93.7 KCLB out for Agua Caliente Casino's watch party for the World Cup in Rancho Mirage 360 Sports Saturday. Man, was that loud. 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We want you to enjoy all the World Cup action at Agua Caliente Casino, all three properties inside of 360 Sports. And we're going to see you again on July 19th. TK 93.7 KCLB out there for probably the loudest event in the valley that day. For somebody who's going to walk away with part of $20,000 in cash. They have some big prizes, and yeah. God, I love Agua Caliente Casino 360 in Rancho Mirage. It feels like home there. The place is the best.

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93.7 KCLB. TK hanging around the radio station. And it's a very hot day. I want to tell you a little story about Maynard James Keenan. It's a random, but why not? I have 10,000 stories. I was working in a radio station in Los Angeles on Wilshire Boulevard. It was called Indy 103.1. And Maynard came into the station. We were doing a little interview, a little chat. And we had this nice exchange. And then when he was leaving, we shook hands. And we were like, that was pretty cool. You're a cool guy. I'll see you around. And we did. He used to come in once in a while to the radio station. But, oh, fast forward like 5 minutes. He was in his Porsche, his plum Porsche, whipping around the parking garage. And he missed my leg and my entire lower body by about 3.5 inches. Almost, Maynard almost took me out in the parking garage in Los Angeles. He stopped. He was like, oh. He gave me the look like, oh, sorry, man. And then he just kept going. Almost a hit and run with Maynard James Keenan.

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93.7 KCLB. All right, guys. If you're sick of just sitting around, maybe you did it all weekend, you want to get out, even though it's hot, there's still things to do. Like tonight, hit the driving range, grab a steak, take out the Jeep, find a dive bar you've never been to. Oh, there's a bunch. Go up to Joshua Tree National Park, stare up at the sky, do whatever it is you do under the sky at night, especially in Joshua Tree National Park. At least you'll have a story tomorrow. Better than just sitting on your ass tonight.

Why? 93.7 KCLB. What is the deal with the Salton Sea? Place is friggin' cursed, man. Earthquake reported southeastern tip of the Salton Sea Sunday night. 3.2. I'm assuming nobody there felt it. Who knows what was happening at 8:26 on Sunday night, the Salton Sea. You know what I mean? You could have been like on your back, already passed out. I won't have an update, but just take it easy out there in Salton Sea. Salton City, it's very active out there, and I'm not talking earthquake action.

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Baseball gets Padres, Cardinals, Dodgers hosting Tampa Bay in Los Angeles. I hope you have a good night. I think I'm going to 360 to watch all of it. Palm Springs, I'll meet you there.

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1: We have a BMS Live coming up. Less than 2 weeks now. Gonna be at a Hooters. So I hope you guys can make it out there June 26th from 7 to 9 p.m. Limited seating. Get there early. And let's have a great time off of 151 right near SeaWorld. 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
2: What up?
1: I'm excited for it.
3: Hell yeah.
1: 2 hours of free entertainment.
3: Aren't you more excited that Father's Day is this coming weekend?
0: Shazam.
1: No.
3: All right.
1: Because you got to buy your own stuff.
3: I thought you'd be excited.
1: No, Father's Day. I wish they would cancel it.
3: Why?
1: Because it just costs you money.
3: No.
1: Father's Day, like Mother's Day, doesn't cost them anything. They get to celebrate. It's all about them. Mm-hmm. You go out to eat. Father's Day, nobody goes out to eat.
3: Yeah.
1: They all usually stay home. Dad's got a grill.
3: That's Dad's Day.
1: Yeah, I know. But I think they should cancel Father's Day.
3: Oh, okay.
1: Because it'll just cost you money.
3: I thought you'd be excited.
1: No, and there's you never get any gifts.
3: Really?
1: Yeah, there's nothing like, it's not like you get a gift.
3: Oh, man.
1: You got to do a bunch of other stuff.
3: But at least you're celebrated.
1: I really don't think you are. Man. I think as fathers.
3: I don't know what you mean. It's Father's Day.
1: I know, but I don't think a lot of dudes are celebrated that day.
3: You know that's this weekend, right? Did you not know that?
2: I didn't know it was this weekend.
1: Yeah, it's this weekend.
3: I'm saying that right. It's this weekend, is it not?
1: Yeah, but I mean, no, I think you should just cancel it.
3: Nard just realized, that, are you going to be alone on Father's Day?
2: No, I got him.
3: Oh, okay.
1: No, he gets him.
2: Yeah.
3: Cool.
1: That's his boy.
3: You'd probably rather not have him, right?
2: What? No, I do.
3: Oh, you want? Okay.
2: Yeah.
3: All right.
1: Father's Day, a lot of times the dude.
3: You still like having him?
2: Yeah, dude.
3: Okay, all right.
2: Yeah.
3: All right.
1: He just wants sex.
3: Yeah, that's what I was thinking.
1: Yeah, it's usually Who? Father's Day. You get sex on Father's Day.
3: Don't you? You get laid on Father's Day?
2: No.
3: No? Oh, damn it.
1: Mm-mm. No, I was just telling him he's got a brand new girlfriend.
3: Hey, I don't have a brand new girlfriend. What? Yeah, it's probably Jelly Roll's ex-wife.
1: That's right. Did you see that Jelly Roll files for divorce after 10 years with this very lovely wife?
3: I did, and I don't know why I was surprised by this, but apparently Jelly Roll's like been banging and having kids with other chicks like the whole time.
1: Really?
3: But then again, I'm also like, well, she was a sex worker, so their relationship's probably going to be different, right?
1: What do you mean he's got kids with other women?
3: I don't know. I was reading on the TMZ thing that, like, a week before him and that girl got married, he had a son with, like, another woman. Like, a week before they actually got married.
2: That wouldn't surprise me.
1: This just reminds me.
3: He was fat as hell then, too.
1: You know, when the woman loses weight, she wants to get rid of the guy, and mm-hmm. Jelly Roll did the woman thing.
3: He did. Yeah. He's lost all this weight. Still looks like ass. But, like, you know, it's like, hey. I wonder who's maybe she left him. I don't know.
1: No, he's the one that filed for divorce.
3: Is he?
1: Yeah, Jelly Roll files for divorce from his wife Bunny.
3: Damn, dude, that's so poor Bunny, that former sex worker.
1: Wonder what she's gonna do now.
3: Probably sex work. No, she probably has tons of money because, like, I bet you know she probably gets half of his stuff.
1: I'm sure she will.
3: I feel like. In all the, you know, the way he talks about her, like, I doubt they even have a prenup.
1: Jelly Roll told the podcast host, I wish our story would have went in a way that it never had an affair.
3: Yeah, like there was no sex worker stuff going on.
1: He goes, I am in no way glad it happened, but man, I am proud of who we are today.
3: Could you imagine cheating on a sex worker and the sex worker getting mad at you? That would feel funny to me.
1: Why cheat on a sex worker unless... See, when you add put sex and work in the same sentence.
3: See, TMZ did this.
1: So you gotta think, if she's a sex worker, that's mm-hmm. work.
3: Yeah.
1: It's what she does for work. So you probably don't get that same energy at home.
3: Right.
1: And when he was a big fat guy.
3: Mm-hmm. Still is.
1: Probably didn't get as much action.
3: Oh, how could you? I mean, you'd have to have a woman that could lift up like 400 pounds of belly. To get to the penis. Like, there's no... I don't even know
1: how that... I think he talked about how his penis wasn't very reliable.
3: Yeah, duh. You could not find that thing. There ain't no way. That guy was huge. This is the first time in years he's seen his penis. And he's like, I'm out of here.
1: Well, Bunny said even when he was 500 pounds, this dude was very agile, big guy. I'm like, you are an athletic guy under that meat suit. She called it a meat suit.
3: Hmm. I don't know. I've seen him on WWE. He doesn't strike me as athletic. It is funny she called it a meat suit. That's crazy. That's crazy.
1: Man, he was a big dude.
3: But, you know, it's sad. So sad for Jelly Roll. Didn't see that one coming.
1: I mean, he did thank his beautiful wife when he won a Grammy for Best Contemporary Country Album.
3: I just wonder if he was like, he needed some new material, and so he's like, yo, I'm going to get divorced. Because, I mean, that's a whole, he's going to have a whole new deluxe album now because of this divorce.
1: Well, you got to wonder, did he meet somebody?
3: No, I think this is all about the music.
1: Do you think he met somebody and so he started talking to somebody else?
3: I couldn't
1: else?
3: Imagine that he could meet anybody.
1: I don't know. Look, there's some clout chasers out there.
3: Right, but it's still Jelly Roll.
1: Does he have a kid with her?
3: Yeah, well, I don't know.
2: I don't think with her.
3: Really?
2: I mean, I could be wrong.
3: All of his kids are not with her? I don't know.
1: Let me see here. Does Jelly Roll have kids?
3: I'm clearly not the biggest fan.
1: Yeah, I don't know why.
2: Yeah, you never liked him.
3: I just don't like country music.
1: Jelly Roll has two
3: except for
1: kids.
3: I do like that Ella girl that, you know, she's from Texas, I can tell. I love that girl.
1: They do not have any children together.
3: Oh, he didn't have any children with a sex worker?
1: No, but he had kids prior to that.
3: Damn it.
1: He's got two kids from previous relationships.
3: He was smart.
2: Yep. Oh, yeah. Don't need to do that.
3: Well, she's going to take half his money.
2: Still.
1: Father's Day's coming up. What do you mean you don't need to do that?
2: Well, he's already got two kids. Hmm. And it sounds like she just married him because he's...
3: I'd love to see the women that he had kids with. They have to be just
2: oh,
3: monsters.
2: God.
1: Nard,
2: the worst.
1: Can we get you a vasectomy live on the air?
3: For Father's Day?
2: For why?
3: That way you don't accidentally ever get a girl pregnant.
1: Oh, yeah.
2: I'm not because I'm not having sex.
3: I know, but this is just to guarantee it.
2: No, it's a guarantee. I'm not having sex.
1: Someone just posted this video. I saw it this morning, how porn makes you gay. So watching porn makes men gay. And Nard, you say you watch a lot of porn, right?
2: Yeah, I'd say.
1: That's how I know you're gay. That makes Chris gay as well.
3: No, super
1: well,
3: gay. Chris came in the other day, right? And he, what did he say? He said something to me about like, he's like, I get, you know, the fact you need wiener in your porn. I'm really starting to appreciate those. Didn't he say something like that?
2: Yeah,
1: well, he also said that he was so horned up that he was going to take Nard.
2: Mm-hmm. Yeah, he's been saying some off-the-wall stuff lately.
3: This new house has got...
1: Yeah, it must be haunted. Maybe there's a ghost in it or something.
3: Turning him crazy.
1: What's up, Cody?
4: What's going on?
1: What's up, buddy?
4: Hey, you want to hear something funny?
3: Yeah.
1: Well, it depends. Make sure my dump button's ready because I always have to hit my dump button.
4: No, you don't, Bill. Stop exaggerating.
1: All right,
4: hey, so Nard's taking a 30-day break with his hand so they can get, you know, better acquainted, you know.
1: That's right, so he can have a better relationship with his hand.
4: Hey, Derek.
3: Yes.
4: Hey, so yesterday morning you were talking about, you know, the Alex Pereira fight.
3: Yep.
4: Dude, Cyril Gane is a dirty fighter, dude. How he has the belt right now, I don't know. How many illegal elbows can you give a person to the back of the head before you get disqualified? I mean, come on, man.
3: I mean, there were a couple.
4: Stripped of that.
3: There were a couple.
4: There were a couple.
3: There were a couple. Like a lot 12. Of those were to the
1: 12.
3: Side.
1: 12. He counted 12 illegal elbows.
4: 12.
3: Yeah.
1: But the good news is John Jones beat him in, like, what,
3: two
1: seconds?
3: Minutes. Two minutes. Yeah, after he hadn't fought in 3 years.
1: Yeah, so it's not like that
3: It definitely
1: guy...
3: solidified John Jones as the greatest of all time.
1: Not like
3: no
1: that
3: doubt
1: guy
3: about
1: can
3: that.
1: Even... compete with John Jones if he ever wants to come back.
3: Mm-hmm.
1: Let's see here. Family was mourning grandpa at a funeral, and then a hello from the coffin stunned him.
3: Oh, this happened. Was this in South America?
1: Probably.
3: Because I just noticed over the years, we've had quite a few stories about people like at funerals, in the coffin, like waking up, and it's always in South America. Always.
1: Well, this one, I guess it was in Ireland.
3: Oh, wow. Okay, so there you go.
1: Never Dublin. Mind. A funeral is a time to bid goodbye. Well, what happens when you hear a hello? That's what happened.
3: I mean, I couldn't imagine you're at a funeral and you hear the the body, the person that you're there, you know, mourning, talk.
1: Surprise struck when the mourning family members heard a hello coming from the coffin. Mm. Clearly, one of his final wishes was to remind his family that even at a time like this, it was ripe for the ultimate granddad joke. So somebody put a hello in there like he was still alive.
3: Yeah.
1: So that was part of his final wishes, was to trick his entire family so they would hear a hello from the coffin.
3: Oh, also it was just a joke.
1: It was just a joke.
3: Oh, hilarious.
1: So then you
3: hilarious.
2: See, that's awesome.
1: And you're like, oh, yeah. Wait a sec. What did that thing just say hello?
3: Okay. What a sense of humor. What a sense of humor.
1: So as the coffin is being lowered into the ground, a loud hello is heard. It followed by a loud knocking and then, it's Shay. I'm in here. Let me out.
3: Yeah, that's really good.
1: So clearly shocked and confused at first, the family members break into smiles and tearful laughter.
3: Mm.
1: It was Shay's final prank, brought humor and tearful graveside, you know, excitement.
3: Yeah, I mean, you have to laugh at that.
1: The rest of the recording was Shay breaking into a sarcastic sing-along song as he's being lowered.
3: Yeah.
1: Well, so he recorded all this stuff and he had it in his will.
3: Mm-hmm.
1: As a nice little prank.
3: That really is the man's going to be dead. He's not going to, you know, be able to laugh or anything about any of this.
1: Just for the family. It's really nice.
3: Yep. I mean, some of the family, obviously, I could see them being like, yo, that was messed up.
1: Nard, you should make fart sounds as they're lowering you down, right? You
3: just, he doesn't have a sense of humor.
1: You just hear,
3: yeah.
1: What was that?
3: Yeah, he would never do something funny like that.
2: No.
3: His funeral would be, he just wanted to be so dead serious.
2: Dead serious? No.
3: He'd want people, you know, listing his Special Olympic accomplishments.
2: What?
3: Like, he wouldn't be able to pull off like a funny, like, oh, that was, oh man, Nard with a great sense of humor. This guy doesn't have a sense of humor.
2: I do.
3: No, he doesn't.
2: I do.
3: Not at all.
1: I disagree. You don't have a sense of humor.
3: You don't.
2: I do.
3: Everything is serious.
2: Nope.
3: With you.
2: Never serious.
3: It really is.
1: All right, tell us a joke.
2: I don't have a joke.
3: He can't laugh at himself.
2: I laugh at myself all the time.
1: You just said you have a sense of humor. Let's go.
2: What?
1: Make me laugh, funny man.
2: Well, I just seen this guy yesterday walking three dogs, and then he was shirtless, and then he started moving his moobs up and down while licking his lips at me. It was the most odd.
1: That was him being funny, yeah, not
3: that
1: was you.
3: That wasn't you being funny.
2: That wouldn't be funny unless I said something.
3: Nard did yesterday get verbally jumped by an Asian family.
2: Yeah, right after the dude with the moobs.
3: Yeah, this was funny as hell.
1: Okay, tell me about
3: Asian
1: that.
3: Asian family gets into his Uber, right?
2: Right.
3: And they're driving along. Nard said, right, it's his story, but he just can't tell it for a damn thing, so that's why I am. Asian family, three of them, get into his vehicle, right? And they're driving, and the dad in the front starts asking Nard about the weather. And Nard's like, I have no idea what the weather's going to be, what it's going to do. And the Asian dad was so pissed off because he was like, why do you not know this? Like, you should know the weather. And him and Nard start arguing about if Nard should know the weather or not. And then the wife in the back speaks up and backs up her man and is like, no, you should know the weather. You drive. You should know what weather's going to be.
1: Yeah,
3: and so
1: should.
3: Then the whole family starts jumping Nard about how Nard should know what the weather's going to be like.
2: Oh, this was a three-minute ride.
3: And I agreed with the family.
1: Yeah, I do too.
3: I'm like, yo, you are an Uber driver. That is a reasonable question from them. You
1: especially
3: should
1: if they're
3: know
1: from
3: what the
1: out of town.
3: Be like.
1: You don't know. Somebody could be from out of town. You should always know the weather.
2: Not in four-zone weather pattern.
1: What?
2: There's a four-zone weather pattern here. There's no way I'm going to memorize every four zones.
3: Yeah.
2: Hell no. Get out of here with that.
3: No.
1: You should.
3: It's just funny because instead of, you know, a normal person would just be like, oh, I'm sorry, I haven't seen you right. I probably should know and end the conversation about that, right?
2: Nope.
3: Nard argued with them the whole ride about whether it was his responsibility to know the weather or
2: not. I'm not a weatherman.
3: That's why the wife in the back had to speak up. Was like, no, you should know the weather.
1: I'm on their side.
2: Of course you are.
3: I told Nard the same
1: what
3: thing.
1: What do you mean, of course I am?
2: Of course you guys both are.
3: I told
2: are.
3: Nard the same thing.
2: Yeah.
1: You should really know the weather.
3: I'm like, man.
1: People are getting in your car. They could be from out of town. You got to have information.
2: Maybe they should know when they fly in.
1: Well, let me take a quick break. God, he's rude already.
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0: 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Let's see. What do I have? Sorry, I used to have these nice papers, and then I could just look at the papers. I also like the sound of the papers.
1: Oh, it makes you sound professional.
0: I know. It made me sound so professional. Mm-hmm. Now I have to do everything on my phone, and so if I'm scrolling in the 9 o'clock hour, it takes me about 4 minutes to get back to the 6 o'clock hour.
1: Well, then you ever, like sometimes when I'm looking through the prep, like sometimes it'll just reset back to the, you know, I'll be on a page.
0: Oh, it does that to me all the time.
1: And it just goes back to the first page. And I'm like, all right.
0: Yeah, no, it does that to me all the time.
1: And it wouldn't be a problem, but there's like, you know, 50 pages of it. So
0: it's a big problem. Mm-hmm. This Arizona woman was caught speeding at 108 miles an hour while rushing home to watch Love Island.
1: Mm.
0: That was her excuse. She's like, I got to watch Love Island. I watched this whole video where these women were like, hey, if you meet a woman and she's excited for the new season of Love Island.
1: Yeah.
0: Red flag.
1: I
0: leave her immediately. Don't talk to her.
1: Yep.
0: That's it. Cut off all contact. Ghost her. Change your phone number.
1: I would probably say that's pretty good advice.
0: Yeah.
1: Yeah.
0: I guess it says here that if you watch Love Island, you are unable to be faithful to anybody because it teaches you about how to be promiscuous and how to live that lifestyle.
1: It's just a ratchet horror show.
0: I have some audio later today on how, or maybe it's tomorrow. I'll see whatever day I'm going to play it. This woman goes off on the movie Titanic saying it's the most unromantic movie. And if your woman thinks the movie Titanic is romantic or that's one of her favorite movies, you need to leave. Even if you have kids with her, you're married, you got to leave.
1: It's funny because like every woman I know that watches like Titanic, they're always like, there's no way you would go with the poor dude. Like, just never in a million years is a poor guy going to steal a woman like that. It's just never going to happen.
0: Well, she didn't really go with the poor guy. She just had her fun. She just got her rocks kicked with the poor guy and then went on to have a good life.
1: Yeah, but I mean, she did, you know, she went to rescue him and almost died because, like, I just don't think a woman would ever even, I don't think a woman would even go on the date with the poor guy, like down to his level down there. She's never leaving that rich dude's side.
0: Well, and they're saying like Cal just wanted respect.
1: That's all he wanted. Yeah.
0: The movie is not, it's packaged as this romantic movie, but really Rose is a villain.
1: People say not today's woman. You're right. Maybe back then it was, you could find more a woman that would be like, oh my God, love. You know, and he was into art. Yeah, okay, maybe I'm putting today's woman in Titanic. Because today's woman, would you ever in a million years see today's woman risk her, you know, executive boyfriend, rich-ass dude to go be with? Never.
0: Today's woman won't even date a guy that's between 5'8 and 5'10. So not going to happen. So
1: yeah, that's very true.
0: So these guys are disqualified immediately because of their height. So I just read this whole thing about today's woman.
1: Mm-hmm.
0: They won't take a guy serious if he's not a certain height.
1: I really think that's women are probably missing out on that. Even I'm not even a short king, but I think the short kings get hated on a little too much.
0: We were shocked yesterday that 5'8 is considered a short king.
1: Yeah. Yeah. 5'8 is, I mean.
0: What was the height? Is it 5'9 and below is a short king?
2: I thought it was 5'8.
1: I think it was 5'8 and under. Yeah, short king, 5'8 or shorter.
0: Jeez.
1: According to AI overview on Google.
0: So AI overview says that any dude that's under 5'9 is a short king.
1: Mm-hmm. What makes a short king? Confidence, positivity, sense of humor, and lack of height. I don't know if they had to put that last one in there, but
0: lack of height.
1: Yeah.
0: And the average height for a dude in the U.S. is 5'9? I think that's what you read yesterday.
1: I think so. Average male, average height for males in America, 5'9". Yep.
0: Damn. So that's why anything below 5'9 is a short king.
1: But I guess if you don't have these things like confidence, positivity, or sense of humor, then what, you're just like a troll? Like, you're not a short king then. You're upset about it.
0: You're just a grumpy old troll under a bridge.
1: Mm-hmm. Because like a short king, it feels like you got to have some kind of like, you know, I don't know. You got to be positive about it.
0: Well, this guy, he is pointing out that short kings can do 69 better.
1: I mean, short kings can do, I see short kings kick people's ass. Like, I don't know what short kings really can't do.
0: This guy says, good morning, everybody. I'm 5'5". Yeah, I'm short. Mm-hmm. Short king. Mo says, just made the cut. From not being a short king, LOL. He's 5'9".
1: Yeah. I feel like short kings live longer, too.
0: I'm not sure about that.
1: Really? I'm not either. I just feel like it.
0: You get the shirt off the top shelf. You can't. You know, if you're a short king, you can never get the shirt off the top shelf.
1: Okay.
0: This woman has dated short kings most of her life.
1: Yeah. Some women, I think, feel really comfortable with the short kings.
0: Gothic Redneck is 5'8".
1: All right. Well, I thought Gothic Redneck was a girl, but...
0: Well, yeah, she is.
1: Okay.
0: But she's 5'8".
1: Cool. Well,
0: what makes a woman like an Amazon?
1: Okay. Well,
0: what's the height? Is it like anything 5'6"?
1: Well, what?
0: 5'7"?
1: I probably shouldn't put Amazon, huh?
0: Why not?
1: What makes a woman an Amazon? Tall beast.
0: Tall beast.
1: Yeah. Usually 6 foot or taller.
0: That's considered Amazon.
1: Strong, athletic, and confident.
0: Okay, and that makes a woman an Amazonian woman?
1: Yeah.
0: Nice.
1: And an Amazon is a descriptive term for a woman who is exceptionally tall, physically strong, athletic, and confident.
0: Yeah. She's a bit of an Amazon.
1: That's crazy that they actually have that in there.
0: There was this vicious rattlesnake that goes berserk after child spots it in a preschool playhouse.
1: Okay, that would be terrifying.
0: Oh my gosh.
1: That would, yeah. But I bet the child is just like, game on.
0: Look at that. Nobody got bit or anything, but mm-hmm. the rattlesnake was going nuts. Nard, have you ever seen a rattlesnake in person?
3: In person, no.
0: Just in photos?
3: Yeah, and at the zoo.
0: At the zoo, yeah. I've seen them in person. I saw a baby one, and those bitches, they don't know how to control their venom. So they're real dangerous.
1: Yeah. Learn how to control your venom.
0: It was right by a horse's leg. Mm-hmm. You know, I walked right past it.
1: Yep.
0: I had tennis shoes on. I didn't even have my boots. It was when I was doing the horseback riding stuff. And there was just a rattlesnake out there.
1: Yeah.
0: When they were filming the Dutton Ranch, you know that show?
1: Yep.
0: Apparently there were all these copperheads and whatever. All these snakes that can bite you. So they had to stop filming. They had to be real careful where they were filming the Dutton Ranch because there were so many snakes.
1: This show's authentic.
0: It is.
1: I hear Dutton.
0: They have this perimenopause rage. This woman claims that she had the perimenopause. It turned her into a mad mom. She said it's no joke. The kids dodged her, and she ended up divorced.
1: Because she got this peri what?
0: Yeah.
1: Peri mom?
0: Well, it's this perimenopause. So perimenopause. They have menopause, and then they have the perimenopause.
1: So it's like a turned up version of menopause.
0: Somewhere in her mid-30s, she became someone she hardly recognized.
1: Mid-30s?
0: Yeah, because it must be the prequel to the menopause.
1: Oh, okay.
0: She turned into a real bitch.
1: How many guys do you think right now are like, oh my God, my wife is going through this?
0: Yeah, the perimenopause.
1: Because they're in their mid-30s and they've just all of a sudden become you know what I mean? Like, you don't even want to be around them.
0: The hormonal transition that can begin years before a woman's final period triggers a lot of symptoms. I see, this is what I think.
1: What?
0: I think she was probably a bitch before, and you know what I mean? That was just like, then she just became an even bigger bitch.
1: I just don't know. Like, if that's the case, then you can't even really be mad. But I do feel bad for the guys that, you know, they had this like nice, sweet wife, and then just overnight, it was just something different.
0: Research suggests about 40% of women experience mood-related symptoms mm-hmm. when they get to perimenopause. And this woman has got divorced all because of it. Mm-hmm. She goes, I felt like a crazy person.
1: Yeah.
0: When mom became a stranger. Well, you know what you can do, though? Think about that as a guy. You get one of those. You mm-hmm. just trade her in.
1: It just doesn't bother me. Like, because I grew up, I was raised by one of these women that was just always a bitch. And so it's just like, I don't know. It just rolls off my back.
0: Yeah, it doesn't bother you.
1: It does not. Like, nor- my chick is probably, most people would be like, yo, she's, wow, man, she's kind of bitchy. And I just don't, it doesn't, I don't even hear it. I really don't. I don't hear it.
0: You have the ability to tune her out.
1: Completely. When she's yelling at me, I don't get offended. I laugh usually. So what are you so like? She'll be so mad about something, and I'm just like, what? Like, what are you mad about? Like, shut up,
0: Nard. You got to learn this skill.
2: I do.
1: Oh, dude, Nard breaks down and cries.
2: Yeah, I'm working on it.
1: If a woman is like, you know, giving him the business, Nard is like,
2: yeah, I try to fix it.
1: I mean, let's not forget we had like a 2 month period where Nard was coming in here every day, just looking at the ground and crying.
2: Yeah, you know,
1: because a woman was yelling at him.
2: Just always try to fix it.
1: Like, well, it was embarrassing.
0: So some of these women go from horny to thorny, mm-hmm. meaning that they don't want to be touched. They don't want anything going on. It's all prickles and thorns and no horny.
1: Yeah.
0: So the husband finally rolled out. And she experienced what they call vaginal dryness and not desiring sex. So she started to lose her entire sense of womanhood. Damn, well, that's why they got that granny glide.
1: Yeah, for sure.
0: And then some women never lose that, right? Some women never, like your mom, Derek.
1: Never.
0: She
1: lost it, but whatever reason, she lost it when I left the house and she had another kid. And then she, like my little, me and my little brother have just two different completely outlooks on my mom, you know? Because, like, I think that's why Nard is the way he is somewhat, too, because he didn't have a mom that was just, like, a raging bitch, you know? And so that's why I was built for it.
0: Yeah, Nard was coddled too much.
1: Nard was coddled, yeah. And I grew up realizing that women can't do it on their own. Their opinion, you know, it's like, whatever. It's just yapping.
0: Well, Nard, he was breastfed till he was almost 7.
1: What? Yeah. So it's just like,
0: that's, you know, a fact.
2: That's not a fact.
0: Yes, it is.
2: Nope.
0: Mm-hmm. Yes, it is. You and your mom were very close.
2: Oh, yeah. We had sex.
0: No, I didn't say that.
1: He didn't say that, Nard.
2: You implied it.
1: He didn't imply nothing.
0: I said you guys were very close.
2: Yeah. Nope, we did not. We were close.
0: You guys had sex. That's weird.
2: Yeah. It's weird that I was breastfeeding at 7.
0: I didn't want to be judgy about it.
1: We thought so, too.
2: Yeah.
1: But we just like to say how close you guys were.
2: I didn't breastfeed until I was 7.
0: You did, almost 7.
1: You did.
2: I did not.
1: And then when did you start having sex?
2: What?
1: You're the one that said it.
2: I did not.
0: I never said that you and your mom had sex.
1: You were the one that, like, me and my mom had sex.
2: We might as well
1: about?
2: If I'm breastfeeding at 7.
0: Yeah. I just said almost 7.
1: Damn, dude.
0: He's real. He's bitchy today. Maybe he's got the menopause.
1: What? Doesn't it feel like he does? All that stuff you described,
0: well,
1: it feels like it's
0: flashes.
1: Him.
0: He's got hot flashes. He's constantly tuning out.
1: Uh-huh. Just all something always upsetting him.
0: Yeah, this dude, he's no sense
1: of humor.
0: Crabby.
1: Yeah.
0: No, this dude has no sense of humor.
1: No
0: sense
1: of humor. He's not here to joke around, folks.
2: What?
1: He's just here to raise money.
0: That's it.
2: Nope.
0: It's not my fault your mom breastfed you till you were almost 7.
2: We didn't.
1: They're like, you're mad at us?
2: No.
1: I'm saying that's the reason why you're so scared of women.
2: Huh?
1: It's because you were breastfed till you were 7.
2: I was not.
1: So if a woman yells, a woman that you're dating or you like or whatever, and she starts bitching at you about something, you're like, I'm not going to get no breast milk.
2: What? Nope.
1: That's what you revert back to.
2: Nope, that's not.
1: It is.
0: I was saying that he was coddled a lot.
1: Mm-hmm.
0: So he can't take any kind of anger from a woman because he was coddled so much.
1: Yep.
0: And so you imagine a kid that was almost 7 years old being breastfed by his mother. This dude is,
1: it wasn't because of just the last girl. Nard's been like that with every single girl.
0: Yeah, yeah. Derek, I would go to the store and go buy groceries at 6 years old. That's
1: right.
0: A true story.
1: Mm-hmm.
0: Nard was breastfeeding.
2: I was not.
1: Yeah.
0: I know you don't want me to say it, and I get it. All right, I'll move on, but yep. He was.
2: I wasn't. People.
0: He was.
1: It's not a big deal.
0: He was. We nope. talked
2: prove
0: to
2: it.
0: His parents. I can't prove it now.
2: What? Mm-hmm.
1: But I think I still can.
0: I'm sure if we asked your sisters.
2: You don't have nothing.
1: I'll have to look.
0: 96-year-old rocket scientist has hired a matchmaker to help him find his one last love.
1: Okay.
0: He's 96 years old.
1: Yeah.
0: So he's like, you know what? He wants to, he's been on a handful of dates with women in their 70s and 80s, you know, some younger women. But so far, none have struck his fancy.
1: Oh,
0: he's 96, and so he's like, you know what? I just want one last love.
1: He wants one last hump, is what he wants.
0: He might.
1: He wants one, and I'd be impressed if he could do it.
0: He wants someone that he can grow old with.
1: He's old. I mean, the guy's he's old. He's dead. Oh, he's 96.
0: 96. He looks pretty good, though.
1: Well, good for him.
0: He's got one of those cool pirate beards.
1: He's still 96.
0: Yeah, it is. It's
1: can't tough. Have much longer.
0: No, he's got all those liver spots.
1: Yeah, so
0: I would get those taken care of.
1: He probably stinks.
0: Well, you get to start to have a smell.
1: Because you're literally like decaying.
0: Well, there's just an old person smell that you can't wash off.
1: That smell is real.
0: Gosh, I don't want that.
1: Oh my! I know you don't want that. I know you don't want that. Yeah, you're gonna be lotioned up like.
0: Because I'll be one of the. I could smell it.
1: Yeah. Mm-hmm. I would think old people wouldn't want it either. I can't believe they haven't figured out something with that, right?
0: They just
1: like old people cologne or something.
0: They have a wife wanted this Edmonton man pays personal ads to find someone special. People are really struggling to find that someone special. Right now, I mean, you're out there, you're in the dating world, you can't find a woman. You said before we got on the air, Nard's like, you can't find a woman worth crap.
1: Yeah,
0: that's
1: he did
0: he
1: say
0: said.
1: That. He did
0: said,
1: say
0: you
1: that.
0: You can't find a woman worth crap
1: and
0: out there.
1: He was chewing sunflower seeds. What? It was hilarious.
2: I can't find a woman
1: I'm not
2: worth
1: trying
2: crap.
1: To find it.
0: Worth crap.
1: Yeah.
0: That's what he said.
1: He's been talking like that lately.
0: Now, what so do you funny. Mean? He's like, I can't find a decent dish out there.
2: Yeah, I'm not trying to find it. They're going to have to come to me.
1: Yeah, well, they're not.
2: That's fine.
0: All right. They will, though. No, I got faith.
1: No, they ain't. Ain't no woman knocking on his door. Broke bitch.
2: What?
1: What?
0: Nah, he's doing really... He said things are really good.
2: Doing good right now?
1: Yeah, right. For that guy over there, never.
0: No, he said he's doing really good. And I was happy. Never. I was like, that's good, buddy. I like never. To hear that. I think there are the guys in here that are doing good.
1: This guy's going to die, and I'm still going to have to pay people for him for stuff he got into.
0: Yeah, I mean, he's a little bit of a rascal.
1: Yeah, he is.
0: But whatever.
1: Yep.
0: Let me see here. I just like that. He goes, I can't find a woman worth a crap.
1: I do like when he just doesn't even know it, but he reverts back to Chelsea, Oklahoma.
0: I'm like, worth a crap, huh, bud?
1: I hadn't heard that one in a
0: while.
1: Yeah,
0: worth a crap.
1: I hadn't heard that one in a while.
0: Can't find a decent dish out there. You know, because he refers to a woman as she's a bit of a dish.
1: I will say that it does seem like there's a lot of single people nowadays.
0: Oh, yeah.
1: Like a lot.
0: It's getting worse, too.
1: Mm-hmm.
0: All right, I got to get to this man. He's accused of pulling a knife over a go-kart. A blogger sent a picture of Shrek's penis.
1: How? What?
0: Sisters, including one 9 months pregnant, allegedly stabbed somebody.
1: Damn.
0: Desperate brides are paying witches to try to help with their weddings. 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
0: Eric, here's your woman. Here's their lady friend here.
12: He's an Ella fella.
0: Yeah, he is. That's who they call the dude. That's who they call the dudes that like these, like this lady right here, because her name is Ella. And you're an Ella
12: she's
0: fella.
12: She's hot
1: with Tennessee. I just love her. Just over. And she's hot, so that helps.
0: Yeah. Let's see here. This man's accused of pulling knives on teens over go-kart noise.
1: It's always weird when guys overreact like this. The fact you do this to teenagers, it's going to end bad for you.
0: Well, they forget that they were a teenager.
1: Right. That's a great point.
0: Biggest annoying things about old people, no offense to you old people, is that you guys forget that you were a teenager and you did dumb stuff too. And you're just trying to have fun. It reminds me, it's like, all right, you're just mad that you can't get out there and get in a go-kart. I'm sure you'd love to be in a go-kart cruising around.
1: I'm sure.
0: This man is accused of threatening two teenagers with a meat cleaver.
1: Insane.
0: And a chef-style knife after becoming frustrated by the sound of their go-kart.
1: I mean, I guess maybe it could be annoying.
0: He yelled at him saying, get the bleep out of this neighborhood.
1: You are starting to see, like,

0: come and take my e-bike.
1: He was throwing down the gauntlet. He was just challenging me. He's like, I got one. Come try and take it, fat ass.
0: That's what he said.
2: That's what he said right there.
0: I blame Nard because Nard has been very hostile towards you.
1: Right, yeah. And he better watch his mouth.
0: And the chat picks that up.
1: Mm-hmm. Which, whatever with the chat, nothing I can do about that, but I can bash Nard in the head with a Stanley.
2: What?
1: And you know that wouldn't feel good.
2: No.
0: You would have used the e-bike to go to women's houses, right?
3: Oh, yeah.
1: Oh, he would have used the e-bike to look through people's windows.
2: Yeah, he would.
0: There was this,
3: stood on it.
0: This video this morning that I saw that someone sent. I really don't want to play the audio, but it says that dudes that watch porn,
1: yeah,
0: it makes them like men.
3: Yeah, that's a weak person wrote that. A weak little bitch.
0: It was a video. They said because if you watch it, then you need your next hit. You need it a little more extreme.
1: Mm.
0: I don't think you do. I don't think because Derek, you smoke weed, but you aren't like, man, I want crack now.
1: Never,
0: and I want
1: no.
0: Right. So I think that's kind of stupid.
1: I've never even done cocaine.
0: Right, so you watch porn, you got a certain type of porn you watch, and you only watch that, right? Yeah. You don't need the extreme stuff.
3: You know what you like.
0: Not everybody watches it and be like, man, I need that extra dopamine.
1: Nope. Some people are like, yo, I like this dopamine, and they just stay at that dopamine.
0: Yes.
1: I think most people do, to be honest with you.
0: Sure. There might be some people that...
1: They look for an extra, yeah. They're like, no, I gotta amp this up. But I think they were always going to amp it up.
0: Right. And these guys were arguing that porn is worse than any substance you could take.
1: I just,
3: a bunch of weak guys.
1: Been watching porn for a long time.
0: And you haven't amped it up?
1: I haven't amped it up.
0: You watch the same thing you've always watched.
1: Yep. My chick's even commented on that when she goes through my phone sometimes. She's like, how do you just watch the same porn?
2: Yeah, that's boring.
1: I like what
0: All
1: I
0: you
1: like.
0: Do is watch women, right?
2: Yeah.
0: Okay, well, what's the difference?
2: Yeah. It's different women.
1: Okay. Well, yeah, I watch different women, too, but I watch the same. It's basically just like doggy style.
0: It's same
1: guy?
0: And
1: mouth hugs.
3: Yeah.
2: But it's the same.
3: POV.
1: Yeah, it's BWC mouth hugs and doggy style. Gotta get that W in there, though.
0: That's right. Mm-hmm. Big Western wiener.
1: Yeah, no, that's not what W stands for.
2: White.
0: I know
1: oh,
0: it
1: no
0: is.
1: Done, no, done.
0: I know. Please I was trying done. To make a joke. That's why we were pointing out that you don't have a sense of humor because what? You didn't get the joke. No. It was just a joke.
1: Oh. No, no. Now you're making me look
0: white. I think it means white.
1: Yeah.
0: I'm pretty sure it means white, Derek.
1: That's not gay. What's gay about it, chat? Oh, yeah. It's because it's wiener? Whatever. I have to have a man and a woman in my porn.
0: And Chris, you're kind of into that now, too, right?
3: I'm starting to like. But it's like
1: I'm
3: watching
1: starting
3: a chick.
1: To like what?
0: You're starting to like the wieners.
3: I'm starting to like watching the, the pounding. Before I didn't, and now it's just
1: really,
3: like, yeah.
1: Wow.
0: All right. Maybe you are one of those guys that need to turn it up.
1: Yeah. It sounds like you're leveling up.
3: Yeah, but it's not like I mean, I have to have a female in there.
1: Mm-hmm.
0: Well, that's yes.
3: Not
0: of
3: like
0: course.
3: A, watching two dudes sword fight.
1: No. That would be way different.
3: No. Nard likes that.
2: No.
0: No, he doesn't. He only
1: he
0: likes
1: doesn't
0: women.
1: Even like a man and a woman.
3: Oh, that's right. He likes two women.
1: Yeah, they has to be all... If a wiener's in his porn, he throws up. Yeah.
3: I think that's because he secretly likes him, though.
0: Well, Nard curses his wiener. He wishes he didn't have one. He's glad that his is small enough to be confused for a woman's part.
1: I just always found it hilarious that when Nard watches porn... He imagines himself as a woman.
0: Yeah, I know. That's
1: like,
0: the
1: that's
0: funniest
1: part. That's insane to me.
2: I imagine myself in the corner.
1: Like,
0: no,
1: that's
0: you imagine yourself as the woman doing
2: that. No, you
0: guys
2: said that.
1: No, you did.
2: You guys said
1: you were like, yo, I'm just learning my skills.
2: Nope.
0: You imagine yourselves as a woman.
2: Yeah. I don't.
1: Getting into a lesbian, love
0: that's
1: thing.
0: That's what you said.
2: No, I did not.
0: You said that on the air.
2: I did not. I said I was.
0: You're getting so forgetful in your old age.
2: You guys don't know what you guys have said.
1: I think
2: what
1: some
2: you
1: woman that he's been with has told him that was really weird, and so now he's switching up. I swear to you guys.
0: No, he said it on the air.
1: He said it on the air before that he imagines himself as the woman.
2: I did not.
0: Hold on,
1: yes, you did.
0: Let me, Goof, you do the best of stuff. You remember Nard saying that?
4: Yeah.
1: I mean,
0: several times he said that.
4: Yeah, right. He's really into it, so naturally, yeah.
1: He imagined himself
3: you
1: as a
3: female.
1: Who
3: produced a segment all about that?
0: Yeah, he did. You're funny. Nard. Yeah, drink some more Monster.
1: Yeah, Nard. Why are you always trying to redo your image?
2: I'm not.
0: All right, check this out.

0: blogger arrested after sending picture of Shrek's manhood to a politician. Now, Shrek is an animated, you know, Pixar-type cartoon.
1: Yeah.
0: It's not a cartoon. It's not hand-drawn, but...
1: Whatever. I get what you're saying.
0: It's Shrek's manhood. I don't think Shrek had a manhood.
1: Well, I'm sure he did, but we never saw it.
0: I don't think they ever drew one.
1: So, yeah, then he probably doesn't have one, right?
0: Yeah.
1: Because they're not drawing. You're right. You're right. They're not like, oh, I got to put some pants on Shrek. Because penis is out. They just don't draw a penis. Yeah,
0: yeah, they just,
1: just never had one. I got it.
0: With a penis.
1: Yeah. Mm-hmm.
0: Huh. That's weird.
1: But I bet he had a hog, though, if he did.
0: I haven't got to this. I teased it for too long, so I'm finally going to get to it. How women don't like men that are of bigger muscles.
1: Okay.
0: I'm curious about that.
1: All right.
0: And is makeup a sign of being ugly?
1: Mm.
0: And I also have a stripper that didn't want the baby after she had it. We'll get to that next. Hang on.
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7: 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It may seem obvious, but be aware that sexual harassment is any gender-based discrimination or mistreatment. It could even be a single work assignment based on gender. Also, it is illegal to allow harassment even when it's caused by others outside of your business. Number two, train. Have a written policy and know that if you have five or more employees, you must provide prevention training by January 1 of 2021 and every 2 years thereafter. Don't put this off. Number three, investigate claims. If misconduct is reported, the law requires prompt investigation and no retaliation. Failure to investigate is evidence you condone wrongdoing. Also, the new law allows your employee to bring a claim against you for up to 4 years, and if it's a criminal sexual assault, up to 10 years. I'm Attorney Walter Clark. We sue employers who break the law. I don't want to meet you that way. Questions? Call Walter Clark at the Sevens.
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0: audio finally about the kind of body that a woman wants. What is the perfect male physique?
1: Probably soccer body.
0: That's what I was thinking, the soccer body. Jake Gyllenhaal from Roadhouse. You know, the most recent Roadhouse.
1: Uh-huh.
0: You go all the way back to Brad Pitt and Fight Club.
1: Yeah.
0: Where he's super lean. Or do women want the big-ass muscles?
1: Or do they want the, you know, dad bod cuddles?
0: I don't know. This is what this dude is saying.
2: The bigger you get, the more unattractive you become to women and the more attractive you become to guys.
0: So he said the more muscles you get, the more attractive you become to men and the less attractive you become to women.
1: I could believe that. I see a jacked dude, I'm usually like, man, that dude is jacked.
0: And you just assume
1: and I admire
0: that
1: him.
0: All women want that person.
1: Yeah.
0: But maybe
1: if I was a woman, I feel like that's what I would want.
0: Maybe women don't want that. I'm curious. What's the perfect male physique? What do you think, Nard? What's the perfect male physique? They would say David Beckham. He's 6 feet tall. He's very lean.
3: Mm-hmm. I would say the Tom Brady.
0: Tom Brady?
3: Yeah, like his body. Like he's okay. He's got chest. He's got like his arms.
0: But he's not buff.
3: Yeah, but
0: he's just lean.
3: But I would say that that's what they want.
0: Only other guys will compliment you if you look jacked.
1: Yeah.
0: No women will compliment you. That's from Bomb Track in our chat.
1: Gotcha.
0: Which is kind of true. Guys will compliment you if you look jacked, but women won't.
1: Mm-hmm.
0: So what is the perfect body that women want on a guy? 1-855-FU-BILLY. That's our Texas Hammer hotline if you'd like to chime in. This guy says women want the Nard body. I mean, they might. Nard is kind of, he's lean now. He kind of has a soccer build. Why you guys laugh? I'm trying to guess.
3: I have a soccer build.
0: He does. Don't you think?
3: I do. I can play soccer. Yeah.
0: I'm not saying you can play soccer. I'm saying that you are lean. How much do you weigh?
3: About 170.
1: He has an Ard build.
0: Oh, what are you, 6'1"?
3: Yeah, about 6 foot.
0: Yeah, so he's at least 6'1".
3: Yeah.
4: So is his age.
0: 6'1", 170, that's a soccer build.
1: Hmm.
0: You guys just can hate on Nard, but Nard has a soccer build.
1: I don't know, I just don't see it. I've been watching basically every World Cup game. I never am like, is that Nard?
0: He's got soccer hair, too. Yeah. Show everybody your hair.
3: Yeah, no, I was at... this girl at like
0: see,
3: Walgreens.
0: He's got soccer hair.
1: Thought no, he doesn't.
3: This girl thought I was a soccer player at Walgreens.
4: Yeah, she thought you were a Pique.
1: She thought you were a soccer player. Yeah. Because weren't the Special Olympics were having a tournament right next door, weren't they?
3: Nope, they weren't.
1: Oh, hey, little buddy.
3: No.
1: Did you wander over
3: here? It was a professional soccer player.
0: You guys,
4: this
0: look,
4: dude.
0: You guys yeah, right, can.
4: Sure, hard Pique.
0: People in the chat are like, oh, no. I'm telling you, Nard, he's a tall, lean guy. He has a soccer build, and he's got soccer hair.
1: Are you lost, little buddy?
0: All right, tell me the story, Nard, about this woman.
1: I don't have a block of cheese build.
0: This woman that thought you were a soccer player.
3: Yeah, she was starstruck. She's like, wow.
1: Starstruck.
3: And, yeah, like she's like, wait, are you? And I'm like, huh? And she goes, no, oh, I thought you were this guy. And I was like, Google him. Mm. And then she showed me the soccer player. I was like, damn, I wish I was him.
1: Mm.
3: Yeah, well,
0: you could be. I mean, there's always a shot.
1: Yeah. You never know.
0: Nard, he doesn't, I don't think you don't go to Gold's Gym, do you?
3: Yeah, I do.
1: Yeah, he does.
0: You do? You go to Gold's Gym?
1: He doesn't fit in.
3: Yeah.
0: Oh, man.
1: He goes to Gold's Gym and walks.
0: That's fine.
3: At least he's doing something.
1: Yeah, but it's just like, why do you go to Gold's Gym?
3: Why not?
1: Like, why not just walk?
3: Now.
0: They're saying he has no shoulders. That hurts him.
1: He doesn't lift a weight.
3: No. No need to.
0: I don't know. I don't know why you guys are hating on the poor guy. The poor guy, he's got soccer hair and a soccer build.
1: I don't know. I don't know about that.
4: Yeah.
0: You don't think so, Chris?
4: I'm going to say, nah.
0: What do you mean, nah?
1: Yeah.
4: Nah. I mean, those guys actually work out, those soccer players. They got definition in their body.
1: Mm-hmm.
4: Nard, I don't know. He's like skinny fat.
0: What do you mean he's skinny fat?
4: Or maybe fat skinny. I don't know which way to put it.
1: I don't know, yeah.
4: Like, he looks doughy. When he takes his shirt off, he looks doughy.
3: Well, yeah.
4: Like, I should make a pizza out of him.
0: Well, no, he's an older man.
4: He is an older man.
1: He is an older man.
0: Man, you guys are just hating on the poor guy. Poor little rascal over there.
1: Always will, till the day he dies.
0: They say like the Jake Gyllenhaal body. Have you seen it? Look that up, Derek.
1: Oh, I can already imagine.
0: Okay, well, you don't have to imagine it. Just
1: rock
0: look
1: hard
0: it up.
1: Gay guy.
0: No.
1: What?
0: Look it up.
1: Okay.
0: That's the body that women want.
1: Mm. Oh yeah, I can see that.
0: No. What have you heard from the streets? From the women that are on the streets?
1: Get away from me, sir.
0: What kind?
1: I haven't heard anything.
0: What kind of body do they want?
1: I don't know. They don't tell me.
0: Dead Kitty says Jake's body is hot.
1: Yeah.
0: So women don't tell you what kind of body they want?
1: No, it just depends on their mood. I don't think women care. Yeah, they don't. Like,
0: Nard has heard, stop touching me, creep. No, yeah. He hasn't.
4: Yeah. Help, police.
1: Yep. Right.
0: Nard has not heard that.
1: I just want to get to my car, sir.
0: Well, that didn't go how I thought it was going to go, Nard. I thought I would spend that time gassing you up because you have the body that most women want.
1: Body is like the fifth most important thing on a guy for a girl.
4: Yeah.
1: Like there's so many other things Bank that come accounts. Before the body.
0: I don't know. I think it's really important
1: body
0: for a woman.
1: Body is not, I don't even think it's in the top five.
4: No.
0: I think it's top two.
1: What?
0: Yeah.
1: No way.
0: To hold the attraction and to keep her obsessed with you, I think you have to have the body.
1: Mm.
0: Otherwise, I don't think she'll become obsessed with you.
1: Gotcha. Okay.
0: That's what I think. That's what I was reading online.
1: I mean, you might be right. I just, yeah, probably if you want to talk about obsession, like a girl obsessed with you, but that's just like so rare now.
0: It is. It's very rare to have a woman obsessed with you. Yeah. She just is all consumed with
1: you. Like you can have a girl and stuff like that, but is she obsessed with you?
0: And does she care about you? Probably not.
1: Probably not. Probably not.
0: That's so rude to say, right?
1: Do we care about them? Probably not.
0: Oh, stop it. Men care about their woman.
1: Everybody just cares about themselves.
0: Not men.
1: Let's be honest.
0: All right, this guy was making jokes and giggles about makeup.
5: When you got to put on makeup and then take a picture with a filter on top of your makeup, you ugly, baby.
4: You ugly, baby.
0: I mean, if you think about that, you got a full face of makeup, mm-hmm. and then you're adding a filter. You
1: it
0: ugly.
1: Is kind of crazy.
0: Yeah.
1: That is kind of crazy.
0: That means...
1: Like, why would you put... You got to put something out there that really, in real life, looks nothing like you.
0: They do all the time.
1: It's weird. I don't know why they do that.
5: Okay. When you put on makeup to go to the gym, you're ugly. You don't even want to see yourself for real. So you're so insecure with yourself and you want to blame me because I call you ugly. You think you ugly.
0: All right, he's saying that you got to wear all that makeup because you know you're ugly.
1: Mm.
0: Ugh. But wonder if that's true.
1: I mean, whatever. Whatever makes him feel better. It is just crazy to put a whole bunch of makeup on and then also a filter. Like, that part is nuts.
0: No,
1: you already got the makeup on.
0: You've been out there, and you've been in the dating world.
1: Right.
0: What kind of makeup are women? Are they wearing, like, lots of makeup? Is that a turn-off for you when you're dating and you see a woman and she's got a lot of makeup on?
3: Yeah, if I notice she's wearing a lot of makeup, yeah, that's a turn-off.
1: But doesn't it seem like women do wear less makeup nowadays than they used to?
3: Like, I feel like they do.
1: I feel like the MAC heavy makeup days are kind of behind us.
0: It's a lot of makeup, but it doesn't look like it's a lot of makeup. That's
1: they perfected that, huh?
0: They're perfecting it.
1: Yeah. Because so it just doesn't seem like they're, you know.
3: Big girls will wear a lot of makeup.
1: I don't know why you always got to go to big girls.
0: I don't know every time. I just had your back,
1: that's
0: dude.
1: Crazy.
0: I just had
1: you
0: your back.
1: You should leave big girls alone a little bit.
0: Yeah, why don't you do that? Why don't you take the rest of the year
1: he
0: off
1: said
0: on
1: no.
0: big girls?
1: He said no.
4: No.
1: He said no.
3: Yeah.
1: I said, why don't you leave big girls alone a little bit? And he said no.
4: No.
3: Yeah, because I got a big girl over there. I text me every day.
0: He pointed to Derek.
1: He said no. Hey, man, why don't you leave big girls alone a little bit? No, I will not. I'm going for their necks and chins. Like, that's ridiculous. He's so rude.
0: He is.
1: Oh, man.
0: Why are you so mad?
3: I'm not mad. I was just saying.
1: It's not just only big girls.
3: Yeah, it
0: I
3: is.
0: Know, but he's okay.
1: It's not. With the makeup, it's not.
0: No, yeah. It's not just big girls.
3: Oh, my God. They're skinny they put girls so much with foundation like acne. Where you can see the skin tone change from their face to their neck. And you're like, damn, like that's weird. that's like when you're swimming and you find a drop off. You're like, oh, damn. Like you're like, yep.
1: You're an idiot. When the pool goes down, you know what I mean?
0: When you're in a lake and there's a hole there and you find a drop off. Yeah.
1: Yeah, he's saying that's where the girl's makeup is when it changes tone on their neck.
3: Yeah.
0: What a dumb analogy.
1: Yeah, it was.
0: I thought my analogies were dumb.
3: It's a knee-jerk reaction. It's like, okay, that's a lot of makeup.
1: That's a lot of water.
0: Stupid. But this guy was just pointing out that means you're ugly. If you got to have a filter with your makeup, that means you're ugly.
1: It's like, okay.
0: All right, aren't most people not very attractive?
1: Yeah, I mean,
0: isn't everybody trying to just do something to make themselves feel a little bit better about themselves?
1: And the guy's not pointing out anything like crazy, like, oh, a girl that wears a lot of makeup, like she's covering up or something. No, duh. That's like saying like a person sleeping on the street doesn't have a lot of money. Like, oh, really? That's a shocker. Like, duh. Obviously, they're covering up something.
0: Okay, but you think about how the just social media has made people feel so insecure.
1: Mm-hmm.
0: If you notice, there's a direct correlation between social media and increase in makeup.
1: 100%.
0: So it's because of the insecurities that social media bring.
1: Yes. Social media makes people unhappy.
0: If you go back to the 80s and 90s, women didn't wear a lot of makeup. What do they have? Blush, lip gloss, eyeliner. That was it.
1: Sure.
0: That was it.
1: Yeah.
0: Now it's full face of makeup, fake eyelashes,
1: mm-hmm.
0: fake eyebrows, fake hair. Halftime, they got fake hair.
1: I like, just for the record, fake eyelashes, fake hair.
0: You love it.
1: The annoying eyelashes are so attractive to me.
0: I saw this one woman.
1: It just makes them look so dumb and hot.
0: She had the biggest eyelash, and they had grown out a little bit, uh-huh. so they were just insane.
1: I love those. I love them.
0: Looked like there were birds in her eyes.
1: Big ass nails.
0: Big nails.
1: I love that when they're just clickety clacking them, you know.
0: Did you know that shorter nails is a sign of wealth for women?
1: No, I didn't. Yeah. I never think, oh, that's a sign of wealth on women ever.
0: Yeah. Shorter nails is a sign of wealth.
1: Mm.
0: I just learned that over the weekend.
1: Never seen a woman and be like, damn, girl, you got money.
0: This stripper didn't want the baby. She's in court.
6: Uh-huh. How much money do you make?
7: $4,000 a month.
6: You don't visit with the baby?
7: No, I have a night job, and so I sleep during the day, so it's really hard to get up and see the child.
6: And you're okay with that?
7: Yes, Your Honor.
6: What do you do for a living?
7: I'm an entertainer.
6: What does that mean?
7: I'm an exotic dancer.
6: Oh, okay. Do you not want to be a mom?
7: No, Your Honor. I did not want the child. Philip convinced me to have him. I thought it would be okay, but it ended up being a boy, not a girl.
6: So let me get this straight.
0: So the stripper's like, yeah, I thought I was going to have a girl. And when I didn't, yeah, I didn't want him.
1: Okay. Yeah, she should probably give him to a family. Well, she doesn't really sound fit.
0: There's a dad involved, so the dad has
1: a
0: kid.
1: Oh, that's a good point. I didn't even think about that. You said stripper pregnant, so I didn't even think there was a dad.
6: You do not want the child because it's a boy and not a girl?
7: Correct.
6: That is like the most ridiculous thing anybody...
0: A lot of people feel that way.
1: Hmm.
6: Has ever stayed in my courtroom. So do you not think you need to be paying child support to him?
7: No, he makes more money than I do.
6: But he has the full responsibility of parenting the child. You're not doing anything. You don't even want the baby.
7: Yeah, if he wanted the baby, he should take care of it.
6: No, that's not how this works. You're going to start paying him child support. Now, in terms of visitation, if she doesn't want to visit with the child, there's nothing I can do to make her do that. At $4,000, I have your net calculated at $3,266.81, which brings your child support amount to $653.36. And you cover health insurance?
8: Yes.
6: How much is it?
8: $344 a month.
6: $300. And that's for the child only. That doesn't include you, right?
8: Correct.
6: So that amount is going to be added to that. So
0: jeez.
6: $653.36 plus the $344 that he pays in health insurance will be $997.36 a month.
0: That's some lap dances she's going to have to do.
1: Yeah, it is a lot.
0: For a kid that she didn't even want.
1: Mm-hmm.
0: He wanted the kid. So I thought it would be a girl. That would have changed everything.
1: I mean, yep, it's a 50-50 chance.
0: Mm-hmm. Let's see here. What's coming up? Oh, this is kind of interesting. Woman says what women think in sexless marriages. We always hear about the guys complaining.
1: Yeah.
0: The man, what he thinks about his sexless marriage. We never hear what the woman thinks about the sexless marriage. So we'll get to that. 1-855-FU-BILLY. We'll be right back.
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0: All right, let's see what I have on the program today. Well, I should let you know, BMS Live returns June 26th from 7 to 9 p.m. We're going to be there live. 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
27: Yes, sir.
0: It's always a fun time. It's free to get in. It's free entertainment. Doesn't cost you anything to get in the place. Have a good time with us. It'd be very nice. Very nice. So hopefully you'll make it. Limited seating, I will tell you that. Very limited seating, I think around 200 spots. Oh, isn't that what they said? Roughly 200 spots?
27: Yeah, something like that.
0: Let's see what's coming up. 82% of men. This is interesting. So 82% of men said that being intimate with their partner is the only thing that reduces their stress and makes them happy. So clapping cheeks is the only thing that reduces stress and makes them happy. 82% of men. So when you think about it, how important booty is to a man.
1: Very.
0: Very.
1: Yeah.
0: Very important that his cortisol levels, stress levels, happiness are all intertwined with how much he's clapping your cheeks.
27: Yes.
0: And how freaky and how fun you are in that area.
27: Mm-hmm.
0: They're saying nervous about a first date, skip the pregame and masturbate instead. So you're supposed to masturbate before your first date.
1: Yes. There's a, you know, old movie about that. There's something about Mary.
27: Yeah.
0: That is so funny too. Cause he's like
27: the hair gel.
0: Yeah.
1: Yeah.
0: Cause he had it all in his hair.
27: Yeah.
1: Brett Favre, what are you doing here? I'm in town to play the Dolphins, Favre. You dumbass.
0: Why men don't like celebrating their birthday? Some men like celebrating their birthday. Nard does. He loves it.
1: Yeah.
0: He loves it. He also has a vagina.
1: I don't.
0: Well, you were mean to me. I was gassing you up, and you didn't say anything. And then during the break, I was trying to give you some more props, and you just, it was dead silence in here.
1: What?
0: Yeah, it was. So I'm done. Now I'm attacking you.
1: No, he's very, like, he hates us.
0: I don't.
1: He's steaming every day.
0: He loves you. He hates me.
1: I don't think, he does the same thing to me, though. Like, he doesn't respond to me.
0: How to make a man's day. This woman's got a theory on how you can make a man's day. And why are women getting ghosted so bad? We'll get to that. Let's see what else we got here. No remorse after cheating. Anybody brutally cheat on your partner and you have no remorse. You have zero guilt.
1: That's a savage move.
0: Man, I want to hear about that. This person
1: says... You
0: probably
1: have a reason why.
0: Yeah, I want to know that. What's the reason why you got no guilt?
1: They had it coming.
0: Stop giving girlfriend treatment to women that are not your girlfriend. This is a big mistake that guys make.
1: Yeah,
0: and they
1: end
0: up in the friend zone. You're giving girlfriend treatment, moving furniture, being available.
1: Sending her food.
0: Answering the phone, texting her right away. You're giving her a girlfriend treatment.
1: Mm-hmm.
0: And you don't even get any girlfriend treats. You get no mouth hugs. You get no booty. You get no clapping of the cheeks. You get no fun.
1: Yeah.
0: But you're giving her all the stuff. Like, you guys, like that's your girlfriend.
1: Mm-hmm.
0: She's like, oh, man, I need to get an oil change. And then you're like, oh, no, I'll take your car. I'll go get an oil change.
1: And honestly, and
0: they'll pay for it.
1: Honestly, I don't think girls, you're always going to be in the friend zone because what you're showing girls is, like, that's how you are even when they're not your girlfriend.
0: Yeah.
1: So you could be too friendly, and that turns a girl off.
0: This woman wants a $1,000 deposit before he can date her.
1: That's probably why girls like guys that treat them bad is because they think that they treat all girls bad. So it's like, that's why they're attracted to them.
0: They could.
1: Because they're like, oh, this guy's mean to girls. I love him.
0: I love him. And I'm going to change him, and he's going to be only nice to me.
1: He's not a friendly-ass bitch.
0: Bonnie Blue says that all wives are sex workers. This is that one porn
1: Bonnie
0: star
1: Blue,
0: lady.
1: Stop hating. No, just because you funny. Are.
0: She's funny.
1: She is funny. But, like, all wives are sex workers? Yeah. Shut the hell up. They're wives.
0: And men are not rich enough to take care of her. Hold on. Nard, let me know when your legs are done. You're basically a cricket. You know that?
3: I don't hear
1: it. You just hear, like, I don't care that you hear it, Nard. I don't know why you say that like that's an excuse.
0: I don't hear it. I don't hear it. Well, I do.
1: Yeah. I know. I don't. I wish I could. I don't know.
0: You're a big ass 6 foot cricket.
1: Just over there, leg going crazy too. By the way,
0: going nuts.
1: I'm not talking about like it's just a little bit. Like it's like 100 miles an hour.
27: Yeah,
1: it's insane.
0: What's that about?
1: It's because he's taking all these supplements.
3: I don't know.
0: Oh yeah, that's probably what it is.
27: Mm-hmm.
1: He's on the juice, dog.
0: Makes sense now.
1: Mm-hmm.
0: This is how plus size woman talks about dating after 50.
1: Good luck.
0: Yeah, no doubt.
1: That's got to be awkward.
0: Yeah, it's got to be real bad. And why men don't court women?
1: Huh.
0: Well, it's because you're usually sleeping with somebody else. Men used to court women, and she had, you know, she might have another suitor, but she wasn't giving him any booty.
1: Mm.
0: No mouth hugs. Mm-hmm. There were no late night rendezvous at her house.
1: Yep.
0: At least that's how the movies portrayed it.
1: That is how, that's how I like to think it was.
0: Well,
1: it probably wasn't.
0: They're saying that today's women, when they go to go have lunch,
1: mm-hmm.
0: are wearing less clothes than the strippers did back in the 1950s.
27: Oh, yeah.
3: Yeah, it's a guarantee.
0: Derek.
1: I hope so.
0: How funny is that?
3: Yeah, their skirts used to go down to their knees.
0: No, but the strippers of the 1950s and 60s,
1: mm-hmm.
0: women just going to lunch wear less clothes. You'll see more at the mall, more skin at the mall than you would if you walked into a strip club in the 1960s.
1: I mean, I would say that, you know, out of every three or four trips to the gas station, I see ass, like, hanging out of whatever shorts a girl's wearing.
0: That's right.
1: Like, ass cheeks.
0: It's
1: awesome.
0: This one woman.
1: God bless America.
0: This guy was doing a man on the street.
1: Uh-huh.
0: And he was talking to her, and he's like, hey, what are you ladies up to? And her friend's like, she's got a big one down there. And then she grabbed hers like it was balls.
1: Oh, my God. Damn.
0: It cracked me up yesterday.
1: Damn.
0: I watched it, and she grabbed it like it was a sandwich.
1: Wow.
0: It was wild.
1: That is a wild thing to do. But and not really attractive.
0: No, I think a lot of guys like
1: it. Oh, they liked it. She had a big one?
0: They like women with big ones.
1: Huh.
0: Yeah, like a catcher's mitt.
1: That's sick.
0: This is what a woman says women think when they're in a sexless marriage. Listen to this.
4: What do you think it would sound like if someone was brutally honest about removing sex from their marriage just because they're disinterested? Well, I think you would hear like, hey, I know that sex and intimacy is a big deal for you and that we've always used this as a way to stay connected, have children, bond, you know, show love and affection, but I don't want it anymore. I don't want to maintain it, and I really cannot be bothered. It's not medical or anything. I just don't want to. I don't want to touch you anymore, and I don't want you to touch me. No more sex. but I don't want you to go outside and get it either. We're not opening the marriage because, well, then you'll meet somebody who's not going to give up on you, and you're going to want that. And you're going to see that I soft quit the marriage, and then you're going to want to leave. And then I'm going to lose all my comfort. And I'm okay with you losing your comfort, but I don't want to lose any of mine. So we're not going to have sex within the relationship, and you're definitely not going outside of the relationship, because then you're going to know that you deserve better. You at least deserve somebody who doesn't give up on you. So no, I'm actually just going to breadcrumb you along with false hope and then shame you with embarrassment into submission until you just stop talking about it. And by the time your mental health, you know, deteriorates into depression and that, you're not going to want to do anything either.
0: She's talking about how this is how they get the guy to not want to do the sex anymore.
1: Very effective.
0: So it is.
1: Yeah.
0: So you think about that. Dude gets himself in a situation. She doesn't want to do it anymore. And then she's like, yeah, but you better not. I tell you what, I'll take everything that you've ever worked for. I will destroy it. I'll burn it all down if you even think about going outside of our marriage.
1: Yeah.
0: But I'm not going to give it to you.
1: That's seems like a hostage.
0: Yeah. What do you think about that, Nard?
3: It does seem like a hostage.
0: Yeah, that was good. Oh, let's go to Chris. Yes, Chris.
27: Yeah, I'd be like, I ain't listening to that. You're going to give it to me, or I'm going to go get it, or buy.
0: Buy, yeah. And you're like, go ahead, burn it all down.
27: Burn it. I'll give you the gas.
0: Burn it all down.
3: You got to burn it down. That time.
0: Oh, that's what Chris just said.
3: Jesus, I can't agree with anybody in this room. And then when I go on my own rail, you're like, why are you being a shock jock? Why are you doing that?
1: Well, it just needs to make sense.
0: I don't think I've ever called you a shock jock. I call Chris a shock jock. I call you an idiot.
3: You're now all three of you guys?
1: Nard's now stealing stuff that we call Chris.
3: Okay.
0: Do you even know who you are?
27: The headphones came off.
0: Do you even know who you are?
1: It's crazy,
3: I don't know. Because you guys... Hey.
0: You don't even know who you are. You said what Derek said, then you said what Chris said, and then you stole Chris's bit.
3: Because it's just safe.
0: Let's go to Sophia. Yes, Sophia.
1: It's crazy.
6: Hi, good morning.
0: Good morning.
6: You guys can hear me?
0: Yes, we can hear you. Go ahead. Sorry, I don't know if you heard that loud, weird guy, but yes, go ahead.
6: Yeah, husbands kill desire, point blank.
0: So it's the husband's fault.
6: Yes, yes, yes, it is. 100%.
0: Well, how does that happen? How does the husband kill the desire? I want to hear this because maybe she's got a point.
6: No, I have a great point. I feel husbands kill desire, and then you guys get upset when you find yourself in a sexless marriage. Okay? You get comfortable, you stop courting us, you stop dating us, and you don't romance.
0: That was just for the chat. Oh my gosh. We have rules and stuff, so we can't say it exactly.
6: Okay, I'm sorry.
0: Yeah, no, I got you. Yeah, yeah. That was nasty right there, what you did. That
27: was so nasty.
0: Derek loved it, but we can't say that.
6: Okay.
0: All right, but go ahead.
6: I'll take it down a notch.
0: Yeah, take it down about 10 notches after that.
6: Okay. it just feels like you guys just, you don't do any of the non-sexual things to get us in the mood, you know? Like, you're not taking us out, you're not romanticizing us, leaving love letters, buying us flowers, like, just doing sweet things, and then you come home and you think we just want to have sex, like we're bored. I mean, sex with the same person every day, day in, day out.
0: All right, that's a good question. Do women get sick of just humping the same guy every day?
27: Yes.
6: Well, when it's boring, yeah.
0: I was talking to her, Chris.
27: Yeah. Oh, sorry.
6: Yeah, it gets boring. Like, there's no surprise. It's just the same thing every night. Like, what about a nice date night? Like, tell me to be ready by 8 and put my sexy dress on, or take me to a movie. Like, let's try a new restaurant. Like, what are we going to do to keep the marriage fresh? Like, what? It's boring. And then you blame it on women, and then you want to cheat on us and expect us to take it while I'm still home cooking and cleaning and doing all your other stuff, taking care of your kids. Okay? Like, I lose interest, too.
0: Gotcha.
6: You guys have the same three little moves that you do in the bedroom. Like, come on, try
27: to do another move, and then y'all complain about that.
6: No. God. Well, maybe you're with the wrong woman.
27: Oh, I'm glad I'm not with you. Ugh.
6: I just feel like men don't try. Like, it's great when you're dating and courting.
0: You're saying that men don't continue the same energy throughout the marriage that they did during the courting process and trying to get you.
6: Exactly.
0: And that gets to be boring. And so I kind of understand what she's saying. She's saying that men have three moves in the bedroom. That gets very boring for the woman. So in order to keep the relationship exciting, you got to do all these other things outside of the bedroom to keep it interesting. Taking her to a new restaurant, surprising her with movie tickets, have date nights planned, do that type of stuff.
6: Exactly.
0: So that you can still feel some sort of novelty, right? Because that's what you guys
6: are... Yes, I want something. It gets boring. It's like, just like I keep myself looking nice, I go to the gym, I get my hair, my nails, I put my cute little outfits on, like I do all the little stuff to make sure my man still wants me, but then I have to deal with like someone that's not even trying.
0: Gotcha.
6: Like, no, you wonder why you're in a sexless marriage? Look in the mirror. That's why. Okay.
0: Well, let me see. Aubrey, do you agree with that? I mean, she's saying that men kind of, they stop trying.
7: But the men are going to stop trying if the woman, the men is going to stop trying if the woman has stopped trying.
27: Agreed.
6: No.
7: It takes two.
0: Yeah, now I'm on Aubrey's side. I do think that that the man will stop trying. He'll just give you the three moves if the woman doesn't, if she has no enthusiasm, she doesn't want to try anything new, everything's a headache, bedroom's boring. Yeah, the guy will stop trying.
6: That's just the woman you're dating. That's not for every woman. Some women like to try new things.
7: And I agree with that because my husband and I, we are a third marriage. I'm in my late 40s. We both met at later in age. And we match each other's energy. He is the freak that I am a freak, and we bring it out in each other. And so it's like if you match and you find that person that matches, then each person's going to be – it's going to work. But if you have a person that is truly invested and the other one is not and they've already given up, it's never going to come back unless you find your way.
6: But that seems like that's the problem, though. Like, men are – I'm sorry, but all the women I talk to, I'm not saying it's like this for every relationship, but 8 times out of 10, it seems like men just stop trying. Like, they're not doing any of the sweet stuff anymore. They expect you just to be home doing all the cooking, cleaning, everything, and then just – have sex with them anytime they feel like it, but they don't do anything sweet for you. Like, what is that? I don't want to be with someone that I'm just like a sex doll. Like, I'm not a sex worker. What the hell? I want romance.
7: Well, but what do you do sweet for your man too?
6: Everything. What are you doing sweet for your man? I do everything for my man. Everything. Everything. He doesn't.
0: I know that you guys
6: anything.
0: Say you do everything, but.
3: That means she does nothing.
0: Yeah, because
6: they don't
0: say what they do.
1: She does nothing.
3: Yeah,
1: that might be the smartest thing Nora's ever said.
27: Yeah.
7: My husband is a stay-at-home. He's a disabled vet, and so you know our roles are kind of reversed, right? And so I do go to work. I enjoy working, but when I come home, he has the house clean. He has the cooking done. He has those type of things, so I can relax.
6: And I do those things for my man, too. I do all that. I make his favorite food. I keep his everything clean. I make sure when the game day's on, like, his friends come over and I have all his favorite food. Like, I do all the little sweet stuff for him. But he's, like, just does nothing. Like, it's...
0: I understand that. Sophia, you're doing all that stuff for him. He's giving you the same three moves in the bedroom. He's not surprising you at date night. He's not...
6: Somebody call him.
7: Have you went and said, hey, let's go to the adult store and let's go see if we can find something to try something new? Or even
6: I tried to do that before, and he said I'm a whore. That's in his own way.
3: Yep, a lot of guys don't like that.
6: Why would you even want to go to do something like
0: that? Well, but I think what Sophia's saying is that women need outside stimulation outside the bedroom in order to get excited for the bedroom stuff. They want a new restaurant. 100%. They want things outside the bedroom. They want to maybe plan a trip surprise her with a trip.
6: Without the kids. Yeah. Well, plan a trip without the kids.
7: Yeah.
6: I don't want to take the kids and babysit.
7: If that person is not giving you, if that person is giving you more stress, when do you have time to relax to actually then want to be able to enjoy that time with that person?
0: Yeah, there's no way you guys get moist.
7: You more stress. Yeah.
6: A lot of stress.
1: It's the ultimate turnoff.
6: Yeah. And it feels like this is a case for a lot of men. Like,
0: Sophia's saying that a lot of men, they put all this effort into to get the booty, but then they don't do anything after they get the booty. They stop trying.
6: Right. So when I divorce you, don't be surprised.
7: Yeah. An insecure man is so unattractive. Like, you should be able to bring things into the bedroom that's for you and him, and it be a turn on. It be, you know, something that's exciting that he's, you know, you're trying to keep things alive and keep things interesting so you don't turn outside the bedroom.
0: Yeah, yeah. Gotcha. All right. Well, thank you, ladies. Appreciate that. That was a nice little debate. Thank you. Thank you.
1: Mm-hmm.
0: 82% of men say that the only way that they get any happiness or relieve any stress is when they clap cheeks. We'll get to that next. Hang on.
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6: Interesting. Do you think that men create their own sexless marriages?
7: That's a good question.
6: I don't know, but you can't pet a porcupine.
7: Nope.
8: Yeah.
6: So no matter how nice you are to a porcupine, you can't pet it.
7: But did the man do something to get in that position? I don't know. That's a good question.
6: That is such a great question. Mm-hmm. Because you'll hear guys like, no, I've been trying, I'm still providing, I'm doing all these things, and she just gives me the cold shoulder.
7: Yep.
6: She wears, like, underwear and jammies to bed, sending you the signal you're not going to get any.
7: Mm-hmm.
6: I don't know. I don't know if guys cause their own misery.
7: I'm sure girls would probably say that we do.
6: Yeah, I'm not
7: obviously,
6: sure.
7: Obviously, because if they don't, then they look like the bad party there.
6: Well, for men, 82% of men say that being intimate with their partner is the only thing that reduces their stress and makes them happy.
7: Oh, I don't know about that.
6: That's what it says.
7: All right.
6: According to this study, 82% of men say physical affection from their partner is the only thing that helps them manage stress and feel happy.
7: And a good snack.
6: So they have the weight of the world on their shoulders. They have the weight of providing, the stress of maintaining the house. They have all that stress.
7: Hmm.
6: And the one thing that helps alleviate it, gets rid of the cortisol,
7: yeah,
6: is having the booty. You know,
7: don't you just go back to being stressed out again right away, right when it's done?
6: You can kind of see a guy that's got a very big belly. Like, that's a lot of cortisol.
7: Hmm.
6: So you must not be getting any booty.
7: Mm. Yeah. Mm. You might be wrong.
6: Maybe.
7: Yeah.
6: Maybe.
7: I get a lot of cortisol and a lot of sugar.
6: Yeah, you love sugar.
7: I'm trying. I'm trying to cut it out. It's hard.
6: No, Derek loves sugar.
9: He does.
6: He puts sugar on his Arby's.
7: Yeah, whatever.
6: So is that true? Is that the only thing that lowers your stress? Chris, for you.
8: Yeah.
6: Is that the only thing that, I mean, if you were thinking about, I know there's things that maybe make you happy, maybe watching sports or something, but
9: no way.
6: But the one thing that makes you truly happy, is it just getting booty?
8: It is getting booty.
6: That's it.
8: It's a stress reliever.
6: Could I take calls from dudes with our Texas Hammer Hotline? Is that

0: 52% of men say that being intimate with their partner, clapping cheeks, is the only thing that will reduce their stress and make them happy. Mm. Is that true?
1: I'm pretty sure it's true.
0: If you notice the guys that don't maybe have sex with their woman, what do they go to? They go to unhealthy vices.
2: But that's
0: porn,
2: yeah,
0: drugs, gambling, other things to try to fill that void, which just causes more stress for them.
2: Okay. I was going to say, yeah, gambling is awesome.
0: Yeah, it is. If you win.
2: Yeah, it is. Yep.
0: But it's real bad if you don't.
2: It's like the other day I hit a decent bet with Japan tying the Netherlands, and that felt like sex. It really did.
1: I bet.
2: When I, you know, if I final table a decent tournament in poker, that feels better than sex.
0: Well, this guy says, or it's a woman, I don't know, golf. It must be a guy. Golf is the thing that he really likes.
2: Yeah, that's just not better than sex, though.
0: I don't think that there's anything that reduces stress. This guy says music and nature. Okay, but she's a woman.
2: Mm. Love all kinds of things.
0: Music and nature are her stress reliever. Men bring stress to her life, so she'd rather not.
2: Mm-hmm.
1: Yeah, we're the problem.
2: Yeah.
0: Nar, what reduces your stress?
3: Being active. Like, just going out and doing stuff.
0: Oh, that's so good. You said something, but you didn't say anything.
3: Yeah, like working out, going out in nature, like doing stuff like
0: so
3: that.
0: So clapping cheeks doesn't reduce your stress.
2: So you get off the same way women do.
3: Yeah, basically.
1: Yeah, he's a woman. He really is.
2: Mm-hmm. Well, he imagines he's a woman when he watches porn.
3: I do not.
0: You have to have ovaries.
1: He has to. 100%.
2: I think his parents had four girls.
1: Yep.
0: I think they did too. You think that dad just wanted a son, so they just said Nard was a son?
2: Yeah, no. I think so.
0: Nard, he reduces his stress. No, they say Nard reduces his stress by borrowing money from Billy and Derek.
2: Those are facts right there.
0: Yeah, it's like, man, I feel so much better.
2: Oh,
0: that was
2: my
0: better
2: God,
0: than
2: my
0: sex.
2: Stress is relieved.
0: I didn't have to work a minute for that money.
2: Somebody said that fishing is better than sex.
3: No way. What? That's stupid. Get out of here.
1: To me, it's close.
2: Some people really love fishing.
1: I love fishing. I'd be out there all day.
0: Oh, man. I get bored in a minute.
1: No way.
2: It's hilarious awesome. To put it above sex. Fishing.
0: There's no way. Fishing is not that fun.
1: What?
2: Okay. Props to they like it, but it's better than sex?
0: Is there a woman in the boat, too?
2: Well, usually not.
1: Yeah, that's why it's good.
0: Well, that's dumb then. Like, fishing would be fun if there's a woman in the boat.
2: Mm.
0: And if you got an umbrella.
2: And an umbrella.
0: It's too hot. Maybe it's just here I don't want to fish. I'm from Minnesota, so it'd be cold. You could fish in the winter and stuff. And you had a little house. Like, that was fun. Having a little house on a lake, that was pretty fun.
2: Chris does not molest the fish.
1: I don't.
2: They're
1: out of control.
2: You need to be putting time out sometimes, okay?
0: This is what they say.
2: You guys are monsters.
0: If you guys are nervous for a first date, specifically, and this goes for men and women, just anybody that is going on a first date, they say skip like drinking and pre-gaming that way.
2: Mm-hmm.
0: You're supposed to masturbate instead.
2: Okay.
0: And this goes for women,
2: too. It's just
0: going
2: to clear your head. You're going to have a better...
0: Yes.
2: I guess because girls could probably see like when you're overly horny.
0: Yeah, a recent poll found that 89% of would-be lovers battle nerves before a first date, and they say the best thing you can do is masturbate. Now, 39% will drink alcohol to ease their anxiety, and they say that's bad.
2: I think that's the worst thing you could do.
0: Experts say masturbation, yes, you read that correctly, is a far more effective strategy to reduce the nerves.
2: Can you imagine, like, you show up to a first date and you're already a little bit lit? You're like, oh, yeah, I've had a few cocktails already. You're going to look like an alcoholic.
0: Imagine you show up to a first date and you're not horny.
2: That probably is decent advice.
0: Yeah.
2: And you're like, all right, let's see if me and this person are actually compatible and I'm not just trying to hump them. Because you're probably not if you, you know, do that beforehand.
0: Derek.
2: What?
0: They say that food, you... For a dude, at least, you can taste the food better when you're not horny.
2: Mm. All right. I've never heard that before.
0: So everything is more heightened when you're not horny. When you're horny, like, you just woof your food down. Like,
2: yeah.
0: The,

0: You don't care about the taste of anything.
1: I do think when you're horny, you could. The girl knows it.
2: Yeah,
1: and it probably can be a bit of a turnoff.
2: Yes,
1: or maybe it's a turn on.
3: No, they like it.
1: I don't. They like it. Yeah, I can see them liking it too.
3: Yes,
0: I got to tell you, what celebrity hasn't had sex in 3 years? Why men don't like celebrating their birthday? How to make a man's day? And the Texas Hammer Hotline is open 1-855-FU-BILLY. We'll be right back.
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0: You guys want to talk about how dudes don't like to celebrate their birthday, or do you want to know the celebrity that he doesn't hook up with women anymore? Hasn't in 3 years.
1: I mean, they're both good.
0: All right, which one do you want, Nard?
2: The one where the guy hasn't hooked up in years.
0: Okay. Do you know the actor Chris Tucker?
1: Yes.
2: Sounds familiar. I had to see a picture of
3: him. Rush Hour?
1: Rush Hour.
0: He has not had sex in 3 years.
1: Smokey.
0: Not in 3 years. Nard, you're tapping your legs again there, buddy.
2: Yeah. I stopped.
0: What?
2: I stopped.
0: Well, I know, but I have to bring it to your attention.
2: I don't know.
0: Sources who attended the show tell TMZ Tucker opened up about his love life, telling the crowd that he's celibate. He's been celibate for 3 years. He's really trying to get married.
1: Mm.
0: I give it to the love this time. He goes, I'm serious. No one believes him. So, and he wasn't like telling jokes or anything like that.
1: Yeah.
0: But he hasn't had it in 3 years because he's looking for love.
1: Okay. And he just hadn't been able to find it?
0: Yeah.
1: All right.
0: I wonder if there's dudes out there that are like, yeah, man, I'm not just going to give this wiener to any woman.
1: Yeah, I want to find love.
0: I want a woman to love it. I mean, that's Nard.
2: It is. That is me.
0: You're not going to give it to just any woman.
2: No, I'm not. Nope.
0: Why? Because you're scorned, right?
2: Just not necessarily scorned, but brokenhearted. Yeah, for sure.
0: Yeah, so you're brokenhearted.
2: Yeah, I'm not giving it up to nobody.
0: Nobody.
2: Nope.
1: Yeah, like not until my soulmate. Like anybody's after it.
2: I mean, they might not be after it, but I'm not giving it up.
1: Like they're like, no, please don't hold that wiener from us.
2: No, they're nothing like that. But
1: yeah, I know.
2: I'm not going to give it up to no uglies.
0: Okay, you don't have to be rude.
1: Yeah, I don't know why you do that. I don't know why you do that.
2: Because I can get it ugly for sure.
1: Yeah.
0: All right, I understand that, Nard, but why do you got to say it like that? Can't you just keep that to yourself?
1: It's not the flex you think it is.
2: Why?
0: That just makes you sound like a monster.
1: He's
0: like,
1: does.
0: Why does that not sound like a flex, guys?
1: It's going to keep you from getting a beautiful one.
0: Because you may have to become friends with a woman who's not that attractive to find the attractive woman.
1: Because most beautiful girls' friends are ugly.
0: Sometimes.
1: Yeah. That's what makes them beautiful.
0: So you would rather just die alone and never be with another woman than be with a woman who doesn't meet your standards as
2: exactly.
0: Looks.
1: Okay. Looks wise.
0: So you are really caught up on looks.
1: That's the only thing that matters.
2: I mean, you got to be attracted to them. I'm not blind.
1: So if you were blind, you wouldn't care?
2: Yeah.
1: Okay.
2: I mean, yeah.
1: This guy's a known monster.
3: Yep.
0: He is.
1: Mm-hmm.
0: They're saying Nard is just manifesting an ugly woman.
1: Yeah, he is.
2: I'm manifesting.
1: That's called karma.
2: The love of my life, that's all.
1: Mm-hmm.
0: And the love of your life may not be as aesthetically pleasing as you think, but she's going to give you everything that you want. Loyalty. She's going to want to take care of you. She's going to be your ride or die.
2: Right.
0: And eventually, Nard, you're not a spring chicken.
1: No, you're not.
0: So if you think about that, if you're not a spring chicken, we all get ugly as we get older.
2: We do.
1: Yep.
0: So eventually you're going to be
1: your days
0: ugly.
1: Are over.
0: She's going to be ugly. You both are going to be ugly.
1: Mm-hmm.
0: So
1: it is
0: I don't
1: what
0: know
1: it
0: what,
1: is.
0: You
1: yeah.
0: should give a, you, there's a lot of women you should give a shot to.
1: Yeah, you
2: if our chemistry is there, maybe.
3: But yeah, but you'll
1: not,
3: see.
1: I don't believe you.
2: I'm not going to force it. No way.
0: I don't know. He's.
3: You're not gonna
1: I mean, you should
3: it.
1: Force it.
2: No, I'm not.
1: Like with your condition,
0: monster.
1: I'd be pressing.
2: I'm not.
1: All right. I wouldn't just be like sitting back.
0: Do we have any guys listening that are celibate just because you're like, man, one, I don't want to get any STDs.
1: This is a girl thing to do.
0: I don't want to get any women pregnant.
1: Like girls do this. They're like, you know what? I'm going to stop having sex for a while. Now guys are like, you know what? I'm going to do that. It's so weird.
0: And it's very flipped.
1: It's so weird now how guys are now like, I'm going to just stop having sex for a while until I find the right girl.
0: Derek, so more women are in the workforce, more women are in college, more women own homes.
1: And more women are like, yo, come give me that doodle and then get the hell out.
0: Yeah. No kisses either. Don't kiss me.
1: This is weird.
0: I feel like we're in a matrix.
1: I do too. And I'm just not, I don't understand it. I don't even understand how I got here. And it happened quickly.
0: Yeah, it did.
1: It's just like, what do we mean? Like, guys are now the one that's like, I'm not going to hump you.
0: You're not going to get this.
1: You got to earn this.
0: I'm not just going to sleep with anything.
1: What? What? It really wasn't. I don't feel like it was that long ago where guys were just changed. Like, they would hit anything.
0: Anything, Derek.
1: Anything. They were just trying to hit. And girls had to be like, you know what? I can't get a hold of this guy thing, and I've been just handing it out too much. I'm going to take a break for a little bit. You would hear that from girls.
0: I saw this one woman. She said, I'm going to put it on ice for a while.
1: Yes.
0: She wanted it. She goes, I need to give it time to heal. I've had a bad year.
1: And now dudes are like.
0: Give it time to heal. Like, yeah. It's been in a prize fight.
1: I mean, it kind of has, but it's just weird. It's just, I don't understand. I mean, maybe it's the right thing to do, whatever.
0: They're blaming Nard's fake ab energy.
2: What?
1: Why he's so, like, gassed up in the head? I don't know.
0: I guess. Maybe. I don't know.
1: Yeah.
0: Why men don't like celebrating their birthday. You're seeing more and more men want to celebrate their birthday, so... This used to be true where men didn't really want to celebrate their birthday, but I don't know. The way the world is, when you got dudes that are celibate for 3 years, guys that aren't going out there trying to find a woman anymore. Now you're going to have guys that want to celebrate their birthday. You're going to find guys that are like, hey, it's my birthday in the workforce, right?
1: I hope not.
0: You're going to see a guy in a sash saying it's my birthday pin.
1: Mm-hmm.
4: I have a question for the men out there, and please, I don't mean any offense by it. I just want to be able to understand you. Why don't you ever like to celebrate your birthday as a man? Why is it that no men want to celebrate their birthday, do celebrate their birthday?
0: It feels weird because we're never celebrated.
1: Yeah.
0: Look, Father's Day, nobody cares.
3: Mm-mm.
1: Oh, that's a big day. Come on, guys.
0: No, it's not.
1: There's a lot of celebrations that are being built up for this weekend.
0: It goes Christmas and Mother's Day. Those are the two biggest holidays.
1: And then Father's Day.
0: No, Father's Day, I don't even know if it's in the top 20. Memorial Day's bigger. I'm trying to think. There's
1: Memorial Day's not bigger than Father's Day.
0: Oh, yeah, it is. Let me look up the top holidays.
1: Father's Day's up there. I mean, I've seen so many people are getting ready.
0: When have you seen
1: this? For this weekend, for this Sunday, for Father's Day. There's massive celebrations going to be had.
0: All right.
1: I've seen it. The preparation.
0: People have
1: been getting in their orders for
2: no way.
0: No, they haven't.
1: Yeah, they have.
2: Uh-uh.
1: Restaurants are going to be packed out.
2: I don't think so.
1: Reservations. You can't even get a reservation. Good luck.
0: Father's Day is so far down on the list. It's ranked America's favorite holidays. I mean, St. Patrick's Day is above Father's Day.
1: What? St. Patrick's Day is above Father's Day?
0: Yeah, it's Christmas, Thanksgiving, Halloween, Easter, Mother's Day, New Year's Day.
1: They put St. Patrick's Day above Father's Day?
0: Oh, yeah.
1: Oh, my God. Come on.
0: I can't. I don't even think it's in the top 20.
3: No.
1: Well, times are changing. Dads are being celebrated.
0: Where's Father's Day? Labor Day is ahead of Father's Day.
1: Yeah.
0: Good Friday is ahead of Father's Day. Mm-hmm. President's Day is ahead of Father's Day. Did you know that Mardi Gras is ahead of Father's Day?
1: No, I didn't. I didn't even know people consider Mardi Gras a holiday.
0: So it goes.
1: Columbus Day's higher. What are you talking
0: about?
1: Yeah,
0: it is. Nobody cares about Father's Day. So that's why when you're like, why don't men care about their birthday?
1: Yeah.
0: Well, society doesn't care about a man's birthday. Society doesn't care about the one holiday that men get.
1: Damn, dude.
0: What's up, Noel?
1: You're depressing.
5: Hi. Yeah, so I'm talking about why you men don't like to celebrate their birthdays.
0: Yeah, why?
5: Because if they do, they celebrate them, then the women expect... Women already expected, you know, to get... be celebrated, like get real expensive gifts, and if the guys like if they get them in return, then they're going to be expected to do something big, real extravagant for the women's birthdays.
0: No, we already know that we have to do something extravagant for your birthdays and for...
5: Yeah, but if she goes and gets you something, whatever you want, then you're going to really have to go.
0: Well, this is what I'm going to tell you why dudes don't like Father's Day, because a lot of times you got to use your own money for Father's Day. You don't go out to eat usually. You have to cook at home. It's a big hassle. And a lot of women dread Father's Day because she's like, oh, crap, he's going to want sex. Ugh. Ugh. Right? And that's another thing. Men don't celebrate their birthday because how often do you not get sex on your birthday?
1: A lot. Never.
0: It happens
1: you
0: a lot.
1: You always get sex on your birthday.
0: Nah, Chris, did you get sex on your birthday?
3: No.
1: See, what?
3: Not this year.
0: Yeah, what? He didn't. Well, thank
3: Friday,
0: you,
3: Friday going into the weekend.
1: Friday? What? You said that like that was an excuse not to do it. Well, it's Friday.
3: Yeah.
1: You
3: yeah.
1: said it like it was yeah, a Monday. Derek,
3: well, there's a Spurs game that night.
0: Most guys don't get booty on their birthday.
1: Bulls.
0: Let's go to Nick. What's up, Nick?
6: Yeah, I don't like celebrating my birthday because it's usually more money to spend than
0: exactly.
6: I want to. I just want to save that money.
0: Right, because you have to buy the dinner for yourself for your birthday, and you got to pay for everybody to eat for your birthday.
6: Hmm. Yeah, and it's usually a place I don't want to go. Like,
1: oh,
0: right, because you'd be like, hey, I kind of want to go here, and everybody's like, no, I don't like that food. And so then you have to go to the place that you don't even like.
1: It's your birthday.
6: Yeah.
0: I know, but it doesn't work that way.
1: What are you guys
0: way.
1: Talking about? You go to the place you like. It's your birthday.
0: No, you go to the place that the family agrees on.
3: Yeah.
1: That's crazy.
0: Right? Isn't that what you have to do, Mr. Nick?
6: Yeah. Yeah, it's usually the family. They all want to, hey, let's go celebrate your birthday over here. And it's just like, oh, how about we go over there? Like, no, they don't like doing this because they don't want to do that or... They don't want to go.
0: We
6: got to
0: make
6: the
0: it fun for everybody.
6: Or the hell it
0: nobody's
6: is.
0: Gonna show up.
6: Yeah.
0: Yeah. Yeah. You're lucky you even get to go out to eat. Most dudes don't. They have to cook at home, right? They're on the grill cooking.
1: Not on their birthday.
0: On their birthday
1: or on Father's
0: Day. Father's Day.
1: Those are the 2 days they get off, and it's all about them.
0: No, and then usually Father's Day is only celebrated for the oldest father in your family, right?
1: You're the father of this family.
0: Right? So the
1: it's
0: only...
1: like, his that old ass doesn't pay for nothing?
0: No, the only father that gets celebrated is the oldest father.
1: Mm. That's crazy.
0: If you got a woman and she has a dad, then she's celebrating her dad's
1: Father's
0: Day. Well,
1: I'm okay with that. That's fine.
0: But you don't get a Father's Day.
1: Well, I do. Yeah, I should,
0: Chris,
1: too.
0: Chris, is that how it is? That you, I mean, with you?
3: Yeah, pretty much.
0: Uh-huh. Yeah. Nord, with you?
2: Yeah, pretty much.
0: Well, what are you going to do for Father's Day? You have to spend
2: nothing.
0: Your own money, right?
2: Yeah, I got to spend my own money, for sure.
0: So why would you want to go do anything?
1: He's going to be alone like every other
2: day.
1: No,
2: I'm not.
0: Nah, he's going to have his special buddy.
1: No, yeah, he's going to have his doll set up in the living room.
2: My doll set up? Okay.
0: Why you got dolls?
2: I don't know.
1: You're like, oh, happy Father's Day to you, Woody.
2: All right.
0: To infinity and beyond.
1: There's a snake in my boot. Yeah, it's gonna be awesome, dude. He's gonna go see Toy Story 5.
2: No, I'm not.
0: I am. I am. But I'm doing it earlier.
1: Well, because you couldn't wait till Father's Day.
0: I can't. That's stupid.
1: Yeah, you're like, well, why would I wait till Father's Day when it comes out on Thursday?
0: Yeah, that's dumb. Who would do that?
1: I don't know. Somebody normal.
0: This woman is saying that same for Mother's Day, it's the oldest moms that get celebrated and the other moms don't. Hmm. Is that really how it happens for you ladies too?
1: No, we celebrate all women on Mother's Day.
0: Billy's going to get that Buzz popcorn bucket. No, I'm not a popcorn bucket guy.
1: Yeah, that's where he draws the
0: that's
1: line, guys.
0: Clutter. I'm an action figure guy.
1: Duh.
0: That's how it is.
1: Huh.
0: Good old Father's Day coming up. Most, they scramble last minute. You'll see a bunch of cars pulling into Bass Pro that morning.
1: Oh, come on.
0: Gotta get Dad something. Let's get him a knife. He's got knives like the last 5 years in a row.
1: No, I'm going to get something.
0: He's got
1: awesome.
0: A nice fishing shirt.
1: I bet I wake up Sunday, Father's Day, to a brand new truck.
0: I doubt it.
1: Right there in the I know my wife.
2: With the bow on it?
1: Yep, I bet she does.
0: Man.
1: I know she has it in her.
0: What do you want for Father's Day?
1: A new truck.
0: New truck.
1: Yeah. I won't accept anything less. I know my worth.
0: Yeah, so you're like, if I don't get a new truck, I don't want anything.
1: Yeah. Mm-hmm.
0: And she could buy it for you.
1: Oh, yeah, absolutely she can. She could pay cash for it, rich bitch.
2: Oh, wow.
1: Yeah, that's what happens when you're not just like, oh, it's all about looks.
0: Well, that's what happens, though, when the woman lives, your money's my money.
1: Yeah.
0: And my money's my money.
1: Uh-huh.
0: So that's what happens. So she can stack the bread.
1: It's not going to be a Subaru. Shut up.
0: You can call your Subaru a truck, Derek. I'll
1: Whatever,
0: let you.
1: Guys.
0: All right.
1: And honestly, Goof has a Subaru, and it's a pretty cool car.
0: They're not bad.
1: Like, God.
0: Very safe. All right. No remorse after cheating. Anyone go out there and cheat, and they have zero remorse for it.
1: Hmm.
0: You don't feel bad. You don't feel any guilt. Anybody cheat and feel zero guilt. 1-855-FU-BILLY. That's coming up next.
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9: 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It may seem obvious, but be aware that sexual harassment is any gender-based discrimination or mistreatment. It could even be a single work assignment based on gender. Also, it is illegal to allow harassment even when it's caused by others outside of your business. Number two, train. Have a written policy and know that if you have five or more employees, you must provide prevention training by January 1 of 2021 and every 2 years thereafter. Don't put this off. Number three, investigate claims. If misconduct is reported, the law requires prompt investigation and no retaliation. Failure to investigate is evidence you condone wrongdoing. Also, the new law allows your employee to bring a claim against you for up to 4 years, and if it's a criminal sexual assault, up to 10 years. I'm Attorney Walter Clark. We sue employers who break the law. I don't want to meet you that way. Questions? Call Walter Clark at the Sevens.
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0: got coming up on the program for you. Let's see, we already said you're supposed to masturbate before you go on a first date. We already gave you that information. That was very nice of us.
1: Yeah.
0: So that way you're not all stressed out. You got to stop giving girlfriend treatment to women that are not your girlfriend. You see a lot of women, they're like, I'm not going to give out wife duties to a man that hasn't made me a wife. So you've seen that. Now this woman is saying, hey, dude, stop giving girlfriend treatment to women that are not your girlfriend. This woman wants a $1,000 deposit if you want to go on a date with her. This sex worker says that all wives are sex workers. Let me see what else I got. Why men don't court women anymore. I'll give you the main reason. The main reason that guy's not going to court you is because you're already hooking up with somebody else. Mm. So he's supposed to court you and act like you're not sleeping with somebody else? That's silly. That's some funny business right there.
2: Guys seem just so tricky to try to get a girl nowadays.
0: Oh, if I wasn't married, I just wouldn't. I'd be like Nard. I'd just, you know what? I would hoard all my money.
2: I feel like Nard doesn't have like a chance in hell.
0: I just wouldn't. Even as a guy that might have a chance, I just wouldn't.
2: You know, like Nard's never going to be able to navigate this correctly.
3: Nope.
2: I just don't think he can.
0: I would have to get hypnosis or something because I couldn't do it. I couldn't be out there. And it's like, all right, so I'm supposed to go take this woman out to dinner that just probably got doodled last night.
2: I'm just supposed to play this game that I mean, I understand everything's a game, but
0: I gotta figure out, is she gonna use me for money?
2: Yeah.
0: Is she just here for a free meal because she's hungry?
2: What,
0: has a roster.
2: What's her motivation?
0: Be like, oh, she's got a roster, and somehow you have to fight off these other seven wieners to try to win her heart.
2: Seems like a pain in the ass.
0: Just imagine lining up seven wieners, and you gotta then out wiener those wieners to get to her and win her heart.
2: I never want to imagine that.
0: You know how they used to have a white picket fence? That was the dream, right? Now they got a wiener fence around them, and now you gotta try to navigate this wiener fence that's around them.
2: Do they have a wiener fence?
0: Yeah. Well, if they have a roster, they got like seven dudes on their roster. Mm. Yeah, that makes me gay because I imagine a wiener fence. That's how Nard describes it.
2: Man, don't be mad if just because Billy tells the truth.
0: Yeah.
2: You guys do have a wiener fence around you. I mean, that's like, I'm sorry.
0: I just couldn't.
2: It does sound embarrassing for you guys, but that's how you are.
0: I would just order the doll. There's a movie, Blade Runner, and it had the recent one, Ryan Gosling.
2: Yeah.
0: And that chick in that one, she was like a whatever. She was like a fake woman or whatever. Like a computer woman, but she seemed pretty cool. She was real happy when he came home. She was, greeted him real nice and everything. That's all you get.
2: Yeah.
0: Billy really does like wiener. I truly believe it.
2: No, I'm the wiener fan.
0: Yeah, Derek's the wiener fan.
2: Yeah,
0: I'm just. Then, look, you're out there and you guys are having to navigate women that have rosters. I don't know how you do it.
2: I don't know.
0: I don't know how you do that.
2: Yeah. Props to you guys.
0: No, Miranda Bush, you're dorky AF.
2: Yeah.
0: I don't have to take this from the chat.
2: No, you don't.
0: It's just one button and it's shut off. Just tempt me. Tempt me. Keep doing it.
2: Yeah, call him a dork again.
0: Yeah, do that again. And then I'll just hit the button and bye. Adios. Hey, where's the chat? I was watching. They got Netflix. They got these podcasts on there.
2: Yeah.
0: It just shows how ass our video is.
2: Oh, my God. Dude, don't watch other podcasts.
0: It was embarrassing.
2: Yeah.
0: I was so embarrassed.
2: I've been telling you this.
0: Yeah, it's embarrassing. Can I just buy new cameras?
2: I mean, you can. They're expensive as hell.
0: That's fine. I don't care. Just so it looks good.
2: Yeah.
0: How do we get it so when I'm talking, it's on me, then when you're talking, it's on you?
2: Oh, they haven't invented that technology.
0: They have that, right?
2: Yeah, they definitely have that.
0: Well, let's do that. Let's invest in it.
2: Okay.
0: Yeah, instead of giving Nard money anymore, let's invest in ourselves, Derek. You,
2: oh,
0: me,
2: man,
0: and Chris.
2: I haven't given Nard a dollar.
0: You, me, and Chris, let's invest. Because Nard, let's be honest, Nard's not here for a long time. He was here for a little time.
3: I'm here for a long time.
0: No way.
3: Why?
1: You're here for a long time.
0: The way
1: time.
0: You treat me, there's no way I'm going to tolerate it.
2: I'm here what for
0: you,
2: a long time.
0: The way that you treat me and act like I'm just going to tolerate it, there's
2: no
0: way. He just
2: told
0: you
2: to get over it.
0: There's no way.
3: What do you mean? What am I doing?
2: You're really rude all the time.
3: I'm not being rude. Why am I being rude?
0: Are you being serious right now? What are you doing?
3: Yeah, yep. I don't know what doing? I'm doing. What
0: you're being serious? You're being for real
2: you're being
0: right
2: for
0: now?
2: For real right now?
3: Yeah.
0: This is you're not being an actress.
3: No. What
2: you're like? Okay. You're not doing a bit.
3: What
2: you're doing a bit, aren't you?
3: I'm not. I what
2: he is? I could tell.
0: Let me do this real quick. No remorse after cheating. Listen to this. The people that have no remorse after cheating. Anybody cheat and you're like, you know what? They deserve that.
2: That's tough
0: they,
2: to do.
0: They needed that L. You know what? I was justified in doing it.
2: I don't know how you don't feel bad.
0: I don't know.
2: The only I feel like you could not feel bad is if maybe that person cheated on you.
0: Yeah, maybe. But even then, do you want to get yourself muddy like they did?
2: You really still do feel guilty, no matter if you feel like that
0: even
2: person had a coming
0: it,
2: or not.
0: Then you're just lowering yourself to their level.
2: 100%.
0: Well, listen to this.
4: 2-3% of an exit affair where they were actually emotionally, physically, financially.
0: They're saying like there. Some people there's only like 2% of people that cheated because they were being treated poorly in the relationship.
4: The main reasons is they lack empathy. They might actually be a cluster B personality disorder. If somebody doesn't regret hurting other people and they have zero empathy about it, it is very common for them to actually be a narcissist, a sociopath, or psychopath.
0: Right, because a normal person doesn't want to hurt another person. You don't want to hurt another human being.
2: Still makes you feel so low. Like when you do it, you're like, God, how
0: somebody
2: do
0: in
2: that?
0: The chat, they're like, Howard Stern has better guests. You think? You dumbass. You think?
2: Elon Musk has more money.
0: You think?
1: Stay in the office.
0: We're not in New York, dumbass. You dumbass. Do you want us to leave?
2: Howard Stern.
0: If you want us to
2: Howard
0: get better
2: Stern
0: guests.
2: Howard Stern has better guests.
1: Checkmate.
0: Sure. You want us to get better guests. That means that we Stern have to move.
2: Yeah, we
0: no
2: have
0: offense.
2: To leave this city.
0: Yeah, we have. If. That's one of the things. You get us, but you don't get the great guests because guess what? Great guests aren't coming here.
2: You notice how no radio show has like, you don't even have guests.
0: Yeah.
2: What are you talking about?
0: Stop it. Howard's, yeah, if you want. If
2: Howard
0: you,
2: Stern. Has-
0: they got better guests there. All right, then we need to move.
2: Right.
0: We got 2 years left on our deal, and we need to head to New York or L.A.
2: Well, hey, we really liked it there, but, man, they wanted better guests, so
0: yeah,
2: we
0: man,
2: had to go get them.
0: They kept making fun of us because we don't have great guests.
2: Right.
0: Man, I love those guys. I would love them better if they just had better guests. And now, when's your next BMS Live? Oh, never?
2: Never. Oh, never. Wait, you guys don't live here no more?
0: Man, I don't ever get to see you guys out and about.
2: Wow.
0: That sucks.
2: Damn it.
0: But you know what? I'm fine with that because they got great guests. Who cares about guests? They're not even that great. It's not even that entertaining.
1: Yes.
2: They don't
1: even
2: want to tell you anything.
0: No. They're saying Howard Stern has better hair, too.
2: Okay, now
0: that's
2: debatable. You're just saying no. That's nonsense.
0: That's debatable.
2: That's nonsense.
0: Right.
2: Miranda Bush, like, what is your fat ass problem?
1: Yeah, what a fat name. Fatter than Chris Fuentes.
2: What are you so
0: shave
2: grumpy
0: it,
2: about?
0: Man. Just shave it.
2: I've never even heard Billy make fun of you.
0: No, I haven't. I don't know what the
2: haven't.
0: Problem is.
2: I don't know. This Miranda girl comes for you.
0: I don't know. Maybe a little jealous.
2: She obviously
0: maybe I'm
2: wants
0: having
2: to,
0: a better,
2: she wants to do you.
0: No, I have a better hair day than she's having.
2: I don't know.
0: Ooh. All right, anybody... Weird. Let me go to Gavin real quick. Gavin, you cheated and you had no remorse, really?
5: Yeah, look, guys, I don't have remorse. I mean, because it didn't work.
0: Or a personality.
5: Well, I mean, look, the fact is that
0: I just insulted you and you just kept going, huh?
5: Yeah.
0: You
5: just... Oh, come on. With my ex, I'm used to it, fellas. Come on, man.
0: Okay. So you,
5: I mean,
0: so you're saying you had an ex that insulted you, too?
5: Well, I mean, look, I got to tell you something, man. She just didn't put in the effort. I mean, we weren't married, and we did talk about it, but she didn't work. And, you know, I was the one that was helpful around the house. And honestly, I think she took advantage of me and took advantage of my kindness, man.
0: So you don't have any remorse because she was such a bad partner.
5: Right. I mean,
0: when you say that you were doing a lot of the cleaning, did she do any cleaning?
5: No, man. I mean
0: that'll get, if you work all day and you got to do a bunch of the cleaning, I could see where you build up a little resentment.
5: Right.
0: Right.
5: I mean, it was something.
0: And if she's not helping out, that resentment can build. They say that's the top thing, resentment. Where you start
5: well,
0: to
5: resent.
0: Well,
5: I mean, she was
0: partner.
5: Pretty, but imagine getting up, going to work, and then coming home, and, like, she's in the same spot, in the same clothes. You're like, damn. And, honestly, she put hardly any effort in the bedroom, too. So,
0: oh, yeah. Imagine that. You're cleaning your ass off, going to work all the time, and then you just get the same thing every night in the bedroom. That's what that woman was talking about earlier on the program, how dudes, they cause their sexless marriages because they got three moves in the bedroom and they never take their woman or surprise them on a date. They never do anything nice for them.
2: No.
0: So, and you're saying you had a situation where the woman just got to stay home. What a luxury that is nowadays.
2: Yeah, it is.
0: A luxury to be able to stay home.
2: You don't even really hear
0: while
2: that.
0: While the sucker goes to work.
2: Sucker? I don't know.
5: I mean, look, you know, I mean, she would put in some effort in the bedroom, you know, if I asked her whatever, but there was definitely not much effort. And I mean, I'm working hard, I'm paying all the bills, and she didn't make any bedroom stuff fun, right? No dirty talk, no adventurous stuff, so I cheated.
0: Well, couldn't you have just left her?
5: I mean,
0: yeah, he just thought of that now.
2: Yeah,
0: huh?
2: He did. He just that just
0: like,
2: came
0: man,
2: across
0: you're
2: his
0: right.
2: Mind.
0: I guess I could have left her.
2: Why have I never thought about that?
0: And then I wouldn't have had to cheat on her.
5: Well, I mean, guys, look. I mean, you know, it's one of those things where it's just complicated, and you know, I don't really feel bad either way because. You know, my ex got a free ride, no bills, no stress. I took on all the stress, and all she had to do was try in the bedroom, you know?
0: Well, also, maybe, you know, clean a little bit, too. That'd be nice, right?
5: Right.
0: So what happened? Where are you at now with this woman? Are you guys aren't together or what?
5: No. Look, I mean, I'm the type of guy, you know, I need someone who's going to bring some... you know, excitement in the bedroom. I'm a pervert like Chris.
0: Okay, all right.
2: Now I get it. Out of
1: business
2: their way shot.
0: Yeah.
1: Nice.
0: No, I mean, he's saying he's like a pervert like Chris.
2: Yeah, I know. Well, I guess, yeah, maybe.
0: That's not a bad thing. This guy's okay. Wearing it like a
2: he's
0: badge of armor.
2: Him up. He's like, yo, he that's like my boy. I got you.
0: Chris is his boy.
1: Yeah.
2: Yeah, you're right. Yeah, it was actually more of a compliment.
1: It was. Yep. I took it as a compliment.
5: Right. I mean, I like a freak. You know, I need a freak, and you know, if I'm paying all the bills, you know, then, I mean, come on.
1: Go get your freak.
5: You know, I need a freak. So I cheated and, you know, I found a freak and left my ex. And I actually don't feel bad because I'm happier.
0: Damn. That's well, and does your woman help you out now more? This freak, this pervert that you're with now?
5: I mean, she definitely does, man. I mean, if I... need something in the bedroom, she's right there. I mean, I'm a man. You know, I like a freaky woman. And, you know, I would take a day off just to do freaky things with my girl, you know?
0: So you would take a day off of work just to go home and have weird, like, crazy sex with her?
5: Oh, for sure, man. I mean, it's a good part of life.
0: Part of life. So are there people out there that have taken a day off just to get their freak on?
2: Apparently.
0: Yeah. Chris, have you taken a day off from work just to get your freak on?
1: Yeah.
0: Without,
1: by myself.
2: That's usually what he takes his days off to do.
1: Yep.
0: When you say that you're a pervert like Chris, what does that mean?
2: Just nonstop, it's about sex.
0: Mm-hmm.
5: I mean, I give her, you know, all the attention that she deserves, but I also have my things. And
1: give that ass some attention.
5: You know, and I'm super generous with a woman, you know, who caters to my needs, yeah. You know, so.
1: Right. Yeah, and you're nicer to her because she does that, right? I mean,
0: I would imagine.
5: Absolutely.
1: Yeah.
5: Absolutely. And, you know, I mean, my ex did contact me recently, kind of wanting me back, you know, and promising to be a freak and all this. But it was too late.
1: Too late.
0: Well, yeah, you'd already moved on. Yeah, right. You know, she can't come back and then all of a sudden be a freak. She either is or isn't.
5: Well, right. And guys, I mean, look, I don't think as a man I'm asking anything, you know, too far-fetched.
0: Do you think he's asking anything too crazy, Chris?
1: Not at all. He's asking what he deserves.
0: How does he, just because he pays the bills, he deserves that?
1: Yeah, if you take care of yourself and you take care of somebody else, you should be taken care of too. 100%.
0: I guess.
5: I mean, look, don't women do the same thing? You know, if we don't satisfy them, what do they do? So why are we as men looked at as bad people for doing the same thing?
0: That is true. Man. I played some audio yesterday and how when a woman cheats, everybody is like, oh, you're so brave. What a hero. I look up to you. If a man cheats, everybody just walks away from him, and he's got the plague.
2: Mm-hmm.
0: Yeah, that's true.
5: Yep. Double standards, fellas.
0: Yeah. Hold on. Let's hear what the insight that Nard has to say.
1: Oh, gosh.
3: I mean, this guy's a weird RA if he's going to be agreeing with Chris.
1: Oh.
3: Yeah. Woo. He's got too
1: Glad
3: much sex.
1: Glad we went to Nard.
0: He's got what?
3: He's got too much sex.
0: How can you have too much sex? It's like having too much money, too many cars.
2: Can you have too much of? You can have too much stuff.
3: Yeah, I mean, you can definitely have too much stuff.
0: Oh, man, I got too many square feet.
2: I think what Nard's saying is the sex dominates this guy's life too much.
3: Yeah, and that's a weird thing.
0: Well, if you dominate in the workplace, and then he comes home and he wants to dominate with the sex.
2: Nard's saying that it's a very, you know, just gross mentality.
0: They're
2: saying like,
0: you
2: oh,
0: dominate Arby's. They just said in the chat.
2: Yeah, I do dominate Arby's. So let's talk about that.
0: So, Gavin, they're saying
2: beef and cheddar.
0: It's a little gross how you're acting. That's what Derek is saying.
5: A little gross, dude.
2: No, that's what Nard is saying. I was translating.
5: Guys, sex is normal, dude. Yeah. I mean, look, if you're about to tell me I'm gross, what about them OnlyFans girls? And I want to hear from them. If you're on OnlyFans, call me. Tell me otherwise.
1: I want to hear from them, too.
0: Yeah, I bet. Chris, you don't think this guy's kind of weird?
1: No.
0: You don't look in the mirror and be like, man, I'm kind of perverted.
1: This guy is on the money. In fact, I need a towel because he's spitting facts. I mean,
2: you need a towel. What?
1: Yeah,
0: he's getting
1: facts.
0: To spit on.
2: Pause.
0: Chris.
3: You wanted to get. All right.
1: No, I didn't say I wanted. Are you listening to
2: you
1: this?
2: Said
1: show?
2: You wanted I'm a listening. Towel. You said you wanted a towel when we're talking
0: and,
2: to perverts.
0: Well, this
2: said
0: guy's spitting.
1: Yeah, because he's spitting facts.
3: Okay.
0: Yeah, he has to wipe his face because he got a lot of spit on his face because this guy's spitting nothing but facts.
1: Yeah,
0: and they're all hitting Chris.
2: Huh.
0: That's what he was saying.
1: No, because I'm receiving the facts is what I'm saying. It's a metaphor.
0: Yeah. Chris is getting spit on is what he's saying.
1: Okay, I'm getting spit on.
3: Yep, you asked for the towel. You did want a towel.
1: Yeah, it was a figure of speech. Man, maybe Howard is better.
0: Well, he's got better guests, that's for sure. And I mean, I got Nard.
2: That's going to be the downfall of this room right here. We're all just going to start going at it.
0: I mean, I got Nard. Nard offers literally nothing.
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3: Oh, God.
0: For 4 hours. This guy taps his knees and drinks water for 4 hours and then leaves.
1: He drinks water for 4 hours.
0: I mean, that's all he does.
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16: 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Number one, sexual harassment is any offensive or abusive conduct at work. It's against the law because it creates a hostile work environment. Number two, so what should you do? Obviously, if it's a physical assault, report it to the police. But

0: Understand that any gender-based discrimination or mistreatment is against the law, and your employer must respond to reports of sexual harassment immediately. So, number three, report the harassment. Not just with a comment to someone, but report it to a supervisor and see that the report is followed with something in writing. The report is so important because if you don't report the misconduct, it just didn't happen, and you're encouraging more harassment. But if you do report the harassment and there's any retaliation, you are protected by law and you have a case. Don't encourage abusive conduct at work by looking the other way. 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
8: Madison Show. Madison Show. All right, Billy Madison Show. How do you make a man's day? What's the best way to make a man's day? How do you make a woman's day? Buy him something?
9: Probably,
8: surprise
9: yeah.
8: him with something? Because wiener doesn't make their day,
9: no,
8: right?
9: Not at all.
10: Yeah, buy him something.
8: It's not like, oh my gosh, you made my day. Thank you for the pipe. They never say that.
11: Mm-hmm.
8: Right? If you're in a relationship, how do you make your woman's day? Nardi, got any ideas?
11: You buy her something for sure.
8: Buy her something. Yeah. All right, that's what I said. Thank you.
11: Send her like a Starbucks or something.
8: Right. Send her some sort of drink.
11: Yeah.
8: No. Kay Breezy says, yes, wiener would make her day. Huh. What do you think, Chris? What
10: Until would make, it doesn't, though.
8: Australian kisses, maybe that would make a woman's day.
10: I don't think
8: know.
10: Anything sexual makes their day.
8: I don't think so either.
10: I mean, something from, like, Macy's.
8: A compliment from a stranger. That'll make their day. You could give them the same compliment, then a stranger, oh my gosh, serious? They like compliments. Well, how do you make a man's day, though?
12: Men are so hard to please.
8: Like this woman, she goes, she's mocking women that say men are hard to please. She's mocking them. She's like, oh gosh, yeah, men are so hard to please.
11: Yeah, they are.
8: Maybe today's dude is.
11: Maybe.
8: Kind of seems like they are. I was watching that clavicular guy.
11: Yeah.
8: He was putting eyeliner on.
10: What?
8: Oh, yeah. And then they do this, I don't know what
11: just
8: this can.
11: Just tell him to come out.
8: He was teaching his buddy how to look, Max. And he was using some contraption that makes your eyelashes curl up.
11: Okay, so he's like on the verge of, day now.
10: And that's fine. Just do it.
11: Absolutely fine.
8: Like, do your thing.
11: It's his month.
8: But him and his buddy, they were just using eyelash curler things. And he's like, oh, look, man, then you got to put some gel on your eyelash.
11: Mm. You got to put some gel on your eyelash. That ain't gel.
8: That'd be so weird.
10: That ain't gel.
8: Wow.
13: It is not that hard to make a man's day.
8: It's not. It is not to make a man's day. It's so easy.
11: Do ladies disagree? Like, do you have a dude that is like, no matter what you do, he's never happy. He's always, you know what I mean? Throwing a fit, grouchy. I feel like that's how guys are nowadays.
10: Maybe, yeah.
11: Like, we act like guys are still, you know, these simple, you know.
8: Simple man.
11: Easy. But I don't know if that's necessarily the case, especially with like younger people.
8: This woman may be talking to men that are a little older.
13: Like, pop one out, take a pic, send it to them.
8: Does that work anymore? Yes. I don't know. Popping one out, taking a pic and sending it to them has the same effect on the younger people.
11: I love that B-boob.
10: Mm-hmm.
8: I just don't think.
13: Day made.

0: Mm-hmm. Oh, cool.
1: I like a picture of some B cups.
0: Okay.
2: I'm with you, Chris.
1: Boobs are great.
2: These
1: all
2: guys,
1: shapes and sizes.
2: These monsters in here, they only like women with big, giant boobs.
0: If you're going to send a boob pic,
3: yeah.
0: That's like, I'm going to send you a pic of my tiny wiener. Like, who's doing that?
1: No, sometimes I look for flat.
0: What girl's like,
1: chicks?
0: I like a tiny wiener pic?
1: Yeah, I'll look that up on my porn.
2: Derek does have a point. If you got a tiny wiener, you're probably not sending that.
0: No.
1: Yeah, but that's different.
0: It's equivalent.
2: Rad says soapy boobies are nice.
1: Yes.
2: This dude
0: don't
2: said
0: say that, Chris.
2: Blazer said, mine texted me, I miss your pee-pee. It made him so happy.
1: That's sweet.
2: Vicky says, I knew it. Billy is a boob man. No, I'm not. Boobs are, it's these guys that are the boob men.
1: Yeah.
2: Nard, yes. Chris, and Derek are the boob men.
0: You know what's cool is if you get like a social media message from a girl you used to hook up with and she's like, I miss your pee-pee. Then that's like, oh, damn, you're gassed up then.
2: Okay, have you gotten one of those messages?
0: No, of course not. But okay. I'm just saying, like, if a guy would get that, that would be like, damn, that's player right there.
2: Okay, so that would make your day.
0: Well, no, nothing would make my day. I'm a grouch.
2: That's true. Nothing. Yep. I don't think anything can make Derek's day.
0: I don't think so either.
2: Cowboys winning the Super Bowl.
0: Okay, yeah, that would make my day. That would. But that's really never going to happen.
4: Fixed forever. Or, better yet, when he gets home from work, and he's even happier.
2: Okay, so she's got a little gimmick there when he gets home from work. That's how to make a man's day.
0: Mm-hmm. Arby's would. Shut the hell up.
2: Arby's would. If you came home and there was a plate full of Arby's, stacked three high, you would be happy.
1: They brought back
0: three
1: the
0: high? Yeah. I couldn't eat three high.
2: Oh, yes, you could.
0: Not a chance.
2: Oh, yes, you could.
0: They give great portion.
2: Yeah, I know, but you can't.
0: I couldn't.
2: I bet you could.
0: Well, that's rude of you to say. That's really rude of you.
2: I think you could.
0: That's rude of you.
2: That's not rude.
0: No, it is. It is rude.
2: It is rude. I was thinking of you.
0: No, it's rude.
2: No, not extra mayo. That'd be gross.
0: No mayo.
2: Gross. Mayo on Arby's is sick.
0: You guys are all sick.
2: You guys don't even know. Mm-hmm. You don't even know, Derek. He wouldn't want mayo on his Arby's.
0: Nor would I want three stacked high.
2: Come on.
0: Stop being quiet after that. Like,
2: The beef and cheddars are so small now.
0: No, they're not.
2: I could probably.
0: You haven't been to Arby's, and you can tell.
2: Man, I could. The three beef and cheddars, I could probably do that.
0: No, you couldn't.
2: Yes,
0: it's not. You're thinking old school Arby's.
2: Nah.
0: You're not thinking nowadays.
2: I'm thinking nowadays.
0: No, you're not.
2: Yeah, three.
0: Whatever, guys.
2: Stack three plus curly fries, Derek. You down that, no problem.
0: I can't do anything on this show without it just going back to Arby's. It doesn't matter what it is. Just any single thing just goes back to Arby's.
2: Here's what you do: you just turn two sideways and just.
0: That's rah. It's just insane.
2: Have you ever smashed two Arby sandwiches together?
0: They're kind of small.
3: No, I haven't.
2: They are small.
0: Yeah, you could do it.
2: You never really like butt cheeks.
0: Really?
3: What?
0: I would shut your mouth if I were
3: you. But you could. I mean, they're small.
0: I would. I would shut up.
3: They're a lot smaller.
0: I would shut up. You keep going. I would shut up.
3: They're a lot smaller. It's the same.
0: You keep going. I would shut up.
2: He's like, I'm not going to shut up. Huh. A booby photo, I think, does make a man's day. That is a great way to make a man's day.
1: Yes.
2: When's the last time? For some dudes in relationships, it has been 10, 12 years since they got a photo.
0: Yeah.
2: Or even longer.
0: Mm-hmm. Because you're married.
2: Some dudes, yeah.
0: Who's getting pictures of their wife? Okay, Who wants pictures from their wife?
2: If your woman doesn't send you nude photos still just after you get married, isn't that her kind of being lazy? If you got them before you got married and now you don't get them now, isn't that kind of a sign of laziness?
0: No, it's her not wanting to remind him of what he's got to go home to.
3: Or remind him what she used to look like and what she looks like now.
0: Yeah. Like, hey, don't highlight that.
2: Chris, is that kind of a lazy thing?
1: Yeah, very lazy.
2: Yeah.
1: Whip them out.
2: I got to take a quick
0: break.
2: The Texas Hammer Hotline is open. We are a live show, 1-855-FU-BILLY.
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0: What the Billy Madison Show coming up this hour. I got Kill Switch Engage tickets. Even though I'm feeling under the weather, I still came to work.
1: Nice.
0: What a great guy I am. I didn't want to let you guys down. Even though I just don't feel good.
1: Yeah.
0: At all. Feel terrible. But yeah. I'm still here. Praise me.
1: Thank you.
0: You're welcome. They say you should not be giving women the girlfriend treatment if they're not your girlfriend.
2: Stop giving girlfriend treatment to someone that's not your girlfriend. Listen to me. If you want to have an actual shot at a relationship with her, you need to take her off of that 12-foot pedestal and show her that you know your value.
0: Yeah, I really agree with this. This is some great advice. Because if you're a dude out there and you're not romantic with her and she's like, hey, will you help me move my couch? Or can you help me paint? And then you're like, yeah, okay.
1: Mm-hmm.
0: She's never going to ask the guy that she's interested to do that type of stuff.
1: Man, this is just another reminder that I would just get eaten alive out here in these dating streets. Because basically what they're saying is my whole game would never work nowadays.
0: No, because you think going over there, helping her paint,
1: absolutely,
0: move her couch.
1: Yes.
0: And maybe stop by, bring food, surprise her with food. She's going to be like, what
1: maybe
0: a great,
1: hire a movers for her.
0: What a great guy Derek is.
1: Yeah, because I don't really want to do it, so...
0: Instead, you would just be in that friend zone, the phantom friend zone.
1: Mm.
0: So you would do all that stuff, and then she would might give you a side hug. Thank you so much. And then as soon as you leave, she's on the phone with the guy. All right, come up. No, it looks so awesome. I can't wait for you to crack these eggs.
1: Damn. That's just hard to believe that it was
0: That's what happened. This guy did all the work that whole day, right? Getting everything prepared. I watched some video, this was probably a year ago, I watched some video where this guy, he was in the friend zone, and the woman moved, and she's like, can you help me set up my bed, right? So then he goes over there, sets up the whole bed, she gets her sheets, she's washing them, she's getting everything.
1: Oh, don't tell me that.
0: He set up the washer and dryer and everything so she could wash the sheets and everything, got it all set up, and then he thought, he's like, man, you know, I think I'm getting somewhere, you know, I set up her bed. What he didn't know is 5 minutes later, a guy showed up and she was humping a guy on the bed. She had another guy set up her bed so she could hump a different guy on the bed. And I was like, that is one of the most savage things.
1: And what movie was this?
0: This wasn't a movie. This is online. This
1: is
0: on
1: God.
0: Reddit.
1: This was real life?
0: This is on Reddit.
1: I thought this was like a scary movie. Like, that is awful.
0: Because a guy found out about it.
1: Uh-huh.
0: And he's like, hey, do you think I'm always going to be in the friend zone? And why don't women ever see effort? Why does effort not matter to women?
1: I mean, yeah, that's what I'm saying. Like, I would be screwed.
0: It's not 1938.
1: Excuse me, Billy. It's not 2010. Like, don't act like that was this didn't work back then. This worked not even that long ago.
0: No.
1: It hadn't been like that. This is really new.
0: Nice guys do finish last. Nice guys never get to finish.
1: It's not even about being nice.
0: I'll say that.
1: All right.
0: Nice guys never get to finish.
3: Nope.
1: I mean, you being a nice guy, but it's like, yeah, you're... I just couldn't imagine getting a girl and you don't give her the girlfriend treatment. Like, how does she become your girl?
0: You got to
1: just treat
0: them
1: like ass?
0: You got to ignore them.
3: Mm-hmm.
1: So then I got to quit getting mad at Nard when he comes on here and he's just a jerk all the time because he's just doing what apparently the internet's telling him to do.
0: He does it weird.
3: Yeah.
1: Okay, but he's all right. He's still like...
0: I know, but he just shaved his face.
1: I got that. What?
0: I'm saying it's weird.
1: Okay.
0: Nard, you shaved your face, right?
1: I
0: all
1: kinda, it,
0: yeah.
1: Yeah,
0: we all looked at you like, who's that?
1: I like how Nard just sits over there quiet. Right? You're like, oh, no, he shaved his face, so it's weird. And he just sits over there like...
4: Well, no, I said I just trimmed it.
1: Yeah, you should be like, yeah, my face doesn't look weird.
4: Oh, I mean, it does. Like, I'm out.
1: Okay, all right, cool. You're just such a
2: overinvesting in someone you hardly know isn't romantic. It's you projecting your insecurity of losing her, which will only make you lose her faster.
0: Yeah, women don't respect that. If you're just available immediately, and you got nothing else going on, you have no other options. You're not going to be interesting.
1: This is
0: to her.
1: The girl that I'm like courting. Like, I'm talking to, like, I'm trying.
0: That's why
1: courting
0: is dead. What do
1: you mean? Like, shouldn't I be available? Like, shouldn't if she needs help, shouldn't I help her? If her car breaks down, like, shouldn't I show up and save the day?
0: Right. You would think.
1: If we go to dinner, shouldn't I pay for it?
0: But that's why courting is dead.
1: Like,
0: the
1: come
0: things
1: on.
0: That men used, because they're like, well, why don't men court anymore? Men are courting, but you throw them in the friend zone.
1: Hmm.
0: Because the man that courts you is not interesting.
1: Wow. Okay. Listen
0: to this lady.
5: Genuinely, what happened to the art of courting a woman?
0: Well, the art of courting a woman is helping her when she calls and being available.
1: That to me is courting.
0: But what happens? The dude gets thrown in the friend zone.
1: I don't understand courting how.
0: Courting was helping her set up her bed and her apartment and everything. And then this guy leaves, right? She shouldn't have another guy there in 5 minutes clapping her cheeks on the bed that this other guy set up.
1: Come on, that is like a porno. Like, that is disgusting.
0: But that's real life. That's how it is out there.
1: I have a hard time with that. That cannot be real life.
0: I feel like it is.
1: I mean, you're probably right. You usually are about these things.
0: I feel like women, as Nard has pointed out, they have a roster.
4: They do.
0: And they have a guy who maybe they don't have sex with, but they got a guy that fixes their car.
1: Hmm.
0: And she gives him compliments. Or she might give him a hug and a kiss on the cheek or something. Mm. Or she'll go to lunch with him. And then he gets to be seen with a pretty woman. And then he's like, yeah, man, I fixed your car, man. Right?
1: Our guys, I mean, all right.
0: I mean,
1: it's just hard to believe that guys fall for this, but they probably do.
6: Yeah, they do. I fell for it a lot.
0: See, Chris fell for it.
1: Damn it.
6: All the time.
0: Nard doesn't fall for it. The good thing about Nard is he's broke.
1: Yeah.
0: So if Nard had money, he'd be falling for this like crazy.
1: True.
0: You know, Nard, you should be so grateful that you have no money.
4: I am grateful.
1: No, Nard, there's nothing to be grateful
4: for. Oh.
0: You should be so grateful that you're struggling to pay rent. Because then you can't afford to make these dumb mistakes with women and get put in the friend zone. So you got to look at glass half full.
1: No, dude, your glass has nothing in it, Nard. You don't even have a glass.
0: Nard, if you had money, you'd probably have a brand new truck or something like that. And then you would be using that truck to move woman's furniture around.
4: Mm. Oh, hell no.
0: Right? And then she would get her cheeks cut by another.
1: He says, oh, hell no.
0: Yes, you would.
1: No. He's like, nah, I wouldn't be.
0: You sure would.
1: I'm not a schmuck, he says.
0: He would. Look at how smitten he got from the last one.
1: Yeah.
0: He would have done anything.
1: But I never, to be fair though, he's never done anything like that.
0: He has a couple times. When he first met that Branson girl, he did everything for her. He was babysitting.
1: That was because that was the girl who took his virginity.
0: No, you would babysit her kid while she went and got blasted by other dudes.
4: I never did that. What?
0: Yes, you did.
4: When?
1: Damn, that's crazy. I didn't know that.
4: I didn't know that either.
1: I didn't know that either.
0: How did you not know that?
4: I don't know.
1: I do remember her telling that story, though.
0: Yes. She said it on the
1: air.
0: She
1: did say it, yeah. When you guys were first talking.
4: I'm glad she's dead.
1: Oh, my God. He's turned into a monster.
6: Yeah.
4: What? It's okay.
0: What
4: for
0: a bitter old man.
4: So it's okay for her to be a monster?
1: It was just sex, Nard.
0: You weren't worried about the last one that was bleeping bleeps?
1: Yeah, you were fine with it.
4: Yeah, because I knew about it.
1: Well, okay, so you know about it, don't know about
0: you
1: it?
0: You just forgot about the other one. You would babysit her kid.
4: No, I don't remember that. I would have said I hope she would have died then.
0: No, you... Nard, you weren't like that back then.
4: I definitely would have.
0: You were a powder puff back then.
4: If I would have known, I would have just left the kid wherever I was at.
0: You're a scorned man.
1: Oh, my God.
4: Not my kid.
1: Oh, my God.
0: He's a scorned man.
1: Oh, my God. Oh, my God. I would have just left the kid wherever. This guy's a monster. Because you know why? He really would have.
4: I would have. If I would have known.
1: Like, he really would have.
0: Okay, now, Nard today, yes, you would
4: do
0: that.
4: No, I would have done it then, too.
0: You weren't like that then, Nard.
4: I would have.
0: You were like a nice, sweet person then.
1: You used to wear a helmet around town.
4: Yeah,
0: you loved it. You were a totally different person than you are now. You were proud to wear the Nard helmet.
1: Yeah,
0: you would wear it to the bar.
1: Uh-huh.
4: Yeah. But
0: it was a red helmet that said Nard on it. You wore it everywhere. You were proud of that.
1: You're not going to leave kids somewhere?
4: Billy, I did a number one on a girl's car because she cheated on me.
1: Oh, well.
4: She was at the same apartment complex. I made sure that it was going to freeze.
1: I do a number one on your car all the time.
4: I let it freeze on her car where she had scraping
0: off. How long ago was that?
4: That was a
1: couple days ago?
4: What? No, that was a time area of
1: Branson. Oh, you were talking to Nard.
0: Oh, gotcha.
4: That was right when I got into radio.
0: Oh, man.
4: Like, that was the first.
0: Well, you were hiding the monster from us then.
1: Yeah, you were.
4: No, I told you guys about it.
0: No, you didn't. You didn't.
4: Oh, my God.
0: Not you didn't.
1: You
0: were later.
1: Like, can you guys help me get on Oprah? Yeah, I don't know mathematics.
4: You guys do, because I cried that's and what, left the studio.
1: When we first met you, you were like, I don't know mathematics.
4: I know, but that was...
1: That's how you were. You weren't like, met you. You were like, I was peeing on girls' cars.
0: No, Norton, you lost tic-tac-toe to a chicken when I first met you.
4: I was on the show when I did it.
1: Can you guys help me get on Oprah?
4: Okay.
1: I don't know mathematics. That's how you were. Don't act like you got on the show and you were like, I was a monster from the beginning.
4: I did. I
0: no way.
1: No, you were like, here's a, you want to see all my medals? I got 50 of them. That was the Nard we knew.
0: Yeah.
1: Just so you know.
4: I was just letting you know.
1: I was just letting you know what all the facts are.
0: All right, listen to this.
7: Genuinely, what happened to the art of courting a woman?
0: I think men want to court a woman. I think... Men want to be able to get to know a woman. The only issue that men have is when they're trying to get to know a woman, there's also another guy that's still nailing that woman.
1: Mm-hmm.
0: So how do you get to know a woman that is still getting nailed by somebody else? And so courting is dead. It's over. Derek, if you're single right now, are you courting anybody?
1: I probably would, Billy, because that's all I know.
0: You can't.
1: All I know, I don't know how to like be mean to a woman to get her to like me.
0: Well, they're saying don't go after a woman like that. Nard says they're all like that.
4: They are. All of them. Does it matter? Doesn't matter. All of them are like that. Derek would get ate up out here. They would be piranhas on him.
1: They probably would.
0: What do you mean piranhas on him? They would just use him.
4: They would, they would tear him apart.
0: Oh, man. That would be terrible. You better never. Not be married, Derek. I can't have you
1: out
0: on the streets.
1: I'm not trying to be. Yeah.
7: Back when there was a time that people would literally like duel over a woman.
0: Okay. Yeah, they're still dueling over a woman. Instead of swords, it's their wieners. Okay, so they're still dueling over a woman. You're right.
1: Yeah.
0: Back in the day, dudes were courting a woman and they were just hoping that they would marry her so that they could finally bed her.
1: Yep.
0: But that's not how it is.
6: Nope.
0: There's courting's dead.
1: Mm.
0: And you want tradition, but tradition's dead too. It's not tradition isn't just dead for women, it's dead for men too. So men aren't doing the same traditional things they used to.
7: I mean, this was just in the movies, but people would literally go to the girl's house with a speaker in hand, blaring, singing love songs.
0: I think
1: guy would probably have the cops called on him.
0: He would.
1: And he would be a weirdo.
0: And neighbors would be like, hey, there's something wrong with that guy.
1: Yeah.
0: I don't know. I think the romance is dead.
1: Damn, dude, that's unfortunate.
0: The courting is dead. It's all over.
1: So people just want to be alone, I guess?
0: How do you even court a woman nowadays, Nar? Could you pass on the... I know, but how do you do it?
4: There's no way, because
1: he courts them by doing workout vids. Because he thinks that he's attracting them. He's like, hey, listen, they're going to like this.
0: It's like a peacock showing its feathers, huh?
1: Look at me. Look how many steps I can hit.
7: Even the art of sending a girl flowers has been lost.
0: You guys hate flowers.
6: Yeah.
0: I thought you guys hated flowers.
6: That's what they said.
1: I love how girls are just not like, this is wrong.
0: I bet you, Derek, as pessimistic as this woman is and that last audio is, I bet you there are women out there that would love the romance of the past. They would love a man that would get out of the car and walk up to the door to get him.
1: Doesn't sound like it, Billy.
0: A woman that would love for a man to get out, not just get out of the car to greet him at the door, but have flowers.
1: Mm-hmm. Like, are these girls just like trying to sabotage men or something? Like, I don't know. Are they like, oh, girls don't want this, but really, they
0: La Mama Llama says, just not roses. Because she doesn't like roses. So the guy will get the flowers wrong.
1: La Mama Llama's always so picky.
0: Flowers give him the ick. That's from Dragon. So flowers give him the ick?
1: That's all right. I find that hard to believe, but if that's what they say.
0: You do? Sure do.
1: All right.
0: So, Billy, get them flowers in his relationship.
1: So Don't treat a girl like as a girlfriend. Don't do the boyfriend thing. Don't do it. Just be a jerk. Just don't even talk to him.
7: Like, and now we've resorted to story likes, and if you're lucky, maybe you'll get an actual reply. What happened?
0: Yeah, well, I wonder what happened.
1: So that's what they're getting now? All they're getting is story likes and maybe Instagram reply on their story.
0: Think about it. They used to get gifts.
1: That's what courting is?
0: They used to get gifts, flowers.
1: Hold on. That's what courting is?
0: That's it. Movie tickets.
6: That is it.
0: They would go to shows.
1: That's all that these women are getting?
0: That's it.
1: Come on, dude. How did y'all allow this even to happen?
0: How did you drop the bag like that?
1: Oh, my God. I feel bad for you ladies, honestly. Well,
6: no, they did it.
0: Well, hold on. This lady, she wants $1,000.
1: What?
0: A deposit to date her, to secure time with her.
1: Okay. All right.
0: Bonnie Blue says all wives are sex workers. I'll get to that audio. And this woman claims that the reason she's single is that men are not rich enough to take care of her.
1: Facts.
0: We'll get to that next.
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5: All right. You know what would be kind of good information?
6: What?
5: And maybe women can help guys out. How do you guys want to be courted? Because this woman was talking about...
7: Genuinely, what happened to the art of courting a woman?
5: Well, okay, could you just explain how we're supposed to court you? If you're not supposed to give women the girlfriend experience without her being a girlfriend, then how are you supposed to court her? How do you not come across as corny and desperate when you're trying to court her because you're like, hey, she's attractive, or you find her to be... hot, or you're interested in her? How do you, without seeming too desperate and like you got no other options, court a woman without her being turned off? Everybody in the chat are saying if you give a woman flowers nowadays, it gives her the ick. If you get out of your car and you walk up to the door to greet her, it gives her the ick. Mm-hmm. So what are you supposed to do? Rad says he usually brings a gift and flowers in the beginning. Yeah, right, but does that work? Do women want that? Could women tell men? Because we have a lot of single men. Mm-hmm. We also have Nard. I don't really call him a man, but he is single.
6: Yeah.
5: But we have single men and we have Nard. They don't know how to court a woman. So what are you guys looking for?
6: Mm.
5: Flowers equals small wiener. Okay, so.
6: I have a small wiener. So what?
5: You're telling a woman that you have a, if you bring flowers, you're saying, hey, I have a small wiener.
6: I mean.
5: See, that's where it gets weird.
6: But because, I do.
5: But Derek, as a guy. Right?
6: Yeah.
5: So if you bring a woman flowers, she's like, oh, man. So what happened? Oh, well, he brought me flowers. Oh, no, he's got a small wiener. I know. I'm so sorry. You
6: don't
5: thought-
6: most of us?
5: But you know what I mean? She
6: yeah,
5: was.
6: I know what you mean.
5: You know, she's like, oh, I can't date him. It's like, you haven't even seen it. You just, because he gave you flowers. Everything a man does, it's like small wiener energy. If he comes over and wants to help you out around the house and help you fix something, oh, small wiener energy, desperate man. He should be out there working. How does he have time to fix something at your house? Shouldn't he be working? How do women want to be courted? Food is always a win. That's
6: leave him alone.
5: Megaboo says, food is always a win.
6: Yeah.
5: Okay. They want you
8: to I think so, yeah.
6: Send them money and leave them alone. Like, okay.
5: So how?
6: Not happening.
5: Do we have any women listening right now? What is the best way to court a woman? Let's see here. I don't know. Some people are saying there's nothing you can do.
6: I don't.
5: Cash App.
6: I have no idea what
5: Venmo
6: to do.
5: And PayPal are the only way to court a woman nowadays.
6: And
8: might be.
6: Not happening.
5: Not, Derek's not wrong about the money. It's all about the money.
6: Yeah.
5: Buy her a car. No, because then she's going to pick up another dude and bleep his bleep in that car.
6: I'm not saying that I'm like I wouldn't give a woman money. I absolutely would, but like not a woman that I'm not having sex with.
5: So how do you even court a woman? I don't know. Nobody can answer that question. So you got these guys out there that are just walking
6: in
5: a circle.
6: You let them court you.
5: You kind of have to because...
6: You do have to let them select you. And maybe that's why they've done this.
5: So the only, but here's the problem. You know, we can't, Chica, you are nasty, Chica, what you said in there. How do you get to that point? You can't just right away go for that.
6: First date kind of behavior.
8: Yes, Chica.
5: This dude says you got to give her the D. That's how you court her. No, you don't.
8: No.
6: They're telling you.
5: I don't know. Oh, you don't, Bill. All these
6: we're
5: people
6: married
5: are saying.
6: Men.
5: You don't court women anymore. Is that for real? You just don't court women anymore?
6: No.

0: You know, damn. They're the bosses.
1: Nor, do you not court women?
2: I do not. Nope. No more.
0: Jeez. I mean, women are out here beating man's ass.
1: I wish we had women that were honest that could call in and give us some heads up on how to court a woman.
0: Yeah.
1: It used to be a good
0: give
1: point.
0: Them some road bleep.
1: Super Dave said, you know, back in the day, you would write a woman a poem.
0: Yeah.
1: Right? That you would write a woman a poem and she'd be like, oh my gosh, he wrote a poem. Grandmas still have the poems that grandpas wrote them back in the day.
0: Huh.
1: They're saying, Panda says, ask Howard Stern how to court. Now we can ask his awesome guests.
0: Yeah.
1: Make her a mix CD. Remember dudes would, when they wanted to pour their feelings yes. out, they would give them a mix CD.
0: Uh-huh.
1: A mixtape is what they called
0: would. It. And it was all songs like, oh, this is what makes me think about you.
1: You would send her a song thinking of you. Now she's like, ugh, that gives me the ick. I don't know. Maybe you just have to wait until this batch of women are gone and then there's a new batch of women that want to be courted.
0: I mean, well, then you're dead. So, all right.
1: And then you're dead.
0: I just think that, yeah, you just got to let a woman pick her male out and hopefully you get selected.
1: Used to be you would dance and that would get a woman, right?
0: I mean, it's a woman's world now, so we all just got to, you know. I mean, look, their sporting league, you know, WNBA, number one sport in the world right now.
1: What's up, little genie?
3: Hey, it's me again.
1: Yeah.
3: Hey.
1: So how do we court you,
3: bronze? I know how you shouldn't court a woman.
1: How's that?
3: Don't send her a picture of your wanker.
1: Yeah,
3: before you come to
1: her house. Yeah, you got to wonder if that's kind of where things went south, is that dudes got one of these iPhones, right?
0: Mm-hmm.
1: And then they're like, man, I know how I'm going to court women from now on. F the flowers, here's my D.
3: It's terrible.
1: Yeah, even I don't know how old you are. You sounding like, you know, you're not, you know, you're a little older, right? So are dudes still sending you wiener photos?
3: Yes.
1: No way.
3: Yeah, they should be fined. Like, that's an assault on my eyes. I mean, really.
1: So you're telling me, and you don't have to give your age, but you're a woman, you've got some experience, and men your age are sending wanker photos, as you described them.
3: No, any age.
1: Any age. They're like, hey, that's how they're courting
3: terrible.
1: Women. Well,
3: it's
1: shame
3: terrible.
1: On men.
3: Terrible.
1: Shame on men.
3: Yes.
1: Now.
3: This is terrible. Don't want to see it.
1: Yeah.
3: We want flowers. We do like flowers. We like bottles of wine, you know, gestures, compliments, stuff like that. I mean, we don't all want to see that. Just stop doing it.
1: I think social media has ruined courting. And I'm going to tell you why.
3: And
1: listen to this, little genie. This is why I think social media has ruined courting. Because you see these insane stories on how guys have courted women by getting a helicopter. Or flying them somewhere for a steak or just, you know, just these crazy things. And nothing is a photograph, right? Flowers, not really a photograph.
0: Mm-hmm.
1: So she's like, oh, what am I going to do with these? I can't take a photo and post it online. You walk up to the door.
0: Oh, you got to give her experience.
1: She's like, I can't post this online. He walked up to the door. How am I supposed to get a photo of that?
0: Yeah, you got to take her somewhere where she could take a photo and be like, look how great
1: exactly.
0: I'm being treated.
1: Yes.
3: I don't think it's that. I think
1: it's
3: Pornhub.
1: I guess I'm wrong.
3: It's porn. Yes,
1: porn?
3: You're wrong again.
1: What do you mean
3: it's porn? Pornhub that's ruined courting.
1: Pornhub did not ruin
3: courting. Most of these people nowadays are raised on Pornhub. They're latchkey kids. Their parents aren't paying attention. They get a cell phone at age 8. They're addicted.
0: I think you're probably right, Billy.
1: She's saying Pornhub ruined
0: porn.
3: I know
0: what she said, but, and she
3: it's
0: might
3: porn
0: have a
3: and the internet.
0: Porn.
3: And the internet, people are so insecure, they're afraid to come up to each other and talk to each other. They're just looking at their cell phones.
1: Porn could be the reason why you're getting all the wiener photos.
3: No.
1: Maybe these men are watching the porn and they think women
3: That's the worst thing you could possibly do, but they keep doing it.
1: I can't believe men are still sending those things.
3: Yes. You didn't do that in my day.
0: I mean, if they're packing.
3: You have to draw it and then send it in class. Then you're like,
1: if you got a big one, you got to surprise them with that.
0: Oh, yeah, you're probably right.
3: Women
0: do
3: like surprises.
1: Right. Yeah.
3: Just wait on that.
1: That's like a big-ass bouquet of flowers
0: in
1: your pants.
3: You don't want to see it. especially if you don't shave it. We don't want to see it.
1: Yeah, you gotta just surprise the woman and just watch her gasp.
3: It just means you have nothing
0: else
3: to offer.
0: That has to be probably a great feeling if you have a huge one. The first time a girl sees it, she's like, oh, my God.
1: She's like, oh.
3: I think there's a lot of, like, social anxiety out there, too.
1: Oh, there's so much. Everybody's got anxiety.
3: Yeah. Like, they're all on marijuana and stuff, and then they can't say anything.
1: Well, you know, I don't know. So you still want flowers?
3: Yeah, I love flowers.
0: By flowers, does she mean wiener?
3: I love flowers.
1: She just said she hates getting
0: photos of
1: wiener.
0: Is that code word for wiener?
1: It is not.
3: Oh. I love flowers. Flowers.
1: Just regular
3: garden
1: old
3: garden or something. Cheap.
1: Flowers. Okay. Well, thank you, little genie.
4: Oh, thank goodness.
1: Let's go to Jackie. What's up, Jackie?
5: Hey, Billy. Hey. I want to say, I think it just depends on the generation the woman is in.
1: Yeah, that's the problem, right? Men are trying to date all these different generations of women, and there's not like one size fits all.
5: Right, because you have your older women that the younger guys want to date, and they want to try to court them like the younger women, and the older women don't want that.
1: Oh, yeah.
5: And then so, you got your...
1: Are you saying that's why dudes are sending their D-pics to an older woman, and she's like, oh, what is this?
5: Exactly. Sick. Yes, so listen up out there, you youngins that want to date, you know, older women. Y'all need to court them like ladies instead of these young girls that are.
1: Yeah, but then you got these cougars out there that want the wiener photos, and it makes them feel young to get a wiener photo. This one woman, she goes, nothing makes me feel younger than when I get a good 28-year-old wiener photo.
5: You see? And then when we were talking.
1: Better than Botox.
5: The comments from the chat, you know, the ones that want the Cash App and the Venmo are the younger generation because they don't know the, they didn't live in the times that the older women
1: did. Right. So. Nobody probably knows this, so I'm going to throw out a huge fact. But if I was a man in the dating world, and I don't know if everybody knows this, but I would steer clear of any woman that had her Cash App on her car.
5: Exactly.
0: Yeah, that's a great piece of advice.
1: Right? I don't know why.
0: Why do they do that?
1: Agree, I would drive away.
0: Why is that even happening?
5: Because they're scamming these guys, and that's why guys don't want to approach women, so they kind of ruin it for everybody else. And that's why, you know, these guys are like, oh, let me just send a D-pic. No, dude, that's not the way to do it.
1: You know why? Because it's worked. It's worked. Look, imagine this. Some days, it does. It's the same thing as fishing. Sometimes you have your rod and your lure, and you go out there, and you don't get any nibbles. But then every once in a while, right, you get a bite. Because you keep casting until you get a bite.
0: Here's a dollar. You drive like ass.
1: And that's what dudes do. That's what they do.
5: Yeah, but you leave all the good fish out there that is still in the pond because you want to get all the ones that want the dollar, you know? That sucks.
1: Yep. So that's what it is. Yeah, you keep casting because sometimes you get a little bit of a nibble.
5: Exactly. Yeah.
1: All right. Well, thank you, Jackie. Appreciate it. We still don't know how to court a woman.
0: No clue. They don't even know how to
1: court. No.
0: No.
1: I gave it up. I was like, hey, just tell us how to court you guys. And they still didn't give me any information.
0: You know why? Because social media is brain rot and everybody is just dumb. They don't even know.
1: They don't.
0: They're like, I don't know what the answer there is.
1: I you know what? That's a great question. How do I want to be courted?
0: I like this aesthetic.
1: They want to be courted just by a hot dude.
0: Yeah.
1: That's it.
0: They want to be courted by being able to take cool pictures and post them.
1: That's it. Let's go to Tara. Yes, Tara.
0: Get me out of here.
6: Hi. Guys, fellas, here's the secret to courting these day and ages. I don't understand the advertisements on, you know, girls' cars. In fact, I haven't even seen one do that.
1: Oh,
6: but
1: they do it. You just got to be in the right areas.
6: That's awful. That's not the right woman that you want to even try to court. But women, no matter the age, I have discovered what we like is just pick us up and take us to a better spot than we are currently in. And if I can give some recommendations on some low-cost, budget-friendly places.
1: So you got to see, if she's in an apartment, you got to take her somewhere a little bit fancier than what she's used to.
6: That's right.
1: Oh, that's, okay, now she's cooking. Mm. So if you pick her up and you kind of look and you're like, all right, how do I elevate her life at least for tonight?
6: But budget friendly, nonetheless, because
1: right.
6: the struggle is real, right?
1: Right.
6: So what I would suggest, okay, I don't know where there's a girl that doesn't like flowers, okay? If she doesn't like flowers, maybe she just hasn't been brought to a proper place. What a free, budget-friendly option is, go to a nursery here in town. Go to a nursery. They're pretty cool.
1: Well, I got a question for you, though. A dude brought up a good point. His name is Billy. Mm-hmm. Is that... So you'll give a woman flowers, but her mother has never taught her how to cut the flowers and put them in a vase. So she has no idea.
6: Well,
1: so you have to, as a man now, used to be you just gave her the flowers, and the exciting part was for her to cut it and put water in a vase and everything. It has to okay. already be in a vase because they don't know what to do if you just hand them a thing of flowers.
0: Mm.
6: You know what? If you pick the right girl, if you choose to court the right girl, she will have no problem learning something new. And I know that guys can make cutting flowers fun, right?
1: I don't know how you make that fun.
0: Yeah.
1: I'm not sure.
6: Humor. You guys are funny, right? You do it every day. You don't have any flowers.
1: Maybe hide your wiener in the bouquet of flowers.
6: Turns around.
1: What do you think? Look, I got you some flowers here. Oh, look at that. That's called a skin flower.
6: Yeah, hey, maybe what you could do, here's a suggestion. Get some food coloring. Put it in the water. Clip the flower. The flower will change colors.
1: Oh, okay, I didn't know that. Yeah, that's so we got to put a little work in. All right, thank you, Tara. I don't know. I mean, how are you supposed to go out there and court a woman when you got to do this?
7: I done came up with an idea. You know how you go get your hair done, but before you get your hair done, you have to put down a deposit. Before you get your lashes done, you have to put down a deposit. Before you get your nails done, you have to put down a deposit, right? And if you don't show up, you do not get that deposit back. So I done came up with an idea. We should start charging these men deposit to date us. Like, we should start charging them a fee to date us. Like a 30-day trial. You pay like $1,000 to date us. So, and if they don't do right by us within them 30 days, we keep the money.
1: Okay, all right. So, dudes, now you got to spend $1,000. You got to drop $1,000 deposit to secure time with a woman.
0: Mm.
1: I don't know how that's going to work. How is that going to work?
0: I don't think it's going to,
8: no
0: Billy.
8: No, not at all.
1: You sure?
0: Not unless they start sending out, like, stimmies again and stuff.
1: Yeah, I don't know how you're going to...
0: I don't know who's got money like that anymore.
1: I have no idea.
0: $1,000?
1: $1,000.
0: What are you talking about, honey?
1: Nord, have you had a woman say, like, you have to spend a certain amount of money on a date in order for her to spend her time with you?
2: I have never.
1: Never had a woman do that?
2: No.
0: Yes, yeah, because he's never dated a woman of class.
2: I guess. Mm, yeah.
1: True. Huh. I did like that one idea. That one woman did give you a good idea.
0: What?
1: And she said, so you pick the woman up, you see where she's from, and elevate her life for that one night. She'll be on a high.
0: Mm.
1: So
0: what, take her to Austin?
1: No. Oh. I'm saying, like, if you pick her up from an apartment, you pick her up from, you know, if she's in a mansion, that's going to be tough. So you're going to have to really think. How do you elevate her life for a night when she's in a mansion?
0: Well, I'm just going to leave.
1: But if she's not in a mansion, she's in a, you know, an apartment or just a normal house, elevate her night for, you know, once, and now you're going to separate yourself from the other dudes. That's not a bad idea.
0: No, that's usually what the plan is.
1: Usually.
0: Yeah, that girl thinks she did some groundbreaking stuff right there. I mean, that's what we've been doing. What do you mean?
1: Nah, sometimes... You'll take her to a place that all the other guys have probably taken her to.
0: Huh.
1: So you just got to elevate her just a little bit. You got to do just a little bit better than the other guys are offering her.
0: Yeah.
1: So if the other guys are taking her to Cheesecake, you take her to Alexander's.
0: I'm taking her to Rockies.
1: Okay, Rockies. There
0: That's
1: you go.
0: That's where I'm going.
1: Nora, where do you like to take a woman?
2: Texas Roadhouse.
1: Okay.
0: Yeah.
2: Yeah.
1: Basic but the only problem is,
0: bitch.
1: Yeah, and then he goes over there, but then you stare at all the women dancing.
2: Mm-hmm. Yeah,
1: and it's loud. How do you even
0: women
1: say anything?
0: Women are dancing at Texas Roadhouse?
1: Every time I go there, though, I never even talk to the family because it's loud with the country music.
2: I think it was that loud.
0: That's right? Why I love it.
1: Yeah, so it's just silent meal.
0: Yes.
1: Just enjoy the music.
0: I hate the family.
1: All right, we'll be right back. Hang on.
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8: 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If you want them, you just got to answer one question about the show. So the first person that wants to call in to try to get these tickets, I'll give them to you if you answer a question about the show. We just want to see if you're actually listening to the program. And don't forget, we got a BMS Live coming up June 26th, 7 to 9 at Hooters, right off of 151 by SeaWorld. So if you'd like to be there, it is limited seating. It's at Hooters. They have great snacks. We'll try to bring some entertainment. We'll have a good time. Nard, are you going to be there?
9: Hell yeah.
8: Have you decided?
9: There. Yeah, I'm super excited about it. I'm getting a new outfit and everything.
8: Oh, what are you going to wear? Something you can tell us? Or
9: no,
8: what?
9: It's going to be a secret.
8: Okay.
9: It's going to be awesome.
8: What kind of outfit? Is it like a sexy outfit?
9: Yes,
8: or are you
9: sexy.
8: Going, all right, because there's Hooters waitresses there?
9: Well, no, because I got to show off my sexy physique.
8: Okay, gotcha. Did you know that, Derek, that he was going to be there to show off his sexy physique?
10: No, I didn't, Billy.
8: His physique? Can't wait to see your physique. No, it's not a thong. No, Nard, he's in his I'm a hot guy era.
9: Oh, yeah, I am.
8: Are you going to get a haircut?
9: Yeah, I got to, yeah.
8: Gotcha. So wait for it. Nard is amped. I hope you guys are amped. Again, limited seating. It is June 26th at the Hooters off of 151 near SeaWorld. From 7 p.m. to 9 p.m. No, Joey, I will not be wearing a thong. I will be wearing regular men's underwear. Thank you. But good looking out, buddy.
10: Yeah.
8: Wild brothel offering England fans World Cup orgies and a girlfriend experience and live matches. Oh. So I guess business must go down a little bit. Because dudes are watching the World Cup and they're not going to these brothels.
10: Yeah. Well, that's surprising because I thought like hookers were like flown into some of these bigger cities.
8: England fans are reportedly splashing out up to $4,000 a night at Nevada's legal Sherry's Ranch.
10: Okay.
8: For World Cup sports packages that feature a sex chair, lingerie, and pick and mix adult experiences.
11: Sex chair.
8: That's expensive.
10: Yeah.
8: And did you know that to get with the times that Sherry's Ranch reportedly offers pick and mix options, including the girlfriend experience, and you can even get a personalized sex tape, so you can make your own sex tape there.
10: Okay.
11: Wow.
10: That's
11: a souvenir.
8: Yeah, they have really...
11: It's like Disney.
8: They have really amped it up, and you can get a VIP bungalow, so you can watch the game and do your thing. And these guys are spending a ton of money to do it.
10: Wow.
8: The offer reportedly comes with a sex chair design so guests can keep an eye on the match while enjoying the entertainment away from the screen.
10: Mm.
8: The most popular package they have going right now is a sports watching package. Well, I mean, if you got a woman, she's always a sports watching package. Just canine, police dog, remote on her head, drink in your hand, sports watch. Don't even have to go to a brothel.
10: Wow.
8: I mean, if you got a good woman, she'll turn herself into sports watch. Much like Crocs, right? You put them in sport mode. Mm-hmm. She's just getting in sport mode.
10: That's it.
8: All right, honey, ready? Get into sport mode. She gets in police dog position. She sets the remote on her head. And she's holding on to the drink.
10: Uh-huh.
8: TV's on. The big game's on. Look at that. World Cup. That's all you got to do.

0: out there. I forget how that MK. I remember driving by and I'm like, is he talking to a tree? But he was had one arm on the tree, kind of like, hey, what's up, baby?
1: No, yeah, it was.
0: That was weird.
1: Impressive. Mm.
2: Broke up with him?
0: I don't know. I think he moved back to Oklahoma.
2: Oh.
0: Couldn't take the tree with him. A lot of roots.
1: Damn it.
0: A boy, 14, arrested for armed robbery of kid's lemonade stand.
1: That's insane. Like a lemonade stand? What are you doing?
0: Well, they had some money there.
1: I mean, okay, what'd they have? Like 20 bucks? It's just crazy to rob kids.
0: It's easy money.
1: I know. It's just crazy to rob kids.
0: Yeah, it's super easy money.
1: Super sad.
0: So that's probably why they
1: probably
0: did
1: very
0: it.
1: Traumatizing to those little but kids. Especially if the kids were armed.
0: You know, it was armed robbery.
1: That's insane.
0: The boy was 14 doing armed robbery. I'm going to make a little bit of a guess. I bet you he's going to live a life of crime. Just a guess.
1: Yeah, probably. If you're doing it at 14.
2: Yep.
0: He might stay being a criminal.
1: I hope he doesn't, but... Yeah.
0: This man's accused of throwing a trash can at a motorcycle driver.
1: Okay.
0: Turning it into a video game, huh?
1: Yeah. I always just assume like motorcycle riders could probably kick your ass. So I probably wouldn't do that.
0: I don't know. I feel like such a bitch because I used to have a motorcycle, but now I'm scared of them.
1: Mm.
0: But I didn't have like a real motorcycle. I had a crotch rocket.
1: Yeah.
0: A Ninja 900. No, maybe it was 1100. I think it was 1100. I think my little bitch friend had a 900, and I would make fun of him.
1: My little bitch friend.
0: Yeah. Something like that.
1: Yeah, all right.
0: So, yeah.
1: Mm.
0: Mom left baby alone to hang with friends.
1: Okay.
0: You know, maybe she wasn't ready to be a mom.
1: Maybe not.
0: It's like, hey, baby, you just stay here. I got to hang out with my friends. So that's what she did.
1: Okay.
0: And why Gen Z is turning to AI for tarot readings. Remember how Nard was manifesting online?
1: Yes.
0: Doing all that
1: weird
0: stuff?
1: Still is. Yeah.
0: Still is. Using AI to manifest? Well, that's what Gen Z is doing.
1: Uh-huh.
0: They are turning to AI for the tarot card readings.
1: Wow. So that's all Nard is? He's just a, what is it, Gen Xer? Gen Zer? Which one is it? I don't know.
0: Gen Z.
1: Gen Zer, okay.
0: Yeah, Gen Z. Mm. So, what are you trying to manifest? A woman? What? Better job?
3: I just,
0: more money?
3: Yeah, more
0: better
3: money.
0: Better life, better decisions. Man.
3: And the love of my life. You know?
0: I wish I would
3: love
0: have listened to all
3: life.
0: My friends.
3: That's it.
0: All right. And describe the love of your life.
3: Just so, like I said the other day.
0: No, like physically.
3: Like physically? Oh, yeah. I would say short, definitely short, because if she can't be tall.
0: All
3: can't
0: right.
3: be taller than me, because that'd be weird.
0: You guys look like a couple birds.
3: Yeah. Couldn't do that. No.
0: Man, look at those big-ass birds over there. What are they? Ostrich? Like, what is that? All right, so you don't want a tall woman.
3: Yeah. She's got to at least have an ass or boobs, one of the two.
0: One
3: if
0: of
3: she
0: two.
3: Got both, that's bonus.
0: Yeah, but, I mean, what are the odds of that?
3: Yeah, pretty slim.
0: I think if they have both, they break your heart. If they have one, you have a shot. If they have ass and boobs, they're just going to break your heart. I think that's short-term.
3: Yeah.
0: Right? I don't think that's long term. What do you think?
3: I think so too, yeah.
0: All right. All right. Well, that's it for us.
1: Yeah.
0: I'm pretty spent. I don't feel good.
1: Oh, yeah. Well, you'd had a good show.
0: Oh, I forgot to go to the phone lines for the Kill Switch Engage tickets. My bad. I'll do that tomorrow.
1: Okay, cool.
0: And then you guys can answer a question about today. We'll see how good a listener you are.
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0: said hello.
1: Hello.
0: Hello. Hello. That's what he said to you guys. Good morning.
1: Hello.
0: Doing a radio program for you that you can watch on Twitch and YouTube and Facebook Live. Yes, we are 100% live. 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I was just reading this article on how if you spend 10 minutes a day using AI chatbot, it makes you stupid.
1: Oh, man.
0: Makes you dumber and impairs your ability to think and problem solve.
1: Nard, how often would you say you're on AI chatbot?
2: Oh, man. I would probably say total of an hour a day, maybe.
1: And what was it, 10 minutes a day makes you stupid?
0: Yeah, imagine
1: this guy's pushing over an hour.
0: Oh, he's an idiot.
1: Yeah. So I guess I would have to say that study checks out.
0: This person says that if the Knicks win the NBA championship,
1: mm-hmm.
0: the Santos guy says that he will personally skull bleep Nard.
1: Wow.
0: Jeez.
1: Wow, that's pretty
0: cool.
1: He didn't
0: make any fans. Well, Nard's wearing his Knicks colors today.
1: Nard's excited about that.
0: Come on. You love New York.
2: What? I don't.
0: Bump, bump, ba-da-da, bump, bump. You were singing that song. He came in today. He was mm-hmm. like, New what? York.
1: He was.
0: He's a villain. He's a crazy guy. I was thinking about it.
1: He's a crazy guy.
0: I was thinking about it over the weekend.
1: Uh-huh.
0: Somebody asked me about Nard, and I'll see someone that reminds me of Nard, mm-hmm. like out and about, right? Yep. I'll be at a restaurant or something, be like, oh, man, that guy reminds me of Nard.
1: Out over there.
0: There's a creek missing a cricket, is what I like to say.
1: Yeah, there's a creek missing a cricket.
0: That's my favorite thing.
1: I like that.
0: Look, you'll see it like a bunch of Nards, you'll be like, damn. There's a creek missing their crickets right there.
1: There's a whole pack of them.
0: Why are you shaking your head? You know it's true, dude.
2: No, what?
0: There's a crick in Oklahoma that's missing its cricket. That's you. That is you. That's my favorite way of saying it. Anywhere I go, I'll see some Nards and be like, man, oh, man, there's a crick missing a family of crickets right there.
1: I love it.
0: So, and I sent Nard this great audio yesterday. I just started watching the Dutton thing.
1: Mm-hmm.
0: I hadn't really watched it yet, but I watched a little bit, and I was like, Nard, you can't watch it. This guy.
3: Oklahoma sucks. Oh, my God. Oklahoma sucks.
0: I sent that to Nard just to...
1: It's funny for them to put that in that show.
0: I know. The guy that created it, he made Tulsa King, too. So, I mean.
1: Yeah. So, he knows Oklahoma sucks.
0: Yeah.
1: That's why he put it in there.
0: Well, I think, you know, because the show's based in Texas now. They moved from Yellowstone to a ranch in Texas.
1: I like it.
0: So, that's why. So, that's why he's like, Oklahoma sucks.
1: Yeah. I mean, Oklahomans can't be happy about that.
0: Yeah, imagine.
1: I feel like that's their probably number one fan base.
0: Well, imagine you're watching that show.
1: Yeah.
0: And you're like, what? Did he just say Oklahoma sucks?
1: Yeah, it'd be like living in San Antonio and listening to your like favorite morning show, and then you got a guy on there that's like, go Knicks.
2: Okay, I'm not.
1: Be like, whoa.
0: What's that about?
1: We need to unfollow that guy on Instagram immediately.
2: They have been.
0: Nard's never even been to New York.
2: Nope. But somehow I'm the leader of it.
0: Well, okay.
1: No, you're not.
0: Hold on. I got a question for you. Did it work out? Did you go to the game on Friday? Because you said that one of the Knicks players were going to bring you.
1: Yeah. Did you go?
2: No, I didn't go. I didn't reach out to her. I was on standby. I assumed
1: you didn't reach out to her.
2: No, not on Friday. No. I didn't want to be that guy.
0: Why not?
2: Well, because I would assume she would know. Like,
1: yeah.
0: So you bang the woman that voted for Biden and you got a Trump tattoo on your ass, but you won't try to finagle tickets
2: mean?
1: Out
0: of...
1: He will hassle everybody.
0: Come on.
1: But he's like, no, I'm not going to do that.
2: No, I'm like, I wasn't.
1: I think he knew that it wasn't real.
2: What?
0: Yeah, I'm sure.
1: I mean, it wasn't. She didn't hit you up.
0: Let's see. Did you see that Gen Z is confirmed to be the least sexually active generation in modern history?
1: Oh, good for them.
0: I got a story coming up later on in the program.
1: Yeah.
0: How Gen Z would rather watch the movie Obsession than Hump.
1: Yeah, I mean, whatever they want to do, doesn't bother me none.
0: Yeah, what does it matter?
1: It doesn't. I don't care.
0: Boomers took everything from us is what this one person said.
1: A lot of people blame boomers for a lot of stuff.
0: I don't think it's justified. I'm going to tell you why. Boomers took advantage of a situation that was presented to them.
1: Yeah.
0: Who wouldn't do that?
1: I don't know. Because nobody's ever worried about, like, oh, we got to look out for the future.
0: No.
1: Like, we're not worried about Gen Z. Gen Z's not worried about the next generation.
0: No, boomers are worried about themselves. They're mad because a lot of the boomers have a lot of the wealth.
1: They do, yeah.
0: And they're holding on to all the houses and all that stuff.
1: Mm-hmm. I mean, the same thing they would do in their position.
0: Yeah, if they had that shot.
1: We're just mad that we were, born later. It is what it is.
0: Stock market was just badass. You're making all this money. You got all this wealth in your home in the stock market. You got a couple mil in the bank.
1: Yep.
0: Yeah, they're loving life.
1: They are.
0: The rest of us, meh, not so much.
1: Yep. I still don't know how that's boomers' faults, but.
0: I don't either.
1: I've seen this before as well. Like, I've went down these rabbit holes, especially on Twitter, where people just go off about, boomers. And I'm just like, I'm still not totally, but I'm not a smart man. So
0: that's like being mad at somebody who's tall and handsome and has a lot of money. It's like, all right, well, that's just kind of figure it out.
1: Mm-hmm. It's just, it is tough.
0: Right? So you're like, oh, they got all these advantages.
1: But Gen Z will figure it out.
0: They will.
1: They're going to be definitely the generation that tears this thing down, for sure.
0: Men's sexual desire peaks around 40, large study finds. So after that, they don't even really want to do it anymore.
1: That adds up. Makes sense.
0: Now, does that matter if you're just with the same person?
1: Yeah, I don't know. It probably does. It's because... when you're with somebody for a long, long time, yeah, you start to kind of be like, yeah. I mean, you still want to do it, but you don't want to do it. Like, it's not.
0: Most 40-year-old dudes just want 8 hours of sleep.
1: Yeah, absolutely.
0: Watch their shows, watch sports.
1: Mm-hmm.
0: Especially if you got an old lady that you've been banging for years and years.
1: Absolutely. Like Saturday, had some wonderful time with my wife, sexually. And then, Sunday night rolls around and she's trying to do some stuff again. I'm like, oh, it's damn near 11 o'clock, honey.
0: Yeah.
1: You got to get to bed. She's like, I hate when you do that. I'm like, well, you hate when I got to go to sleep?
0: Yeah,
1: like,
0: when you got to go to night-night.
1: I got to go night-night, yeah. I don't want to come in here like Nard.
0: I mean, Nard came in here, he's cooked.
1: Yeah. Nard's like, oh, I haven't been to bed yet.
0: I had about an 8-minute battle with him just to get him to say good morning to me.
1: And he refused for about 7 minutes.
4: Oh, my God.
1: Yeah, so it's like, yeah, don't want to do that.
0: Nard said he worked last night. What'd you do, Uber?
4: Yeah, that was it.
0: Any hotties get in your car last night?
4: No, not
1: bodies, no hotties.
4: Yep.
0: So no hot women got in the car?
4: Nope.
0: See,
4: nope.
0: If you're hot, you get in the car, you just don't get to leave.
1: Uh-huh.
0: So Nard works that, Uber.
1: Yeah.
0: Well, that's fun. This is Bonnie Blue. She's hilarious.
1: Why is she hilarious?
0: Well,
1: isn't she pregnant?
0: She is pregnant. You see that she wasn't having like a normal baby shower. She was having a golden shower.
1: Oh, God. I saw the pictures and I didn't. That Bonnie Blue lady disgusts me, so I usually skip over her posts.
0: It's so nasty. Like
1: even though she is funny. Like, I give her that. Like, she's always making a mockery of something.
0: I thought her pregnancy was fake. But then it turns out it's real, and they have, like, she has no idea who the father is.
1: Yeah, and I believe that.
0: When it comes to testing the bounds of public decency, few have crashed through them, like this woman, Bonnie Blue.
1: She has crashed through it. She has shocked people in 20, well, she's doing it in 2025, it's carried over to 2026, but which is impressive for her to still be able to shock people this day and age is an impressive. Hard thing to do.
0: There's a new Jackass movie coming out.
1: Mm-hmm.
0: And Bonnie Blue, like, nothing they do in Jackass is anywhere close to what Bonnie Blue is doing. She just did a golden baby shower.
1: Yep.
0: She's has no idea who the father of her kid is.
1: Oh, just no idea. People brought up poor kid, and I'm like, yeah, that is sad.
0: She serviced 1,057 men during a 12-hour period in January 2025.
1: Damn. And then got pregnant from that.
0: She had unprotected sex with 400 men with the sole purpose of getting pregnant.
1: Oh. Oh,
0: she,
1: my God.
0: She dreamed up.
1: That means that 400. Oh, sick.
0: She dreamed up that.
1: Oh, my God.
0: 400 guys would hump her. Without protection,
1: oh,
0: with the sole purpose of getting her pregnant.
1: She really was a dumpster.
0: Yeah,
1: that's crazy.
0: That was just in February, and now she's pregnant.
1: That's crazy.
0: And they say
1: the mission successful.
0: Nobody knows who the father is. Most of the men
1: mm-hmm.
0: that take part in those things, they conceal their face wearing a mask.
1: Yeah.
0: Though
1: good.
0: She did take DNA samples and personal details of the man she had sex with in February stunt.
1: Mm-hmm.
0: Indeed, there's no sign that impeding motherhood has given her cause to reconsider her life's choices.
1: Miranda Bush brings up a great point. That really is like letting the strongest sperm win. I'd almost want to know if I was involved in that, if I was the dad, because that kind of would be a flex. She'd be like, yo, there's 400 dudes that hit that.
0: Okay, Derek.
1: Mm-hmm.
0: Imagine.
1: I mean, I'd almost be a proud papa.
0: Well, I
2: how
0: know.
2: How would the kid feel?
0: Here, hold on.
1: Who cares?
0: So imagine you have 400 people and there's uh-huh. one basketball hoop, right?
1: Yep.
0: And you all throw up your ball.
1: Yeah.
0: It's just luck of the draw which ball gets in the basket.
1: Well, I'd look at myself as the most skillful if I'm the one that made it. I would. I'm just being honest. It would be a flex. Be like, damn, dude, look at me.
0: Now, knowing
1: that. I'm just the most alpha.
0: Let's say she had a lot of money.
2: Yeah.
0: And she's like, you know what? It's not yours, but I would like you to take care of us. I'll pay for everything. Would you get with Bonnie Blue?
2: Yeah, I would, yeah.
1: So that's really like you would.
0: Money means everything to Nard.
1: But then again, it doesn't. Because if you said that about a girl that isn't like, to his kind of standard, attractive, he. Because we've been through this.
0: He goes, Nord, you've already said.
1: He don't make no sense.
0: He said that he would cheat on a woman who is unattractive.
2: Yeah.
1: It's crazy to get cheated on by Nord, though.
0: Yeah, but listen to what he said. He said he would, if he's with a woman and he has to be with her and she's unattractive, he has to cheat on her.
1: Right. Which is insane.
0: He's a villain.
1: He's never going to find a woman with that kind of attitude.
0: No.
1: And Nord doesn't understand why not. Like, you would think, like, Nard would be so grateful to some woman that, like, swooped in and took care of him, especially financially, that he would be, like, the most faithful guy to her ever.
0: No, he didn't.
1: And he's like, nah. He's not even arguing. No argument, not. Yeah.
2: Well, it depends on how ugly she is.
1: Who cares? If she took care of you financially.
0: Derek, so when somebody brings up a woman's name, like Bonnie Blue, like this guy say, it inverts his wiener when he hears that name.
1: There
0: are some. Right when you hear the name, where it repulses you.
1: No, it absolutely. Yeah. Lizzo has that same effect on me. And so does, she's kind of a throwback, but Mia Khalifa. She would have that kind of effect on me.
0: I don't like her.
1: I don't either.
0: Ugh.
1: I don't either.
0: Oh, hey, Panda said Scary Movie was hilarious. See, I heard opposite.
1: It made a ton of money.
0: Over $100 million.
1: Yeah. So a lot of people saw it. I guess the Waynes were in town, too, here, like in San Antonio.
2: Yeah.
0: For the NBA game?
1: Well, for their premiere, but I'm guessing, yeah, probably because there's a lot of tension on San Antonio because of the finals.
0: Nice.
1: I'm guessing. I don't. Maybe they have other ties. I don't know.
0: Panda said Masters of the Universe was bad. No, wasn't
1: damn,
0: bad.
1: Damn, Panda, you went to two movies?
0: I did, too. I went and saw Masters of the Universe, and I thought it was good.
1: And of course, it didn't make anything.
0: No, it didn't. Made $29 million.
1: Yeah. No, that thing flopped.
0: Too bad, too, because it wasn't that bad. Okay. I liked it. I thought it was pretty good.
1: The one
0: that I don't understand was Back Rooms.
1: Yeah, you were telling me about that one. I haven't even heard
0: I don't know what the beginning was, and I don't even know what the end was.
1: So you went and saw it?
0: Yeah, and I still don't know what it was.
1: Were you at the start of the movie?
0: Yeah, but I got Obsession. Obsession was really good.
1: Okay. You're saying you don't, like, you watched it, you don't understand what the beginning or what the end was.
0: No.
1: Okay.
0: I felt very comfortable refilling my popcorn and drink. Right? Well, that's when you know you're like, I really don't care about a movie.
1: You're not like, yo, hurry up, I got to get back in there.
0: Yeah.
1: You're like, man, I feel good.
0: I feel good. I took my time.
1: There's a line, you're like, whatever.
0: I took my time, just ate some popcorn outside. Yeah, it was different.
1: Oh, okay. This is the YouTube guy.
0: Oh, Ram says Obsession is kind of ass. There's no way. No way you can think that movie sucks. I'm sorry, sir. All right, we'll be right back.
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0: I was just on Twitter. I know it's X. I was just on there. I was like, oh, I'll post this video that I saw because it shows a bunch of women. They're like, would you rather be with... Because, you know, to start it out, it was rich but cheats or loyal but poor. And all these women kept going towards the rich guy that cheats. So I'm like, oh, okay, I'll post that. That'll be a fun, like, nice little Monday morning.
1: Yeah.
0: But then it goes into rich or big D. So I'm not going to post it now.
1: Oh.
0: Yeah, and all these women are like, I'd rather have a rich guy than a big D.
1: Yeah.
0: Now, one woman, okay, one woman, she just picked the big D.
1: That was probably my mom.
0: Yeah. I don't know. I didn't say a name over her head.
1: Her name is Jackie.
0: Just says woman.
1: Okay.
0: So she did have a big rack, though.
1: Oh, that's not my mom. Yeah.
0: Drug addict.
1: My mom only has nipples.
0: They would rather have a drug addict than an alcoholic also.
1: Okay, yeah, because drug addicts seem to be, I'm not saying all drug addicts, but I think just in general, they're probably less
0: They're kind of well-received, yeah.
1: I don't know if well-received. I'm just saying they're, sometimes alcoholics can be known to, you know, maybe smack a woman up or something.
0: Yeah, yeah. Alcohol will do that to a lot of dudes.
1: Mm-hmm.
0: What's up, Cody?
21: What's going on, Bill?
0: What's up, buddy?
21: Hey, Derek.
1: Yay.
21: Could you and Chris see Nard from the seats you were in?
1: No. No, I wasn't able to go. I didn't have tickets, so.
21: Dude, you didn't,
1: I think Chris took somebody else with the tickets you gave him.
0: Yeah.
1: That Shaq gave him. Yeah. Yeah. I think he took his wife.
21: Typical Democrat, man.
1: Cody,
0: dude. Cody. Always bringing politics into it. Let's see what's coming up on the show today. Let's see what I got.
1: Oh, God.
0: See if there's anything interesting out there in the world.
1: Do they pay Cody yet? No, Cody does it for the love of the game.
0: Yep. I got an incest story. Good. Nice little incest story for you, Nard. I got a ukulele. I haven't had a ukulele story in years.
1: I forget. Is a ukulele, is that a...
0: It's the thing you blow into.
1: Oh, I thought it was a little Hawaiian guitar.
0: Is it? Maybe it is.
1: I think it might be a harmonica.
0: What's that? A ukulele. That's not the thing that you strum?
1: Yeah.
2: Not the thing you speak into and it goes... Oh,
1: yeah. It's a small four-stringed instrument belonging to the... It originated in Hawaii.
0: Well, what's the one you blow into?
1: That's a harmonica, right?
0: I know that's a harmonica, but within the kazoo. That's
1: oh, what it kazoo is.
0: Remember they used to, when you were a kid, you got to play the kazoo?
1: Yeah, oh, absolutely. The Ninja Turtles, they had a whole kazoo thing, a whole like kazoo concert, and I was big into that. Real big.
0: So that's, I get the ukulele and the kazoo mixed up.
1: I could see how that could happen.
0: Let's see here. I saw a couple things over the weekend, and I was like, damn, can you name something that looks weird that shouldn't? They were doing nothing wrong, but when you see them do it, you're like, man, that shouldn't be how it is. You shouldn't do that. And this was specifically stuff that I saw dudes do, and I'm like, that looks weird.
1: Well, I saw the video on X where the guy gets hit in the head with a chair, and then he just starts like hugging the guy next to him. You know, because he's like scared. Like the guy's terrified, right? And people are like, "Yo, dude, don't hit me with that chair that turns you gay." And I was like, the guy was just scared.
0: That's exactly
1: right?
0: What I'm looking for.
1: That guy
0: right?
1: was just like, "Why did I get hit in the head with a chair? I'm scared." And it's like, yeah, you would expect a guy to be like, "Hey, his friend next to him was huge, right?" So he was kind of like, "Hey, man, will you kind of like protect me? Because I don't know why I just got smoked with this chair."
0: Yeah, but he's hugging his
1: friend.
0: He's
1: like hugging his friend.
0: That's exactly what I'm looking for.
1: And it looked weird, but it really, like when you think about it, like the guy was just, he wasn't bothering nobody. He wasn't like this guy that was like starting stuff, right? He was a bystander and he just gets smoked with a chair. Smoked pretty bad too. Like his face started bleeding. So he like hugs onto his big friend that's next to him. And people are like, yo, that looks gay. And it's like, I think he was just trying to get protected.
0: Well, in 33 minutes, I'm going to give you guys 33 minutes to think of things that when you see it, you're like, okay, that seems weird. Like, dude shouldn't do that.
1: Mm-hmm.
0: I made a list of some that I saw over the weekend.
1: Yeah.
0: And then I would like yours. No, think about that. Like, stuff you see that shouldn't be weird. Like, I'll give you an example. A guy bringing his dog to the groomers.
1: That shouldn't look weird, but it does.
0: Yeah, it sure does look weird. I think
1: I
0: he's got a boyfriend.
1: Think soft.
0: Yeah, soft. Yes, I think he's got a soft underbelly.
1: Mm-hmm. Yep.
0: Yeah, because I saw a guy brought his dog to the groomers. I'm like, there should be nothing wrong with that. A man should be able to bring his dog to the groomers, but it looked weird.
1: Yeah, it did.
0: Women want men to be louder in the bedroom. So I never got to that last week, but I'll try to get to that. I got a woman who doesn't have to pay for anything. She says dudes always pay for everything for her.
1: That's awesome.
0: Imagine having that kind of power.
1: I mean, I come from where that's how it is, yeah. That's how it should be.
0: You might have saw this video this woman posted, and she was talking about her brother, and her brother was like, man, dating life really sucks, and her brother sent her some proof.
1: Mm-hmm.
0: And I want to know why dating today sucks.
1: It's fun. I've seen it a couple times where women have like, guys have talked to girls, right? And they're like, yeah, the dating world sucks. And they're like, come on, it's not that bad. And so they hand over like whatever dating account, profile account to the woman, right? So the woman could run it. She's like, I'll get you a date and it'll be a great date. And the women come back a few days later and they're like, yo, it's hell out there.
0: It's hell.
1: Yeah. They're like, oh my God. You know, like they've been through like, they feel like they've been through war. They're like, what is wrong with ladies?
0: Yeah, I got some good audio to play.
1: These are
0: with
1: women
0: that
1: are saying that. Like, what's wrong with other ladies?
0: I also have the new dating demand that has men and women at war. I got some audio.
1: The demand.
0: Yeah, so women
1: dating
0: want this.
1: Demand.
0: They're demanding this, that men do this for dates, and men are like, I don't think I'm going to do that.
1: And so then now they're at like a...
0: At a war.
1: Yeah.
0: At a standstill.
1: Yeah, they're like, all right, cool.
0: I have some audio that simps get cheated on. This woman, she will not be friends with ugly people. I got audio of a woman that won't do 50-50.
1: It's so weird that simps get cheated on. Like, that's so weird. Because they're, like, simping.
0: Super devoted to their woman,
1: yes,
0: too.
1: You would think that...
0: Derek, it used to be chivalry.
1: You would think that that's what you would want as a lady. You would want a guy like that.
0: They gave it a negative word to describe it now. And so all it does is it hurts women. When you make a name, call him a simp for doing things that are when he's just really devoted to the woman and he cares about the woman and he does things that are romantic and things like that. Now he's labeled a simp.
1: Yeah.
0: And women are like, I don't want no simp.
1: Because
0: So it only hurts women.
1: It does. Because, like, my chick, like, is on paper is, like, she's pretty ass. Like, as far as, like, her qualities and stuff like that. But the thing that, like, I'm in love with her and, like, I'll never be without her is because she simps hard for me. Hard. And it's just like, that's it. Like,
0: that's it.
1: She wins me over with that.
0: Ladies, men love when a woman simps on them.
1: Oh, my God.
2: Hell yeah.
1: It's the best.
0: So, why don't you guys literally like
1: has,
0: it?
1: My chick has me feel like I'm the only man in the world. Like, she really does. And that's why I love her so much. Because, like, outside of that, like, again, I can't emphasize enough. Like, she sucks.
0: Right.
1: Like, she sucks. But she simps hard for me, and that's all, like...
0: That's all that matters.
1: That's all that matters, yeah.
0: That's a good point. So, why, ladies...
1: I don't understand why ladies don't like that.
0: You guys look at it like a negative, but us dudes, we look at it as the ultimate positive mm-hmm. when choosing a partner. In fact, if you guys simp hard enough for us, we'll stay with you forever.
1: I mean, I don't know what else I would go, like, want.
0: Well, Derek, anything that you get with... Next would be a downgrade if she didn't simp for you.
1: 100%. It would scare me to even try to go do that.
0: Yes, like in the movie Obsession, you want mm-hmm. a girl like Freaky Nikki.
1: Yes. And that's how my chick is. Except that girl looked like she cooked and cleaned a little bit.
0: Well, she peed on the floor.
1: That is true. That is
0: yes,
1: true. Yes,
0: and vomited on the
1: that,
0: floor
1: yeah.
0: too. So
1: that sounds more like my chick.
0: Yeah, so she was peeing on the floor. It's just because I think you told her to stand still and don't go anywhere.
1: Yeah.
0: So she started peeing, and she kept a smile there, too.
1: Uh-huh.
0: Very squinty smile. Let's see here. This woman got her cheeks cracked, and then the guy ghosted her. I mean, that can happen.
1: That's old school.
0: And this woman claims that divorced dads are good in bed.
1: Oh, really?
0: Yeah, I guess she's giving a shout-out to the divorced dads that know how to do it.
1: I don't think I've ever heard that before.
0: Uh-uh.
1: Usually divorced dads, like, people just crap on them.
0: They end up usually getting married and divorced again.
1: Yes, they do. It's very scary.
0: Men getting married thinking they're going to get sex on tap, little did they know that they'll be having less sex, lower quality sex,
1: mm-hmm.
0: if they just stayed single. So he wanted to warn men about getting married that you will have less sex, the quality of sex will suck. And if you want good sex, you have to be single as a man.
1: Oh, that's the key to it?
0: Because no woman tries harder than the first few times she hooks up with you.
1: Mm.
0: So if you constantly, that's why Tinder was so good. Because women, their first time hooking up with a guy, they'd put a lot of effort into it, right?
1: Yep.
0: And these guys are like, man, this is awesome. Because these women, you know, that's what they wanted. So they put effort into it. They had a good time. And they would have, the sex. And then they would get in a relationship and you'd be like, gosh, this relationship sex is terrible.
1: Mm-hmm.
0: Compared to just getting it on Tinder.
1: Yeah. I mean, that does make sense. There's nothing better than that first time having sex with somebody.
0: Right. So if you can have that all the time as a single guy out there, or if you're like, get with... What most guys get with, and I don't know if it's the dude's fault or the woman's fault why the sex is so terrible in marriage, but whoever's fault it is, that's usually how it ends up. It's just brutal.
1: Yeah.
0: Does your woman actually apologize and say, I'm sorry?
1: Nope.
0: Or does she try to give you booty and that's her apology with no words?
1: 100%.
0: So I want to know, does your woman apologize with booty or with words?
1: Booty, definitely. She cannot say I'm sorry and mean it. She just can't. It's never her fault. So she'll just be like, you know what? Maybe it was my fault a little bit. So she'll just give me some booty. But I almost, in a weird way, almost respect it. Like, she's never once been like, you know what? That's on me. That was my bad. Like, right now, again, like I told you, she lost her right AirPod. And it's somehow my fault.
0: Well, yeah, because you didn't shake the sheets for it.
1: Yeah, right. Like, I
0: and then you washed
1: like,
0: it.
1: What? Like, keep track of your AirPods. And then her dumbass yesterday lost the left one. So now she just got a case. Dude, she loses stuff every day, and it's just gone for it. It never pops back up.
0: Never comes up like in a year later or something.
1: Nothing. I'm just like, I don't know where. She's so funny.
0: She lost, so now she has no...
1: She has no AirPods.
0: Oh, man. That's
1: so now
0: be...
1: I just hear,
0: Oh, that's awful.
1: Oh, my. On max loud volume, too.
0: Awful.
1: Yeah.
0: When was the last time you woke your dude up with a bleep? Think about that, ladies. When's the last time? Some of y'all are going, I never have. When's the last time that your man was just passed out asleep and then you woke him up with a bleep?
1: I don't know, probably 10 years.
0: Women don't do that, Billy. That's from Panda.
1: Yeah.
0: Well, again, if your woman truly simps for you, she's probably done that. But if she's never done that, it's usually the man's up before the woman. That's why it never happens. And let's see, 35-year-old woman. She's 35, and she said she did the boss girl thing, the bad bee thing.
1: Yeah.
0: And now she wants a guy to sweep her off her feet and pay for everything.
1: Oh.
0: But she's 35.
1: She's tired of the ball being the boss.
0: Yeah. I meant she's 35, right? I meant
1: Yeah, you mentioned that. Yeah, 35. Okay. I'm not sure why you mentioned it as many times.
0: Well, because she's not 22.
1: Yeah.
0: Or 23.
1: Well, those were her boss girl era.
0: Yeah. Yeah, I said she's 35, right?
1: You
0: now
1: did.
0: She wants a guy to sweep her off her feet and then pay for everything.
1: It could happen. It could.
0: I mentioned she's 35, right?
1: You did. You definitely did.
0: Okay, I was just checking. I didn't know if it's... Sometimes my mic goes out.
1: It is like hitting the lottery, though, at that age. Like, if you're going to find a guy like that. Like, some girls do.
0: Look, some girls do. Look, that's like a guy going into Major League Baseball at 35.
1: Mm-hmm.
0: Oh, he's a... You know what? He just got out of college. He's going to play football.
1: Yeah.
0: Sure, it's happened, you know...
1: Once.
0: But... It's not the norm.
1: No, hell no. Yeah, it's good luck.
0: I saw one of the comments. They're like, I'm not sweeping. You've been off your feet too much. You've been on, your feet have been in the air way too much by 35 for me to sweep you off your feet.
1: Yeah. I just think, I don't know. It would just be hard to get with a woman that is like, she was
0: setting
1: like
0: her ways,
1: boss, running everything, right? Because by her boss girl era, I bet she was like giving money to dudes and... Now you want me to take care of what?
0: Okay. It's, she's got to be set in her ways.
1: Mm-hmm.
0: Right?
1: I would think so.
0: So
1: she acts like she wants to be swept off her feet, but does she really?
0: And look, the only reason I say 35 is because I fear that compromise, if she's been all about herself for 35 years, that compromise is not going to be in the cards.
1: Oh, no.
0: So it's always going to be her way or no way.
1: Probably true.
0: So I think that's the danger. It's that less to do with her age and just more to do with the habits that have been formed.
1: I really think that that is probably what people that age that like get have to get on these dating, you know what I mean, apps and stuff like that. That's probably what the problem is, that they're all just set in their ways.
0: Right, and they're not going to compromise.
1: They're like, I'm too old to do that. But it's just like, oh, that's when you have to start to realize, like, oh, man, maybe I was the problem because I can't seem to find anybody else that likes my ways. You know what I mean?
0: Maybe my ways suck.
1: Yeah, right? It's like, don't you start to look at yourself like, huh, maybe the problem was me.
0: People are asking, is Nard there? No, Nard, he's in New York.
2: I'm not.
1: Well, we're talking about dating and stuff. Like, Nard doesn't know anything about
0: that. That should be
1: that.
0: His wheelhouse. He should be chiming in. He's the only one that's single. He's been single for 6-7 years.
1: Yeah, he doesn't. He doesn't know anything about that.
0: I threw that 6-7 in there for you kids.
1: Yeah.
0: You know, for the parents to go, oh, my gosh.
1: Mm-hmm.
0: This dude says his chick loves talking about the show's topics.
1: Yeah.
0: I mean, they're pretty fun. This McDonald's employee is in ICU after a coworker allegedly threw hot oil on him.
1: Hmm.
0: Wonder what they were fighting about.
1: Yeah, probably the dumbest thing possible. The thing, I used to work at a restaurant, and people fight about the dumbest stuff.
0: Oh, my gosh. I'd like to show you his face.
1: They fight about nothing.
0: All the ads.
1: Oh, yeah. Nice. Nice.
0: Look, he got messed up. You can't see it because the ads pop up.
1: Mm-hmm. What happens in a kitchen, though, at a restaurant, the fight, it's... I one time watched two waiters fight over a small table that one of them was rolling silverware at, that the other one was like, no, I was using this table to roll silverware. And the full-blown fist fight right there in the back, just punching each other in the face.
0: There has to be some things
1: over a
0: going
1: small table where they were rolling silverware at.
0: there must be things going on in their life, and it just got to that,
1: mm-hmm.
0: right? There's all these other things of disrespect that are happening in their life, and then they finally just snapped.
1: We'll probably get in, you know, a 50-cent tip, you know, on a $90 tab, stuff like that. That'll set you off.
0: No doubt. Well, Nord,
1: I don't know exactly what it was this day, but I'm just saying it was over something dumb.
0: Nord says he's going to be here next break.
1: Yeah. Oh, I doubt it.
0: So that'll be fun.
1: He'll probably be here Thursday.
0: So I can't wait for that. So Nord will be in the building when we come back. We'll take your phone calls, 1-855-FU-BILLY. I got a story about incest that'll gross you out. That's next.
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2: Guard, I got a good incest story for you.
4: Hell yeah.
2: I knew you'd be all ears for this. This one's gross. Are you guys ready for it?
4: No.
2: Well, this teacher, she was charged with incest after allegedly having sex with her two adopted sons.
4: Oh.
2: She adopted them. It's still considered incest.
4: If you adopt them?
2: Yes, Nar.
5: I knew Nar was going to have a hard time with this one. Yep. Mm-hmm.
2: Yeah, it's still considered incest if they're adopted.
4: Mm.
2: Yeah. Nard's like, I don't know if you got to hear that, but he said, Yeah, a lot of people in our chat are going, that's not incest.
5: Which is, you know, shame on you guys.
6: Ugh.
5: What?
6: I don't know. I'm just looking at her
5: You
6: face.
5: Saw the woman?
6: Yeah.
5: Oh, no.
6: Ugh.
5: Not good.
6: Uh-uh.
4: Oh, God.
5: It's not like a porn scenario.
2: Yeah, it's not like a fantasy.
5: Yeah. It's like, this is a gross woman.
2: Yes, and it makes it worse.
5: Yep. All right.
2: All right, look at that. That's her.
4: Yeah, she's disgusting.
2: If she takes her glasses off, you can't tell if it's a guy or a girl.
5: Oh, no.
2: You know, she's just got a strong, that's, you know, like a strong face. I don't know how else to describe it.
5: Mm-hmm.
2: Yeah.
5: I think that describes it pretty well. I think people can picture... You know, when you say she has a strong face, I'm like, oh, okay, yeah, she is manly looking.
2: It's just, I don't know, it's just not good.
5: Yeah.
2: I don't know how else to say.
5: No, listen, you have made that point.
2: All right, listen, she's ugly. All right, she's just kind of ugly, and it's shocking.
5: Mm-hmm.
2: She nailed not one, but two of her adopted kids. Pretty sick.
5: Yeah.
2: What a freak show that place was. That house, huh? What a house of weirdos in there. This woman, right?
5: Yeah.
2: Having sex with one of her adopted kids, and then she just go to the next room, I guess.
5: No, it's disgusting.
2: This road rager uses a ukulele to hit the driver.
5: I imagine that would be... That'd probably be kind of... That'd probably kind of hurt. Those things are probably... Somewhat solid.
2: I remember I bought one because I'm like, oh, man, maybe if I could play a ukulele. I can't. Can't play guitar. I can't play ukulele. You got to start when you're young.
5: No instrument. I think you also just have to have the right brain for it. Like music, playing music does not, I don't understand it.
2: Well, it's annoying because my dad played guitar. Mm-hmm. A couple of his brothers play guitar. They could play drums.
5: Yeah.
2: You know, they're all musically inclined. His grandfather was a conductor of orchestras. He knew how to play tons of instruments.
5: That's awesome.
2: Yeah.
5: Yeah, no, it did. I'm the same way.
2: It's like, but none of that got passed down, huh? But I also didn't have parents that were pushing it either.
5: Yeah.
2: It's not like anybody bought me a drum set. Nobody bought me a guitar, so they weren't like, oh, let's get Billy into rock music. Billy likes BTS.
5: Yeah, sure.
2: I don't hate it.
5: Yep.
2: I don't hate it. I'm kind of into the AI, some of these AI songs.
5: Mm. AI's taking out music.
2: I don't know. I'll probably get in trouble if I play. Well, maybe not. I guess we can. All right, this is kind of a cool song. Do you want to hear it? I think it's AI.
5: Oh, okay.
2: Are you ready for it?
5: Yeah, I am.
2: Huh? Yes, that's badass, right?
5: Yeah, I mean, I don't know if the beat kicks in or not, but...
2: Oh, yeah, eventually. I just don't have time for
5: no,
2: that.
5: No, I got you.
2: Yeah, a lot of
5: but
2: people...
5: But did that sound like, yeah, like, oh...
2: Yeah, it's cool.
5: Sure.
2: I liked it. AI is garbage.
5: Well, some people think, they call it AI slop.
2: Yeah. Billy, wrong again. No, AI music can be good.
5: I did enjoy...
2: You shut your butt cheeks out there.
5: I enjoyed the AIs that have been rolling in of Nard. Or Nard.

0: She also has the same face and everything else. But she has like thousands and thousands of followers.
1: No, there's all these guys.
0: You're talking about the girl with the black, half black, half white hair?
1: Yes.
0: Yeah.
1: Ivy or something.
0: Mm-hmm.
1: She's
0: not a real person.
1: She's not a real person, and guys are giving her tons of money.
0: That's crazy.
1: There's even these AI women that are posting like they're at a Comic-Con taking photos with dudes.
0: Mm-hmm.
1: They have a booth.
0: Yep. That's crazy. It is crazy.
1: And what they make is porn content.
0: Mm-hmm.
1: And these guys are buying it.
0: But they're not real.
1: It's not a real woman, but...
0: It's a guy.
1: It is a guy.
0: I guarantee it's a guy that's making it.
1: 100% a guy.
0: And people are just like, all right, well, they...
1: They find this girl with the black hair, blonde hair combo to be so hot and perfect.
0: I wish I would have been a scammer. But you know what I mean? Like, that would just be like, those guys are making money.
1: They are making a ton of money.
0: And it's like, I would feel awful.
1: This woman, she threw rocks at a guy on a first date.
0: That's a bad first date.
1: A romantic hike turned into a rescue operation after a woman allegedly hurled softball-sized rocks at her date during their first get-together.
0: Oh, my God.
1: Las Vegas police launched an investigation after suspected domestic battery took place during the first date as a man claimed he had rocks thrown at him on the first date.
0: Mm. Yeah, that would be, you know, I've heard hiking, people seem to like that date, especially like a first date, but this one, not so good.
1: Imagine a woman just snapping on a first date and starts throwing softball-sized rocks at you.
0: Because I think I know there is a good percentage of guys out there have been on a first date with a girl that was like a Looney Tune. And like that's what it sounds like this girl was. She was just like kind of out of her mind a bit.
1: I have a story for tomorrow.
0: Mm-hmm.
1: I don't want to play it today because I'm packed. But this dude walked out on a date 10 minutes after the date started.
0: Because she
1: used AI photos.
0: Mm. That's what they're accusing.
1: She claims that it still looks like her.
0: What?
1: But a lot of people are using AI-generated photos for dating apps.
0: Where it's just like the best version. People do that.
1: A flawless version of themselves.
0: I see that with people's like, I don't have Facebook, but sometimes people post their Facebook profile. And it's like, it'll be AI slop.
1: Yeah.
0: It'll be the AI version of themselves. Like, yeah, the AI version of yourself is going to be nice. And do they think that that's okay because it's still like a version of themselves? It's just AI? I don't understand.
1: No, she argues. I'll play it tomorrow. She argues that it's still her. It looks just like her.
0: This is what I could be.
1: But the guy, he was like, wait a second. There's something different.
0: Mm-hmm.
1: You're not quite that good looking.
0: Yeah, right. That's crazy for her to be like, to argue that it's okay that she did that.
1: No, Derek does not have an Arby's photo.
0: No, I don't.
1: All right.
0: You guys tag me in so much Arby's stuff, though. It's incredible.
1: Think about it. Name something that looks weird that a guy does, looks a little funny, but shouldn't. We'll get to that next. 1-855-FU-BILLY. Hang on.
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0: All right, there's something that I saw over the weekend, and it got me thinking. I was like, man, it shouldn't bother me, but it did. And I don't know why. So I was thinking of, you know, name something that looks weird that shouldn't. And the first thing that I saw over this weekend, I saw a dude with his dog on a leash.
1: Oh.
0: And I was like, hey, if he had a good boy.
1: Yeah.
0: The good boy doesn't need a leash. And I was like, leashes are for girls.
1: Okay. Right?
0: Yeah, it looked weird to me. Maybe, I don't know why, but it was a guy, he was just out and he was waiting for his dog to go potty and the dog was on the leash.
1: Mm-hmm.
0: And I was like, men that have a dog on a leash, men walking a dog on a leash, men should have a good boy that doesn't need a leash. It just, right, if you look in the lot of the shows that we grew up with,
1: yeah,
0: the dog was never on a leash. The dog was just by his side.
1: Right.
0: He'd be like, hey, go fetch or go sick him or whatever.
1: Mm-hmm.
0: The dog never needed a leash. I understand that there's the leash law. I'm saying the guy's not doing anything wrong. That's the whole point of the bit, you dumbass.
1: Idiots. I never had Lucy on a leash.
0: My gosh. That's how walking a dog works. No, idiots. How walking a dog works is the dog is beside you.
1: Yeah.
0: A well-trained dog.
1: No, I got you.
0: I get it. They got to have him on a leash and all that stuff.
1: Mm-hmm.
0: I'm saying it looks kind of stupid for a dude to be holding a little leash.
1: Mm-hmm. Yeah.
0: Billy, you're wrong. You shut your ass. I can have my own opinion, dummy. I just think it looks better when the dog is just well-trained and it's right by your side. Right, Nord?
1: Yeah. No, I agree.
0: Okay, then you guys go out there with your little leashes and then, let me take my little dog out.
1: Mm-hmm.
0: I told you that the whole thing, dumbass, was something that shouldn't look weird but does. This is my opinion. That's what I think.
1: Mm-hmm.
0: You shut up, sappy pappy. Why are you defending dudes? This isn't even against women, you dumbass. This is against dudes.
1: Mm.
0: I said women, that's fine. You guys have the leash. You're supposed to. But guys, I don't know. Just looked weird.
1: Definitely.
0: Derek, do you ever have your dogs on a leash?
1: No, but I don't really take them for walks.
0: Yeah, but you're out in the country.
1: Yeah, I never put them on a leash, yeah.
0: They're by your side, right? Mm-hmm. That's how a dog should be.
1: Except for the one that ran away, but yep.
0: Yeah, that one.
1: Yep.
0: Well, that wasn't her fault.
1: That one had been leashed up.
0: that was not her fault.
1: Wasn't mine either.
0: It was like a fire or something, right?
1: Yeah, it was something like that.
0: Yeah.
1: I start to think sometimes like maybe my chick went and dumped her. I don't know. You know, there's something fishy there.
0: They're saying Billy needs to go back to bed because he's got attitude. No, you dumbasses. I come up with a bit. I'm like, name something that looks weird that shouldn't. That's the name of the bit. You guys aren't following along.
1: Mm-hmm.
0: Right? I literally said, name something that looks weird that shouldn't. And it looked, I don't know, looked like the dude should have a boyfriend if he's got his little dog on the leash.
1: I gotcha.
0: Right?
1: Yeah, that makes sense.
0: Yeah, I got another one for you.
1: Okay.
0: Okay, this I saw this too. You know how you pull in, you got to pull into your little spot for your groceries?
1: Mm-hmm.
0: Well, there was a little twuck in front of me, and the guy makes this wide turn to pull into the parking spot, right, to get his groceries?
1: Yeah.
0: I'm like, why are you doing that? You're in a little twuck.
1: You're not in like a big twuck.
0: Yeah, men in small trucks that drive like they're in a big truck.
1: That looks weird.
0: Taking wide turns or turning wide to pull into the spot or pulling in backwards like they're a big truck. I just didn't. I was so mad.
1: They're just a tiny little twuck.
0: Like, what are you doing?
1: Yeah, that does look a little weird.
0: Made me laugh. What's up, Joe?
2: Hey, do you think you feel like it looks weird just because you're visualizing a small dog and a dude walking a small dog?
0: No, I just think maybe it's all the movies. Because all the movies that I grew up with, the dog was never on a leash. The dog was just next to the dude. And the dog would just follow the guy.
1: Man's best friend, yeah.
0: Yeah, I'm sorry. Would you put your best friend on a leash?
2: I have two 80-pound pit bulls, and by no means am I going to let those big dudes just walking around. Yeah, no.
0: Again, okay, let me read this again for you here, guys. Name something that looks weird that shouldn't. That was.
1: They're reading
0: that's
1: too
0: what
1: much into it.
0: Yeah, you guys are reading way too much. You guys
1: they're
0: are hung
1: too
0: up.
1: Weird to Billy, but he's saying it shouldn't look weird.
0: It shouldn't look weird. That's the whole point.
1: But to him, it does look weird.
0: Yeah, but
1: even Billy's admitting it shouldn't look weird.
0: That was the whole. So you guys are the idiots because you're not following along. All you had to do is then name something else that looks weird that shouldn't.
1: Yeah.
0: Which I gave you, a guy that drives a little truck like it's a big truck.
1: Mm-hmm.
0: I got another one.
1: Yeah.
0: Saw a dude using a butter knife, and I thought that looked weird. I think we should only use steak knives.
1: Right. That's like, yeah, that shouldn't look weird, but
0: just the way he was buttering his little bread, and uh-huh. I was like, oh, that looks weird.
1: Yep.
0: But it shouldn't, because that's the proper knife to use.
1: Mm-hmm. I saw a guy getting his eyebrows threaded at the mall the other day.
0: That's just smart.
1: But it looks weird.
0: Yeah, it does.
1: It looks weird to have a guy just laying
0: just
1: there getting
0: there
1: his
0: in
1: eyebrows
0: the chair,
1: done.
0: Just getting yeah. his eyebrows done, yeah.
1: His eyes are closed, and he's just like, looked weird.
0: What's up, Sandy? Sandy?
3: A man in the produce aisle buying broccoli or cabbage. It just looks weird.
0: It does, right? He should be in, like, just getting canned goods or something. I don't know. I mean, just going and getting meat, right? They just, like, he has no business in the picking out an eggplant.
3: Yeah.
0: You know what I mean? No business picking up a cucumber and going, dude, I like this one.
1: Right. That would look
0: it
1: weird.
0: It shouldn't look weird, it shouldn't. But it does.
1: It shouldn't.
0: Now you guys are getting it. Let's go to Cannon. Yes, Cannon.
4: Yeah, a man that puts on chapstick.
0: Yeah. Look, everybody gets chapped lips.
1: Mm-hmm.
0: It shouldn't look weird,
4: like
0: but it does.
4: It does.
0: It looks like you're putting on lipstick for your boyfriend. It does.
1: Yep.
0: It does. I'm with you. Thank you, Cannon. Should be allowed to do it, though.
1: Mm-hmm.
0: What's up, Dan?
5: Hey, man. What used to look weird to me was when, like, a guy would drop something, and he would bend at the knees to pick it up.
0: Yeah, well, you don't want to like bend at a 90-degree angle picking it up.
1: That's...
0: You don't want to stick your ass out.
1: Yeah, as a guy, you can't do that.
0: Yeah. You got to get down, like, make the superhero stance, right? And then get it. Or just leave it.
1: Just leave it. That's probably what I would do.
0: Right, most men will just leave it and be like, nah, I'm not going to pick that up. That's going to look weird.
1: You ever, like, dropped a bunch of change, like, at the gas station or something, you paying cash, and I just leave it. I just keep walking. I don't even acknowledge the change that I just dropped.
0: See, again, what I was saying
1: is... Guy's like, hey, you dropped a quarter, and I'm like,
0: that's all right.
1: Anybody that wants it, gets it. I'm not bending over.
0: Not going to bend over again,
1: because then you bend over, and then, like, I don't have nails... So then it's like, God, and then I'm just sitting there like trying to pick up a quarter. I'm not going to do it. Like, I'm just not going to do it. Just keep it moving.
0: What's up, Marcus?
6: Hey, what's going on, Billy? What's going on, Derek?
0: What's up, buddy?
6: Hey, you know what's weird is a man wearing skinny jeans.
0: Yeah, they're still fighting through it. I see a lot of those out there. But, yeah, it is. It shouldn't matter, but
6: I mean,
0: yeah.
6: That's weird, man. That's weird. If you're in your 40s and you're trying to wear skinny jeans, you got some issues.
0: Yeah, that's... You should be able to wear what you want, right? You really should. You should be able to wear whatever you want.
1: No, I don't think so.
0: What's up, Nathan?
7: Yeah, I was going to comment on that thing that shouldn't look weird, but due to me, is a man in scrubs.
0: Okay. Yeah, I mean, I never thought about that. When you see a man in scrubs, you're like, hey, why are you wearing your woman's outfit?
7: Yeah.
0: But I would imagine they have to wear it if they're in the medical field. But you're just saying that women, it just looks hot on a woman. And mm-hmm. So it's weird to see it in
7: a
0: dude.
7: Exactly.
0: Yeah.
7: Yeah. I mean, I know they have to wear it. And ain't nothing wrong with it. Just to me, it looks weird.
0: So, because, you know, on women, scrubs can look very attractive,
1: very.
0: Right? A lot of guys comment that they look hot.
1: Very.
0: So it looks feminine.
1: Mm-hmm.
0: So when a dude's wearing scrubs, that's like he's wearing a bra and panties.
1: Mm. That's
7: right.
0: Yeah, that's kind of what you see. You're like, oh, that looks odd. I
1: and
0: got
1: again,
0: you.
1: It shouldn't
0: it
1: look
0: shouldn't,
1: odd.
0: Because he's in the medical field, and that's what they have to wear.
1: Mm-hmm.
0: But it should not look weird. What's up? Mark?
8: Yeah, it's weird when a grown man posts videos of himself dancing in the rain.
0: Oh, you're referring to Nard, who has lost thousands of followers because of his awful content.
1: Damn.
0: I told him it's just because Meta has scrubbed all the bots.
1: No.
0: He won't believe me. He thinks all his followers were genuine, and he's just lost them because he's a big supporter of Oklahoma City and a big supporter of the Knicks.
1: It's just weird that, like, if he really has lost that many real followers, it's like, oh, my God. If I was Nard, I wouldn't even admit that.
0: What's up, Scott?
9: Hey, guys. So the same lane as one of the other callers is guys on bicycles that wear those really tight clothing, guys aren't supposed to wear tight clothing like that.
0: I don't think so either.
1: Yeah.
0: It weirds me out. It weirds me out when the guys, here's another thing. When guys are on bicycles and they don't follow the laws, right? When they have to be right next to their buddy and have a conversation with their buddy on the bicycle, that's when it starts to look weird. If they're just single file and they're just doing it for the exercise, that's cool. But if they're just having a nice conversation and, you know what I mean, they're parallel, it's weird to me.
9: Yeah. I think they're probably flirting.
0: I don't know what they're doing. I don't know what they're talking about. All I know is that it's real annoying. I took a bunch of photos because there was a pack of them, pack of these dudes, and they were all parallel or three. They were taking up the whole road.
1: Oh, you snapped some photos?
0: I did, because there was about 48 cars behind me. Because so many people, they were honking. It was, and they were not budging. That was annoying.
1: That's tough.
0: So women want men to be louder in the bedroom. Thank you guys for figuring it out and following along. Yeah, I did. I took pictures of dudes. I showed them to Derek, too. It wasn't sexual.
1: It's a bit of a Karen move.
0: It was just real. It was out of anger.
1: Yeah. Like, who would you show those to?
0: Vengeance says men wearing pink. I don't know. Brad Pitt wore pink over the weekend. He was in France. It didn't look that bad on him.
1: Yeah, I mean, you don't really see, I don't know. You don't see a lot of men wearing pink nowadays, but
0: I don't know. The ultimate, I think one of the coolest watches I've ever seen was the pink Rolex that dudes were wearing.
1: That one was cool.
0: So
1: very again, limited.
0: And it's another thing. You know, that looked pretty dope. This dude says he wears pink polos all the time. That's from Dragon. Yeah. I mean, if you can pull it off, you can't be pale like I am.
1: Yeah.
0: Wear a pink shirt. Yeah, you gotta have some color to you.
1: That's true. That's very true. Yeah, all about your skin tone.
0: You can't be like paste like me and Nard. Like we're just paste, like Elmer's glue white.
1: Mm-hmm.
0: Derek also.
1: No, but I got a lot of color
0: so
1: over here.
0: We can't. No, you don't. Yeah,
1: I do.
0: When it comes to sex, women are noisier in the bedroom. Huh. I mean, sometimes it says found that 94% of women felt that they were louder than their partner. 70% of men agreed that this was the case. And women are fed up being the only ones making a racket and wish that their partner would give it a go.
1: I didn't realize like how important the sounds during sex were. Like the talking or the, you know.
10: So important.
1: Like it's might be the most important.
0: This woman says, any noise from a guy is hot.
1: Mm-hmm.
0: This woman, she goes, I had to tell my partner that my desire was to hear him moan. And to quit being quiet. Sexy moans from a guy are the best. This is what this woman says.
1: Mm-hmm.
0: Growling was the second sexiest male sound in the world. Close behind Honey, I Did the Dishes.
1: Right.
0: So this woman says the second sexiest sound in the world is a man growling while he's humping his woman.
1: Yeah.
0: They want you to growl.
1: I do. Like, that is definitely a noise that is, like, in my arsenal for sure.
0: And another noise, obviously, this woman likes is a man doing the dishes.
1: Yeah, I bet.
0: Others said that there was nothing hotter than a man moaning. It's vulnerable. And they find a man being vulnerable to be sexy.
1: I mean, okay. I've heard different.
0: But men had mixed feelings on the matter, with some claiming they stayed quiet because that's...
1: Yeah, we're just men.
0: Well, because a lot of dudes, they watch that in porn, and I guess the guys in the pornos don't make a lot of noise.
1: And the guys that do make noise in pornos, I turn it off.
0: It's uncomfortable.
1: It's
0: huh?
1: weird.
10: I thought you didn't listen to the sound.
1: Sometimes. It just depends. I don't watch a lot of porn anymore, but because like I have a woman, so I don't. It's very rare when I even watch porn now.
0: Yeah. Right? It's almost an insult.
1: Oh, dude.
0: If you have a good woman, it's almost insulting to watch porn.
1: My porn consumption is like at an all-time low.
0: Well, that's good.
1: I don't even know how people watch porn in Texas anymore because I feel like almost every site is blocked.
0: Well, you just have... Nard goes to certain stores and cuts the tags off with hot women.
1: What? Oh, okay. Well, that wouldn't work for
10: me. You can still get porn.
0: Where do you get your porn?
10: Off of the porn sites?
1: Yeah, I know, but like, don't you... I don't know. The few times I have tried to watch porn, it's like, oh, I can't go to this website.
10: Well, yeah,
1: like all my favorites are. Yeah, VPN. I know. I don't have one. No, but I should.
10: There's other porn sites.
0: Oh, thank you, Nark.
1: Well, thank you for chiming in. Let me know what sites those were thinking.
10: Well, you can't say them on the air, man. I'll bash you in the head.
0: One thing.
10: I can show you off break.
0: Okay.
1: That helps.
0: That's perverted.
1: Yeah.
0: That's called harassment, brother.
10: What?
0: Mm-hmm. All right. Why dating sucks. I got some great audio. I'll play it next.
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0: All right, welcome, Billy Madison Show. Yes, the dating world sucks. Why dating sucks? Do women really see multiple men? Got some audio. I also got another reason why dating

0: sucks. Got two pieces of audio I'd like to play. So I guess this dude let his sister kind of... Is that the top one, why dating sucks? I think this is the one where the dude let his sister kind of hold on and kind of see what, all the messages that he was getting.
1: My brother let me go through his dating app messages.
0: Yeah, that's cool. Because he was probably like, man, can you go through this and tell me what's going on out there? What am I doing wrong? Is this just how it is? So he had his sister go through his dating profile and his app and all that stuff, all the messages, just to see what it's like.
1: My brother let me go through his dating app messages, and I need to talk about it because what the is wrong with women? First girl, they match. He asks her on a date. She says, where are you taking me? He says, a steakhouse downtown. She says, the expensive one or the one on Fifth Street? He said, Fifth Street. She unmatched him.
0: So that's awful. So where are you taking me? He said, I'll take you to a steakhouse, but it wasn't good enough for her. So she unmatched him.
1: Matched him over the location of a steakhouse. Second girl, talked to for a week. He planned a whole date, coffee, then a walk by the river. She texted him the morning of, honestly, I'm more of a dinner and drinks girl. If you can't do that, then I don't think we're compatible. They never even met, and she's already got a price tag on his time. Third girl told him, and this is a direct quote, I'm talking to a few guys right now, so whoever plans the best first date is probably who I'll go with. She literally turned his dating life into a bidding war. Y'all are out here treating men like DoorDash for a free night out and then wondering why they stopped putting in effort. I'm genuinely embarrassed.
0: She's embarrassed because imagine that. She's like, well, whoever's planning the most extravagant date gets my time.
2: Okay. Yeah, that would make sense.
0: I mean, can you blame her if she's like, hey, you guys fight over me.
2: Yes.
0: And whoever's going to take me out to the nicest place and has planned the best date, that's who I'm going to go with.
2: It's the same thing you would do for like a job or anything else if you were being like recruited.
0: You're going to look and see, hey, what are they willing to do?
2: Who has the best to offer?
0: Yes.
2: So like, I don't blame her at all.
0: But they're saying that this is a sign that dating
2: sucks. As a guy, you just gotta, listen, you should fish in the correct ponds is what you should do.
0: This dude in our chat says, yes, you can blame her.
2: I don't think he can.
0: His first mistake was going on dating apps. Probably. Here's another one.
1: So after I posted the first video about my brother, he called me and said, quote, you don't even know the half of it. Then he sent me these. This is a different girl, not the one from last time. She sends him this. I'm reading it word for word. I'm not in a place to date right now. I need to focus on myself. You deserve someone who can give you 100%. This man took her on 7 dates. 7. 3 dinners, 2 coffee dates. Took her axe throwing and drove 45 minutes to go to a farmer's market she wanted to go to. 45 minutes one way, he paid for everything, didn't even flinch. He said he genuinely liked this girl. So, he respects it. Doesn't double text, doesn't beg, just says, I understand, take care of yourself. 4 days later, she's in a relationship on Facebook. Hard launch.
0: She had gone on a bunch of dates with him, and 4 days later, she's in a whole-ass relationship. Launched it online.
2: Yeah.
1: With a guy she was seeing the entire time. And then 3 weeks later, she texts him, and I wish I was making this up. Oh my God, how are you still single? Me and Tyler broke up. He was so toxic. I miss our little dates. Our little dates? You mean the 7 free dinners? The farmer's market? You miss being funded? You were never focusing on yourself. You were keeping my brother on standby while you test drove somebody else. And then when that didn't work out, you came back to the ATM.
0: Yeah. Is this how it is? Dino says he's given up on dating. Being funded, LOL. Hilarious.
2: Yeah.
0: This dude says he's literally wearing a pink polo right now. People are douches, I'll say that. I know KB was saying something else that I can't say.
2: Okay.
0: That's why you can blame her, Bill. All right, yeah, I guess. Phantom says he couldn't handle that. Like, that's just awful. Nord, now, as somebody that is out there in the dating world, somebody that's been out there.
3: Right. It's been brutal.
0: I mean, you've gotten your ass kicked by the dating world.
2: His fault.
0: This person says dating sucks nowadays because everybody thinks they're a content creator.
3: Yeah.
0: I mean, that's possible that all these women think that they're creating content. Ugly people have trouble dating.
2: Because they tried not to date other ugly people.
0: The dating apps are trash. This lady is so true. They haven't dated in 6 months, got tired of the BS. That's from Gino. Stop. It's just fun trying to make it yours.
2: Yeah. I think if you date somebody that is... That's why the dating apps know it's a problem. That's why they're trying to take it over so they could do this whole AI matchmaking. So the AI is going to match you with somebody that you should be with.
0: This dating scene is scary. Too many double chins out there.
2: Damn. I felt shots. That was tough.
0: Cold AF. People in the chat that are married are like, I'm so glad I'm married.
2: Yeah, you feel like, oh, God, thank God. It's like you got on the last lifeboat of the Titanic. You're like, oh, man.
0: One thing that guys seem to be universally complaining about, and that's being rejected by ugly women.
2: Yeah, that would suck.
0: Because they all feel like they're hot now, right? They're all hot. They're all baddies.
2: Mm.
0: We just throw that word around, baddies and hot, just for anybody now.
2: Mm-hmm. Yeah.
0: Not married, but glad I have my person. That's what this person says.
2: I don't know. I just feel like people don't know how to date. They also don't know where their league is. They really don't. They're just delusional. If they spend a little more time maybe playing on the fields that they should, then they probably would have more success, I think. But they don't want those. Everybody wants the finest things in life.
0: No, and everybody feels they deserve it.
2: Yeah, and so they want the... You know, whether it be they want the best dates or they want the most attractive dates. And it's just like, I mean, that's what you're going to get when that's all you're going for.
0: Is it Stacia? Stacia?
3: Stacia?
4: It's Stacia, yeah.
0: All right, what you got?
4: Well, we only see multiple men because men can't be loyal. I mean... Men don't know how to be loyal.
0: Okay, so again, we're projecting. So you're saying that women can't be loyal because men aren't loyal. Yeah. So that's why.
4: Well, yeah, they don't know how to commit to one woman and be happy. So I believe men created this.
0: Gotcha. Okay, so it's dudes' fault.
4: Yeah, I mean, we're going to make you guys compete for it. So if you don't have what it takes for competition, then we don't want you.
0: What guys are out there just fighting for it?
3: A lot.
0: Did you say a lot?
2: Yeah, there's a lot. Lot.
0: There's a lot of guys out there that are competing for women.
5: Every day.
0: Guys, you got to stop
5: there's
0: that.
5: There's a girl out there that probably received 5 good morning texts.
2: This guy's so
4: We want the man who's going to go all out. So, hey, I mean, whoever's smart enough and creative enough and willing to plan the best dates will get my time. I mean, that makes the most sense.
0: Yeah.
4: I don't think this makes women a bad person.
0: I don't know. It might.
2: Don't you think it should be a little work, though?
0: It should be a little bit of work, but...
3: On both sides, though.
0: Yeah, it's all... So, the man has to do all the work.
2: I don't
0: work.
2: Know about on both sides. Because, like, they have the prize. We don't.
0: No.
2: Yeah, they do.
0: Yeah, I don't think they got the prize.
2: Yeah, they
0: no
2: do.
0: No offense.
2: It's called their, you know...
0: I know, but...
2: That's the prize.
0: Yeah.
2: Guys used to be
4: We're tired of like low effort men. We don't want cheap coffee dates. We don't want cheap dinners. We want effort. That's what women want. Like most men suck, if we're going to be honest.
0: Most men what?
4: Suck. You guys suck.
0: Suck. Oh, okay. Most men suck.
3: Suck at the effort thing, according to her.
0: Okay. It sounds like the guy that went on 7 dates and axe throwing, drove 45 minutes, went to the farmer's market and everything, only to get, she's like, I'm just not ready for a relationship, and then hard launched her relationship 4 days later online. I don't see him as the problem.
3: Nope. Not at all.
4: Men in general, you guys, really, when it comes to relationships, I mean, aren't the best. And if we're
0: why are you guys so great at it? Like, what's so good about you? Like, what do you guys got?
4: Women are the prize, you know? Women are the prize.
3: Yeah, used to be.
0: The relationship is the good having a good relationship is the prize. See, that's where everybody gets it. Men aren't the prize. The woman's not the prize. The prize is having a great relationship where two people are putting effort in. That's the prize.
5: We have to blame the guys because we don't treat it like that.
0: What do you mean?
5: Because they just look at boobs and ass. Like, they're like, oh. And you forget that that is the prize. Is the relationship. But we put them as the prize. That's why.
0: Yeah.
5: And they see that.
0: Yeah,
2: but listen, the prize is the sex.
0: I'm telling guys right now, the prize is a good relationship. But you guys are walking around with your big, huge Macy's Day float heads, these big, giant heads, that you guys are the prize. Not all y'all. I'm just talking to, you know, to the some that say, I'm the prize. You know, you see those videos, and it's like, no. He's not the prize, the prize.
4: A good woman makes a good man. So with that being said, technically women are still the prize.
0: Yeah, good parents make a good man.
3: Yeah. It has nothing to do with y'all. Nothing.
0: It has nothing to do. But again, you want the credit for something that his parents did. It's like, I made a good man. No, he was already a good man when you met him. Huh. You didn't make him a good man.
4: I mean, but men want to make sure they look good for women. Exactly. They're not looking good for other men. They're looking good for women. So technically, it kind of does revolve us in that sense.
0: I don't think so. But let's go to Ashley. Maybe I'm wrong. What's up, Ashley?
6: I feel like she's single and bitter, and that's why she's so angry at men. And I mean, I've gotten my heart broken plenty of times before, but that just makes me see, like, why am I sorry.
0: No, that's all right. Yes. Why are you choosing bad guys, right?
6: Yeah, like internally, there has to be something that, like, I'm attracting the bad guys, that I'm looking at the bad guys. Like,
0: well, the bad guys are probably more exciting, say the right things. The bad guys.
6: Yeah, but if you work on yourself, you'll be able to see through that. And, like, maybe they'll be there for fun, but, like, it won't be, like, the relationship that you want.
0: Yeah, but see how you said that? You're just going to let the bad guys have the fun with it, right? It's like the bad guy shouldn't get anywhere near it.
2: Yeah.
4: I mean, she sounds like a woman that has low self-esteem, so...
0: Oh, now she's attacking you, Ashley. I'm glad the heat's off me. It's all on you.
6: I'm in a long-term committed relationship, and I have a
4: little bit of insecurity, just saying. Sounds a little insecure to me, but...
3: I agree.
6: I've pulled every guy that I've ever wanted. I just knew when I had to choose the right one instead of the crappy guys.
4: But you're complaining that, you know, you picked the wrong guy, so clearly your decision-making skills are not good.
6: I never was complaining. I said that when I did choose the bad guys, I looked and saw what my problem was.
0: Isn't that what people want? Yeah. Is somebody that can take accountability and be like, hey, maybe I'm the problem. And that's how she looked at it. Maybe her picker was off. So she finally figured that out. And now she's picking a decent guy that's going to treat her decent. What's wrong with that?
4: Oh, no. To me, it sounds like she's just fishing. You sound like you're kind of just fishing, being a pick me. But hey, who am I to speak?
0: She sounds like she has emotional intelligence.
6: Every guy.
0: It sounds like Ashley has emotional
4: intelligence. I just know my worth. That's the difference. I'm not a bitch like you. I know my worth. Thank you.
0: Goodness gracious.
6: It's better than calling a radio show run by guys and telling them that they all suck. If they all suck, why are you listening to them?
0: Well, there's a few guys here. We have a couple girls as well. We have Nard.
3: Yeah.
2: Yeah.
0: He brings a lot of estrogen to the show.
5: I try.
0: So, yeah. Well, thank you, Ashley. I'm sorry that lady was so rude.
3: Yeah.
0: What's that about?
2: I don't know.
0: Let me go to Vincent. What's up, Vincent?
7: I promise you I won't.
0: What's up, Vincent?
7: Hello.
0: Yeah, go ahead, buddy. Yeah, just don't cuss.
7: Oh, okay, I'm so sorry. Yeah. I can barely hear you. Okay. The problem with women, I'll be honest with you.
0: The problem with women, I'll be honest with you.
7: You can be the knight in shining armor. You can be the guy they've always dreamt about as kids. They come into their life. They give them everything. They take them away places. They go everywhere. And then all of a sudden, out of nowhere, they dump you for a guy that treats them terrible. They want that challenge.
0: Yep. Nard said, you know, amen to that. You hear Nard over there? He's just preaching went to church.
7: They're never happy. And then they go off and they go do their thing and they come back later all beat the heck. And then they want to come back again. But by that time, you don't want them anymore.
0: Right, right. Yeah. They're saying that women's love is conditional. I mean, look, not all women are like that. Some women are ride or dies. There just are. They're ride or dies out there. They love their dude. I really think... You know, again, you know, men, you got to have some accountability in the kind of women that you're trying to pick up. Same thing for women. Like, all these dudes, like, you're always, you know, like Nard, he only cares about boobs and butts. That's it. That's all he cares about.
5: That's nice.
2: Yeah.
0: Yeah, but that's all you
2: care
0: about.
2: But that's the in your top life priorities.
5: Well, yeah,
0: your life's in shambles.
2: Mm-hmm. He's like, why me? That's the best part. Is that he's also, out of all that, he's like, what? Why does this happen to me?
0: It's all the time. Yes, Junior.
8: Oh, I have a comment about what that lady was saying about the women are the prize.
0: Yeah.
8: Because what if, okay, they say they're the prize, but what if the prize is trash and you can't return the receipt?
0: That's why the relationship is the prize.
8: And there's no such thing as you blaming it on the men. What if it's you?
0: Okay, you don't get to the Super Bowl without a team effort, right?
2: Yeah, that's facts.
0: And the Super Bowl's the prize, right?
2: Yep.
0: Okay, so if you look at a relationship as a team effort, mm-hmm. and if you want to win the Super Bowl, it's a team effort. That's your prize.
9: Can you stand up here and say you're a good man? No, exactly.
8: Yeah,
9: I can. You're going to be biased about it. You can't look in the mirror and say that you're a good man, so hey.
8: You can.
9: I can.
8: You just said you're with every other guy. What are you talking about?
9: We are the prize.
8: So
9: I don't understand why
8: you're
9: the prize.
8: I just explained how you guys are the prize.
0: Yeah, men aren't the prize either. That was pretty clear.
2: Yeah, I thought it was very loud and clear.
8: Yeah, if the women are the prize and you're with every other man, that makes you sound trash.
9: No, I'm just weighing my options. What's the problem?
8: No. Excuses.
9: If I don't like one thing, I have the right to like something else.
0: You know, here's another problem. People that have tons of clothes in their closet can't pick out anything to wear.
2: Mm-hmm.
0: People that have five things in their closet just grab.
8: I mean, it's all right if you don't want to accept the fact that you're trash, but I mean, it's all right. Everybody else knows it. Everybody could hear it from your voice.
9: Projecting again.
8: That's why you're laughing, because you got nothing else to say, because it's true.
9: No, once again, I think you're funny because... You're a man, and you're getting butthurt by this, so...
8: No one's getting butthurt but you. No one's getting butthurt but you, because you're the one talking back
9: to
8: me, aren't
9: you?
0: All right,
8: you're cool. Why are you talking back?
9: I'm not too sure.
0: Stasia?
8: Yeah, whatever, but...
0: Stasia, so did you have a man break your heart or something?
9: I've had multiple in the past, yes.
0: Okay, is that why you are mad at men?
9: No, I don't hold grudges. I just don't like the way that you guys go about things sometimes.
0: Have you ever thought about maybe just being with a woman?
9: That's crossed my mind, but then I'm like, no.
5: It's crossed her mind. Okay, keep thinking about it. She has thought about it.
0: Like, keep thinking about that.
2: Keep thinking about it.
0: I like that energy. Let's make it happen. Let's make a deal.
5: Yeah.
0: It sounds like relationship stuff and dating and stuff is awful out there. Well, another thing that's making it awful, I guess men and women are at war about one certain thing in the dating world. I'll tell you what that is next.
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7: Yes, Billy Madison Show. Chris, do we got any prizes today?
9: I don't think so.
10: Keep them separated.
7: All right.
9: I think they've all dried out.
7: Are we all prized out?
9: I think so. I'm checking
11: what?
9: Right now.
7: You gotta have some prizes.
9: They're like, no more $1,000.
7: Come on. We gotta bribe people to listen. They don't just want to hear us talk. They want to win stuff. There's a big game tonight, too.
9: There is.
7: Huge game. That Nord, you was saying...
12: I wasn't
7: no
12: saying
7: Spurs,
12: nothing.
7: No Spurs, no.
12: Nope.
7: No Spurs, no.
9: You did. You threw the sign
12: on
9: the floor.
12: Shut up. I did not say nothing.
9: You did. Your actions.
12: My actions did not do nothing.
7: Mm-hmm.
13: Wow, Nard.
12: Yeah.
13: Wow.
9: Did you not throw
12: I
9: that sign on the floor?
12: I can't post a haircut video without saying, oh, he's trying so hard to look like a Spurs fan.
7: I think it was that you're married. No.
12: I had nothing to do with sports. Nothing to do with sports.
7: I'm
12: about to lose it.
7: No, Nard, I think it's when you made that video about your mayor is Muslim.
12: What?
13: Yeah.
12: I never.
13: His bagel is Jewish.
7: Yep.
9: Wow.
13: Yeah, his
7: Christian is
13: Dior.
12: Oh, my God.
7: And you said Nixon 4.
13: That's what
12: never posted anything like that.
9: Bagels over tacos.
7: Yeah.
12: Bagel? Okay.
7: You said breakfast bagels. He's a big breakfast bagel
12: guy.
7: You
12: guys have just lost it.
7: We lost it. You lost
13: no,
7: it, buddy.
13: You lost all your followers.
12: Yeah, because of you guys.
13: Oh.
12: Yeah. This is a little agenda you guys got going on.
13: Oh, wow.
7: A little agenda.
13: Oh, wow. You're accusing us of getting rid of your followers?
12: Yeah.
7: Yeah, we did it. Not your stupid videos. Yeah.
12: I've done way stupid.
13: Not your terrible content.
7: Not Meta getting rid of all the bots.
12: I've done way worse content. And
13: that was our fault.
7: No, your worst content was liking OKC and liking the Knicks.
12: I did not like anything.
7: Why are you wearing their colors today?
12: It's a hoodie.
7: It's a big game tonight.
12: It's just a hoodie.
9: Where's your gear, dude?
7: Ghost Spurs Go right behind me.
9: Yeah.
12: Mm-hmm.
7: Derek's wearing a black shirt. Chris is in a Spurs.
12: Yeah.
7: Look, everybody's wearing dark colors except you. You stick out.
9: And you started spelling your name K-N-A-R-D.
12: I did.
13: Yeah, you did.
7: Yeah.
9: That's the weirdest thing.
12: Mm-hmm.
9: K-N-A-R-D.
12: Mm-hmm.
13: Never heard
7: so
13: of that.
7: So there's a new dating demand that have men and women at war. Because dudes are like, I'm not doing that. So in New York, women are expecting you to send a car to pick them up.
13: Okay.
7: For a date.
13: Mm.
7: They now demand a car.
13: That adds up.
7: So I'm going to need a car. A driver to pick me up. What?
13: Yeah. I mean, how are you supposed to get around?
7: Otherwise, they're like, I'm not going to go on a date with you.
13: Mm. I don't blame her.
7: Man, masturbation has to be at an all-time high. Right? It has to be at an all-time high.
13: I mean, maybe.
7: Because who the... sending a car, you're looking at like a couple $100 just for the car.
13: Mm-hmm.
7: Just to pick her up.
13: She has standards.
7: Oh, does she?
13: Yep.
7: Well, here's a standard. Why wouldn't you want your man to be, financially responsible? Be like, hey, I'm not going to have you send a car because that's financially irresponsible.
13: Mm-hmm.
7: And so I'm looking for a man that'll make smart decisions, and I want to make smart decisions financially with him.
13: Yeah.
7: So that doesn't make sense. So let's figure it out.
13: Mm.
7: Right?
13: Yeah. Yep.
7: Man, if she demands a car to start, ooh.
13: I mean, that's...
7: it's going to be real bad.
13: If that's what she's accustomed to, I guess.
7: That's what she says. Like, this woman, she doesn't have to pay for anything. Listen to her.
14: It's so fun being so hot because everything is subfunded. Everything is paid for. I don't pay for a thing. I don't pay for dresses. I don't pay for hair. I don't pay for nails. And I don't pay for makeup. And I don't pay for my Airbnb. I don't pay for my vacations. I don't pay for my breakfast. I don't pay for my lunch. I don't pay for my dinner. You do.
7: You do. She said, you do. So fun being hot. That's what she said.
14: It's so fun being so hot.
13: I bet it is.
7: It's so fun being so hot. You don't have to pay for anything.
13: I bet it's the best.
7: I don't pay for anything. You do.
13: What a life.
7: Oh, man.
13: What a life.
7: This woman, she won't do 50-50. I love the memes where it shows in their... we're using that Obsession movie, some of the memes, because they're like, what she looks like when you ask to go 50-50 on a date.
13: Oh.
7: What she looks like when she asks for

0: right?
1: Yeah.
0: You know what's scary about she doesn't do 50-50?
1: What?
0: I mean, she won't do 50-50 with the chores, with the cooking and the cleaning and stuff.
1: Yeah,
0: so,
1: that doesn't...
2: I mean, she's got to at least cook.
0: Well, she doesn't, yeah, if she's not going to go 50-50.
2: Mm-hmm. At least cook. That's it.
0: Well.
1: At least.
0: You got to cook and probably clean. If you're going to make him pay for everything, I don't do 50-50. Mm. And that worked when you guys didn't have the same opportunities of employment, but now you guys got better opportunities than men.
1: Yeah.
3: Yeah, and that outfit a little bad.
4: Oh, my God.
3: I like a woman that cooks and cleans, too, you know.
4: Well, good luck finding one that looks attractive, you know, and yeah. Looks like a model.
3: Was that you?
4: Honestly, you're unbelievable.
0: I mean, he's just asking a question. I mean, you're the one that's gassing yourself up. So she's saying if you want any woman that's attractive, that you're not going to get any sort of nice stuff done for you. That's what she's saying. She's saying attractive women don't do nice stuff for their man.
1: Yeah.
0: And she's saying only ugly women cook.
1: Mm.
0: Only ugly women clean.
1: Mm.
0: That's awful. Shots fired.
1: That might be facts, though.
0: Really?
1: Yeah.
0: You think only ugly women have to cook and clean?
1: Yeah, I think so.
3: Are there your number?
4: No. Sorry, I don't talk to strangers.
3: Okay. My maid just quit.
0: You said my mate is eating.
1: The only reason I say that is because I'm the ugly woman in my relationship, and I'm the one cooking and cleaning.
0: You are. Don't forget about the laundry.
1: That's the cleaning.
0: And the vacuuming.
1: That's the cleaning, yep.
0: All that fun stuff. That's right. You got to do it all, huh?
1: It's up to me for everything.
0: I guess this woman says that men love to be called a good boy.
5: New rule. You're not allowed to look anywhere else. Just me. 3, 2, 1. Good boy.
0: Do you like that? When she, the way she said good boy, Nard, do you like that?
2: I don't think so, no.
0: I didn't like it either because it felt like I was going to get a dog treat.
1: Yeah.
0: I didn't like it either.
1: Don't talk to me like that. Uh-huh.
0: I don't want to be called a good boy.
2: Guys do not like that.
0: Mm-mm. Only women like that whole good girl thing.
2: Yeah.
0: Men don't want to be called a good boy.
1: Mm-hmm.
0: This dude says he hates hearing good boy. He's not a pet. Yeah, it doesn't even bother me about the pet thing. I don't like how they say that, good boy.
2: No.
1: Yeah.
0: It sounds...
1: It's like they're talking down to me.
0: Yes.
2: Yep.
1: Mm-hmm.
0: That's what it felt like. All right, let me see what I got coming up for you here on the program. According to this study from Harvard... They claim people, specifically Gen Z, would rather see a good movie like Obsession than get their cheeks clapped. Is that true? 1-855-FU. Billy, we'll get to it next.
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Good morrow. It's KCLB, Coachella Valley. How are you this morning? I woke up at like 5 a.m. It was terrible. I'll tell you more about it in the next couple minutes. I'm going to go get a coffee.

Good morning. It's Mighty Iris. It's KCLB. So I had a lucid kind of dream experience this morning when I woke up at 5. I tried to go back to sleep, and I don't know if I was awake or asleep, but every time I would take a breath in, my body would rise a little bit. Like, it was a sensation that I swear I felt, and this is why I feel like we should have video cameras on us when we're sleeping, because you never know. What if it was real? What if I was levitating? That's what it felt like. I must have been really tired.

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Oh my God, did you guys see the new music video for Hoobastank? They have a new single out. It's called How Do You Sleep? Watch the music video. The music video is kind of part story. The song doesn't start right away, but it's a good song. You got to check it out.

It's KCLB. Yeah, going back to that new Hoobastank song, I'm sorry, I want us to play that on this station. It's so good. It's catchy. It's an upbeat, pop-punky kind of song. It's called How Do You Sleep? Look it up. New Hoobastank.

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Hello, it's KCLB, and on this very day in rock and roll history, June 16th, 1972, is when David Bowie released the Rise and Fall of Ziggy Stardust album. Yeah, happy albumversary.

KCLB rocks. Okay, so I did a phone interview. What's up? It's Mighty Iris. I did a phone interview recently with Michael Astin, one of the singers of Gene Loves Jezebel. I love this band so much. Yeah, the full conversation, and it's pretty cheeky. He's from Wales, so that, you know, it tracks. Our conversation is on the website, 937kclb.com. I'm such a nerd, the questions I ask. I don't know why I do it to myself, but it's pretty funny, I think.

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I haven't eaten it yet, but it smells so good. It's Bourbon Street chicken and shrimp with garlic mashed potatoes, and they use garlic or some kind of sauce for the mushrooms and onions, and it's from a certain chain restaurant. 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

0: dial #250, say Mike Rowe. 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

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Good luck.

It's KCLB, and I'm catching up on some podcasts that I've kind of neglected. It's just been so busy lately, but the Who Needs podcast. I interviewed both hosts, Michael Bunin and Jamie Kaler. I want to interview them again, though, because their stories are so freaking cool. We didn't talk about any of that when I talked to them on the phone. I'm jealous.

It's KCLB. What's up? It's Mighty Iris. So if you watch the video podcast, like on YouTube, check out Who Needs with Jamie Kaler. He told a story once that he saw Shannon Doherty and Matthew Perry making out at a bar. Isn't that crazy? And this is before, you know, before you could record anything with your cameras. And so, wow, what a special time.

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It's Mighty Iris. I keep thinking of these Hollywood stories, and I love hearing them from the people that witnessed them. But I make up Hollywood stories. I don't have any of my own, so I have to make up funny things to make people laugh. 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My conversation with Michael Astin from Gene Loves Jezebel. Yeah, I threw a few improv stories his way. He laughed.

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1: Reluctantly crouched at the starting line. 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

It's KCLB. You know what movie I bought over the weekend? It's Mighty Irish High. I bought the movie Hoppers. I was talking about seeing it in the theater for so long, never went, and finally got the DVD, and it was so adorable. I want a pet beaver now.

KCLB, and going back to that Hoppers DVD, there's no bloopers. I thought Pixar movies normally had bloopers, like A Bug's Life. That goes to show like how far behind I am on these Pixar films. Ugh. No special features either on this DVD that I bought. I think I got ripped off.

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It's Mighty Iris. And God, I want to be a voice actor so badly. When I was watching the Hoppers movie, the Pixar movie, I'm just like, man, I didn't realize John Hamm was one of the voices. Dave Franco was one of the voices. Meryl Streep was in there. What about me? I'm on the radio. Can I be like a cartoon radio person? One day.

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right, guys, it's KCLB. Keep on listening for your chance to win Six Flags tickets. Hurricane Harbor, that's what we're giving away this week. A family four-pack of tickets. Good luck.

93.7 KCLB. It is after 3 o'clock. TK, we have some movie tickets for you. If you're a fan of NOFX, Festival Theaters in Palm Springs will be showing a movie called 40 Years of Effing Up. It happens June 19th. Now, Festival Theaters in Palm Springs, it's where the Regal used to be. They have stepped it up big time. So what I want you to do is text the radio station NOFX, N-O-F-X, if you want to go to this. I have 5 pair to give away. If I call you back, I'm going to hook you up. 760-391-5252. It's KCLB.

0: 93.7 KCLV, Joshua P. Mm-hmm. Local band. Let's talk about your band.
1: Yeah.
0: What's the name of your band?
1: Optical Blindness.
0: You're local. You're from the Valley-ish here. Yeah. And how old are you now, man? You just graduated high school? What?
1: Yeah, I graduated 2025. I'm 19 now.
0: Oh, wow.
1: Yeah.
0: Now what?
1: Now I'm just trying to make a living and, you know, like, catch my dreams doing music.
0: I hope you do, man.
1: I'm confident to say in the music, the music that I write is like, I mean, the people speak for itself. Whoever listens to it, they think I'm going to be something one day. And I know I am.
0: God, man, you know, that's interesting confidence. That is what you have to believe.
1: Another thing, my uncle, he sadly like passed away a few months ago, and that's something he was really hopeful for. He really wanted me to, you know, become something, and he told me he knew I was, and so I'm doing this for him and for my family and for myself, too.
0: Yeah, I saw the spirits and the stars now, man.
1: Yeah.
0: Joshua Peaches here, Optical Blindness, local band. I'm going to play a little acoustic jam for us. What's the name of the song?
1: It's called Goodbye.
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0: 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Optical Blindness, name of the band. Solo today. How much influence is Kurt and Nirvana on you, or is it just something that you bumped into? Because you sound just like him, honestly.
1: Thank you.
0: Even that thing you do with your voice, that's like a total Kurt Cobain thing.
1: Yeah, I mean, I do take inspiration from Nirvana and Kurt Cobain. Kurt Cobain is one of the musicians I look up to just because of his songwriting and just who he was as a person. It really expresses myself.
0: Good to see you, man. That was cool.
1: Thank you so much. Yeah, it's nice to be here again.
0: That's Joshua Peach from Optical Blindness, local band, came in for a little jam today. They were part of the bands at The River with 93.7 KCLB in 2024. That's where I met him. And good catching up. Joshua Peach on KCLB. Wow.

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11: 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Guns N' Roses. Foo Fighters.

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TK, The Rock Report, June 16th. Metallica continues. It's World Tour. Sold out stadium crowds. Green Day keeps the momentum going. Saviors Tour out in the road. Dave and the Foo Fighters back in action, working on new material for their live performances. He'll let us know. David Lee Roth is busy with solo appearances, bringing Van Halen favorites to stages across the country. Why not? A lot of Dave fans. And looking ahead, Kings of Chaos returns to Southern California later this summer, featuring a rotating lineup of rock heavyweights. Members of Guns N' Roses, our buddy Matt Sorum heads that up. That's his. Local resident Matt Sorum, drummer Guns N' Roses. That's who he is. Some guys from Aerosmith, ZZ Top, and more. We're going to have a show with Kings of Chaos. We're going to have free tickets to give away on the Eagle. It's Matt Sorum, Steve Stevens from Billy Idol, Jack Blades from Night Ranger, Richie Sambora, Bon Jovi. That's all coming. August 1st, Aguacaldiente Casino Rancho Mirage. Inside of the show, that's your Rock Report. I'm TK. Keep it locked.

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97 KCLB. All right, after 4 o'clock, TK. Riverside County firefighters made some progress battling the brush fire near Cala Mesa, Riverside County. Right up the 10 from us. It started, was first reported yesterday, about 3:20. And it's gotten worse. 2,600 acres burned, 25% contained, according to Cal Fire. The evacuation shelter established at Valley View High School, and for the animals, San Jacinto Animal Campus. The westbound 60 freeway at the 10 is closed and will remain closed while crews battle this fire. 60 eastbound, you're good there if you're going east.

Bork, 93.7 KCLB, June 16th. Ghost Remains, one of the biggest acts out there. Their latest material, climbing the rock charts. Their live shows. I saw them once open for Maiden. God, were they weird. I loved it. That lead singer was out of his mind. Metallica on the road. Big tour. Another spin around the world for Metallica. Green Day. Filling stadiums all over the country and a pretty tight playlist, set list, playing their big hits. Foo Fighters on the road, about to embark into a new album. Hey, what else do I have for you? That's all I got. That's all I have. Kings of Chaos, Matt Sorum is going to bring his band. Matt Sorum is from Guns N' Roses and The Cult. Kings of Chaos, that's what they're called. They're going to be at Agua Caliente Casino. Inside of the show, Rancho Mirage, August 1st. We're going to have tickets to give away. And that is it for now. 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
3: 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I don't mind dragging 42 feet of cable around that weighs 16 pounds. It's throwing out my clavicle, and we're on joke 4, all right?
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